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It's America's biggest snow resort. 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And that's totally fine. Whatever you want to do with this trip, it's up to you. We guarantee to repeat at least one song that Christian played this morning on his show before we get to 3 the Savo. When we do, you call me on 13 55 22, get you on that standby list so you can win tomorrow. It's pretty simple, right? I reckon the toughest job out of all of this for you is to decide on who is going to go with you. I'm not going to send you on your own. Checking my records here. Prince, When Doves Cry. Not a repeat for Christian O'Connell's Snow Repeat Workday to the USA. Good luck.

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0: Joanna, Solid Rock, it's just great songs on Gold. I've got The Loaf coming up in just a moment, but before we get there, one of my favourite movies, so funny, is The Other Guys with Mark Wahlberg, Will Ferrell, Michael Keaton. Huge cast, it's brilliant. I especially like Michael Keaton's references to TLC all the time.
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0: Foster the People, Pumped Up Kicks. It's just great songs on Gold. 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

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Call 135522 and tell us off. Christian O'Connell's Snow Repeat Workday to the USA could happen at any time. Gold.

0: It's Just Great Songs on Gold, and this is the home of Christian O'Connell's Snow Repeat Workday to the USA. Hello.
1: Hi.
0: Hi.
1: Can you wait a minute, please? Oh, yeah, cool.
2: Hello.
0: Hi.
2: How are you?
0: I am good. Did we interrupt something?
2: Oh, no. It's all good. All good.
0: Okay. What can I do for you?
2: We were just, obviously, we were trying the competition.
0: Oh, Snow Repeat Workday.
2: Yeah.
0: Right. Haven't repeated anything yet.
2: Oh, okay. No worries at all. Sorry about that.
0: Oh, hey, I didn't mean to interrupt your day. Clearly, there's a lot going on.
2: No, all good. Have a good one, all right?
0: Yeah, I will. Kind of feel like an afterthought, though. You never know when I could repeat a song that Christian played on his show this morning, so check that cheat sheet. It's online at thegoldwebsite.com.au. And I mention that because the very first song I'm going to play for you after the news is by an artist that we do run around quite a bit, and we have made mistakes in the past. I'm just saying.
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30: $300,000 Australians homeless, 7.8 million Australians, one meal a day. 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We had a crash earlier this morning at North Wooronga. An investigation is underway. Two southbound lanes are blocked on the M1 Pacific Motorway approaching the Junction Road overpass. In Baulkham Hills, a truck crash earlier this morning on Old Northern Road at Olive Street. The southbound bus lane remains blocked. And crews are on site with a building fire in Monterey. The Grand Parade approaching Solander Street. If you're heading north towards the city, you'll find the left lane is blocked. 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That's Sydney's latest traffic.
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33: Good morning, I'm Sean Fraser. Premier Chris Minns has hit out at the federal government's latest budget. The state Labor leader claims taxpayers are working half of the working week for Canberra, believing that bracket creep is crippling his government's attempts to pay frontline workers more. National Senator Bridget McKenzie has told Nine that she's loving the friendly fire between the state and federal governments.
34: Chris is just stating a simple fact. This budget is bad for working Australians. And bracket creep, we all know, when inflation is high, as it is under Labor, being pushed into that higher tax rate means you end up giving Canberra more of your own money.
33: A man's been charged after allegedly stealing a photographer's camera from the scene of the Bondi massacre. The 35-year-old is accused of snatching the item from Peter Marr after he was killed on December 14. Soon there will be more places to wine and dine outside. From today, the state government is cutting the red tape for hundreds of clubs on Crown land to allow venues to use spaces like rooftops and car parks for entertainment and dining purposes. Thailand is cutting the number of days tourists can stay without a visa. Travellers from more than 90 countries, including Australia, will now only be able to stay for 15 or 30 days, down from 60. And a radio station in the UK has mistakenly announced the death of King Charles. Normal broadcasting was interrupted due to the passing, with the national anthem being aired. The incident has been put down to a computer glitch.
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33: The Raiders are home to the Dolphins tonight. The Finns on a three-game winning streak, but will be without stars Hamiso Tabuai-Vaiatau. Maxing was interrupted due to the passing with the national anthem being aired. The incident has been put down to a computer glitch.
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0: this round. Some of the biggest names in the NRL are sending support to Jai Arrow after he announced his immediate retirement yesterday. The 30-year-old has been diagnosed with motor neurone disease, skipper Cam Murray describing him as one of the game's greats. And Football Australia's finances have taken a huge hit. It's revealed a $15 million loss, which is almost double what was posted the previous year.
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0: Staying partly cloudy across Sydney today. A shower or two, a top of 21 degrees in the west, 20 in the city. Tomorrow, showers easing and 21 degrees before more showers on Saturday and 22 degrees. And life feels better with Gold. 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
6: Hey, Sydney, how you doing? This is Higo. I just realised I haven't done any repeats yet. From the Christian O'Connell Show this morning to get you on the standby list. Tomorrow, someone wins that 7 nights at Big Sky Resort, Montana. We need to hurry things along here. We've got a cheat sheet with all the songs that Christian played this morning at thegoldwebsite.com.au. And normally, I'm not saying it happens all the time, but normally I get to repeat a song and get someone on that standby list before 12. The guarantee is it will definitely happen before 3, so you do have a chance coming up, at least one that I know of. The guarantee. See, hey, you forget so quickly. I thought this one might have been the repeat, but it's not. Michael Jackson, Bad, not a repeat. Don't freak out yet. It hasn't happened.

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0: Ellen.
1: That's a friend of mine. Ellen, it's 1927, not 1929. That's when I think of you. It's Just Great Songs here at Gold with Higo, The Calling, and not too... What the hell's going on? What?
2: Dude, it's a repeat.
1: What was a repeat? That one? Was it? No one tells me anything around here. You got to call me on 1355 22 to get on the standby list for 7 nights. The Big Sky. That was a repeat, was it? It's Just Great Songs on Gold.

0: Ugly Kid Joe, Cats in the Cradle. It's just great songs on Gold. And in 10 minutes, can you imagine just being so rich and so talented that you could just be floating in your pool with a drink and a pad and pen and write a song? Christine McVie did it from Fleetwood Mac, and it's coming up soon. But now...
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0: Tamara, what song did I repeat? He says, when he fully knows which one it was. Which one, please, Tamara?
3: It was That's When I Think of You by 1927.
0: And when did Christian play it this morning?
3: Between 8 and 9.
0: Of course he did. Tamara, you're spot on. You're on the standby list to get to Montana for 7 nights at Big Sky Resort.
3: Woohoo!
0: Now, Tamara, that was a mistake by me. I had no idea it was a repeat. Have you been trying for long?
3: Yes, ever since the competition started.
0: Okay, so does this mean you are a snow lover or you just need a getaway? What's the go?
3: Definitely a getaway. My kids love the snow, so they'd be happy with that.
0: Well, it is a trip for two. How do you choose out of your children?
3: Oh, I'll just take them with me.
0: All right, you take care of them. We'll give you two flights on Delta and we take care of everything else. There's the Enchanted Forest Walk on top of the mountain there with 10,000 fairy lights and immersive light displays. There's a big open fire where you can warm your bones. The kids would love that.
3: Yes, they would.
0: Well, good luck. We do this tomorrow. You could win.
3: Excellent. Sounds like a great idea to me.
0: Hey, you know, this can happen multiple times a day. It is Christian O'Connell's Snow Repeat Workday to the USA, only on Gold.
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0: Christine McVie wrote that song, Floating in Her Pool with a Drink. Little Lies, it's just great songs on Gold. And wake up on the bright side of the dial with the Christian O'Connell Show.
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0: 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Five pubs are getting $5,000 each, with one getting the ultimate makeover. The pubs mean so much to all of us. Like Graham this morning.
2: It's the Wishing Wells, just an old couple of old shop fronts that were opened up about 30 years ago for locals. 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
28: 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In Walleye Creek, there's a breakdown on the Marsh Street approach to the M5 motorway. Lane 2 westbound is blocked. Some big delays for the M1 Pacific motorway. Heading south from Barowra, you'll find traffic crawling towards Warunga. A crash investigation continues at the Junction Road overpass. Two of the three southbound lanes remain closed. The M4 motorway is steady through the Lighthorse Interchange at Eastern Creek. Public transport is ready when you are. Tap on, tap off, and travel with a weekly $50 cap. 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That's Sydney's latest traffic.
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32: Good afternoon, I'm Chandra Llewellyn. The Prime Minister says he doesn't want young Australians to give up on housing. Anthony Albanese has been defending changes to negative gearing and capital gains taxes again today, saying it'll help more people into the market.
33: That essentially is why we've changed our position, because people, more and more people, were getting to the point of saying, I'm never going to have that security that comes with a roof over your own head.
32: Road Freight New South Wales says ongoing closures on the Great Western Highway in the Blue Mountains are creating major challenges for freight operators. The industry body is calling for certainty around repair timelines and practical support measures while the disruptions continue. Tomorrow marks 11 weeks since its closure. The state government is cutting the red tape for hundreds of clubs on Crown land to allow venues to use spaces like rooftops and car parks for entertainment and dining purposes. Minister for Planning and Public Spaces, Paul Scully, says it's a no-brainer.
1: New South Wales is one of the best locations in the world, but too many times some of those locations have been tied up in red tape, prevented from maximising their potential or allowing the venue to operate to harness those outdoor spaces like rooftops and car parks and town halls. We want to make that easier so that we can bring back the fun.
32: A person has been taken into custody after a major security scare at Victoria's Avalon Airport. The domestic terminal was forced to be evacuated after a suspicious item was found during the security screening process.
2: Think of everything you could do with NIB. 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
32: Updating sport, former Rabbitohs star George Burgess says he's heartbroken by the news that former teammate Jai Arrow has been diagnosed with motor neuron disease. The condition hits home for Burgess, who lost his dad to the same tragic disease. He says he feels for his mate.
3: Jai and his family and the whole community again. We're going through this with, you know, Carl Webb as well, so it's hopefully this can be some kind of catalyst that we can use to finally get a cure for this terrible disease.
32: Canberra is hosting the Dolphins tonight to kick off round 12 of the NRL. And Football Australia has reportedly lost more than $15 million in the 2025 financial year.
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32: A shower or two, we're heading for a dump of 20 degrees in the city. Rain is easing tomorrow, 21. Showers on Saturday, 21. It's currently 19 degrees in the CBD. 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
4: 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There's congestion all the way through the CBD. 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
4: 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There's congestion all the way through the CBD.
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What's all that about? That means that for the next hour, all we do is play 80s music. And we let you choose some of the songs that we play as well. We play your three favourites from the 80s in a totally 80s triple play. 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Travelling Wilburys and Starship coming up. And I want to play you a song that, well, years after it was released, my friends and I, after we'd finished a day at school, we would go to our local cafe and they had these little tiny jukeboxes at the end of the tables. And it was the first song that we would always choose to play. I don't know why. I don't know what it is about this song, but it was the first song we decided that we were going to play when we got there to order our cappuccinos. It's coming up after this from Kate Bush. Kicks off Totally 80s on Gold. Just great songs.

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2: Judy, in your triple play, you've asked for songs from the Choir Boys, John Mellencamp and Bryan Adams, and you mentioned these songs take you back to a more carefree time. Tell me about that time, you know, being with your friends, the parties.
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2: 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You have to elaborate on that. Oh, yeah. Come on, Judy, spill the beans. What were you doing? Oh,
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2: 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All right, well, I think we get the gist. So listen, we're going to play your favourites here on Gold.
3: 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Thanks so much, Sadie.

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0: Brian Adams, Summer of 69, wrapping up a totally 80s triple play on Sydney's Goal in a 1.7. Just great songs. And you got Tony Tenaglia this afternoon. Wake up with the bright side of the dial, the Christian O'Connell Show, who've got something big planned for your local.
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Yeah, just fill her up, thanks. Glasses over there. Yep, that one there. UB40, Red Red Wine on Totally 80s on Gold. Just great songs. You got Tony Tenaglia this afternoon. You know, when compact discs came out, they were a game changer. Do you remember what the very first album was that was released on compact disc? It was Billy Joel's 52nd Street. It came out on October 1, 1982. And this album marked a significant milestone in the transition from vinyl to digital music formats. Do you remember, though, what the first locally produced CD was? Came out on this day in 1987. It's John Farnham's Whispering Jack. Got a copy of that at home. Even got John to sign it. Is You're the Voice on Totally 80s on Gold. Just great songs.

0: Bob girls just want to have fun. Wrapping up today is Totally 80s on Gold. Just great songs. Hey, we know how much you love Totally 80s, so this weekend is a Totally 80s weekend. You got Tony Tenaglia this afternoon. Now, I want to say that we've got just over 24 hours to get you on standby for our snow trip to the USA. And I say 24 hours because after 2 tomorrow, we're going to call somebody who is on standby and give them the great news that they're off to the USA to enjoy 7 nights of snow. Not on standby yet. Well, let me just tell you this afternoon, you're going to have plenty of chances to go on standby because I am going to go into snow repeat frenzy mode. I'm not going to repeat just one song. I am going to repeat several songs. Don't know how many yet, but look, what you got to do when you hear me repeat a song is call us on 1355 22 so we can get you on standby for that amazing trip to the USA.
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26: 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Roonga, the M1 at crash southbound. It's in lane 1. It's approaching the Pacific Highway off-ramp. I'm seeing delays back towards Barara. And the delays continue around Marsden Park with some works on Richmond Road both ways between the M7 and Townsend Road. M4 steady out of Granville out towards the mountains and back again. M5 travelling well. 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That's Sydney's latest traffic.
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29: Hi there, I'm Kate O'Bree with the latest. Australia's unemployment rate has crept up, rising from 4.3% to 4.5%. More than 18,500 jobs were lost last month, while there was also a slight drop in the number of people looking for work. It comes amid growing signs the war in Iran, surge in inflation and interest rate hikes are starting to hit. Unions and business groups are again at loggerheads when it comes to the minimum wage. The ACTU has increased its demand that our lowest paid workers received a 6% pay bump from July. But Innes Wilcox from the Australian Industry Group says 3.9% is more appropriate.
30: That takes into account some of the measures in the federal budget, which also assist lower paid workers, and that's welcome. You put all that together, you get a total increase of about just over 4.5%. We think that's reflective of what the economy can sustain.
29: The Prime Minister says he doesn't want young Aussies to give up on housing. He's been defending changes to negative gearing and capital gains taxes again today, saying it'll help more people get into the market.
31: That essentially is why we've changed our position, because people, more and more people, were getting to the point of saying, I'm never going to have that security that comes with a roof over your own head.
29: And a beauty device has brought one of Melbourne's airports to a standstill. Flights were grounded and passengers told to stay in the car park after a security screening at Avalon Airport picked up what they thought was a bomb today. Specialist police finding the package in question was a laser hair removal device and a bag of hot chocolate.
28: Could a membership from NIB make your life amazing? Potentially. 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NIB. Potentially amazing.
29: Former Rabbitohs star George Burgess says Jai Arrow's MND diagnosis really hits home. Burgess lost his own dad to the devastating disease close to 20 years ago. He says knowing Jai, he will be facing the challenge with everything he's got.
0: Tough as all boots is Jai, and he'll be taking this fight as hard as anyone will. So I saw him yesterday at the press conference and fronting up, and that's tough to do that. So he's a tough old Queenslander, is Jai, and he's definitely going to be putting up a good fight. So we'll be there with him.
29: Round 12 of the NRL kicks off tonight with the Raiders hosting the Dolphins in a chilly Canberra. A combined 6 stars will be missing from the showdown due to origin duties.
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29: Mostly sunny with the slight chance of a shower tonight, 20, and the chance of a shower tomorrow, possible late showers on Saturday. Right now it's 18 in the west, 19 in the city. 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
8: Hello there, you got Tony Tonaglia this afternoon. So tomorrow after 2, we are going to call somebody who's on standby for our snow trip to the USA to say, you know, I'm no longer on standby. You are going to be spending 7 nights at Big Sky Resort in Montana. We're going to fly with Delta Airlines and give you a lift pass, a ski rental, spending money, and an enchanted forest experience for 2. Now, Higo has already today repeated one song that was played this morning on the Christian O'Connell Show. I'm turning this afternoon into a snow repeat frenzy. That means that I am going to repeat a song, but not one, maybe 2, maybe 3, maybe 4, maybe 5. I don't know. Don't know yet how many I'm going to repeat, but there is going to be a bunch of repeated songs. What you've got to do right now, though, is pull up the cheat sheet at thegoldwebsite.com.au, and you've got to keep that next to you all afternoon so you can cross-reference what I play against it, all right? So have a look right now. Can you see Barnsley on there? Because Barnsley might be the song that's going to get you on standby for that snow trip. This is Gold, just great songs. Song, but not one, maybe 2, maybe 3, maybe 4, maybe 5. I don't know. Don't know yet how many I'm going to repeat, but there is going to be a bunch of repeated songs. What you've got to do right now, though, is pull up the cheat sheet at thegoldwebsite.com.au, and you've got to keep that next to you all afternoon.

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2: Hello, Anne.
3: Oh, hello. You repeated it this morning.
2: Are you sure?
3: You didn't. No. Christian O'Connell did.
2: Okay, I repeated something that was played this morning.
3: That's it. There you go.
2: Right.
3: You fixed it all up for me.
2: What did I repeat?
3: You repeated working class man. Jimmy Barnes. Okay. Barnesy.
2: Let me have a look at this cheat sheet just to make sure you are right. Because, you know, sometimes you try and pull the wool over my eyes.
3: Oh, please. Don't do this to me.
2: Barnesy's there. You are now Yay! On standby.
3: Oh, my God. I've never been to the snow. I want to go. Fall in love with the ski structure.
2: Oh, and then you can maybe enjoy the Enchanted Forest experience for two with the ski instructor.
3: Whoa, that as well, for sure.
2: You've got all this planned, haven't you?
3: I do. It's all in my mind. It's playing in my mind constantly. So now I can think about, you know, it might be true. It might happen. So.
2: Exactly right. Because you are now halfway there. We have got you on standby. We're going to find out tomorrow after two whether you get the call, and you are going to be jetting off to the USA to enjoy 7 nights at Big Sky Resort in Montana. Good luck.
3: Grazie, awesome. Tony.
2: All right, Snow Repeat Frenzy continues. Catch me repeating another song between now and three. Calls on 1355 22 for Christian O'Connell's Snow Repeat Workday. The USA is Queen on Gold. 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
27: 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Earlier crash in the M1 has been cleared southbound Wronga, base of the Big Dipper, but a lot of traffic still pushing down towards Pennant Hills Road, North Necks and the Pacific Highway. Erskine Park, a crash involving a bus closing northbound Erskine Park Road at Bennett Road. Seeing Marsden Park, Richmond Road busy both ways between Towns Road and the M7. M7 steady off the M2 down towards the Hume Motorway. 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That's Sydney's latest traffic.
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30: Hi, I'm Kate O'Bree with the latest. The unemployment rate has jumped to 4.5% in April, seasonally adjusted unemployment jumping 0.2% last month. Nearly 19,000 jobs were lost. Economists now urging the RBA to keep rates on hold at its June meeting. The Prime Minister says he doesn't want young Aussies to give up on housing. He's been defending changes to negative gearing and capital gains taxes again today, saying it'll help more people get into the market.
31: That essentially is why we've changed our position, because people, more and more people, were getting to the point of saying, I'm never going to have that security that comes with a roof over your own head.
30: Business groups say Australia would risk stagflation if its lowest paid workers scored a 6% pay rise. That's the figure the ACTU is pushing for at the Fair Work Commission. But Innes Wilcox from the Australian Industry Group says the minimum wage shouldn't go up by more than 3.9%.
32: More than that would put businesses under enormous stress. So any more than about 3.9% in the minimum wage case would be deeply damaging for business.
30: Social media platform X has been fined $650,000 after admitting it failed to comply with Australia's Online Safety Act. The company telling the federal court it failed to provide our eSafety Commissioner with the steps it was taking to stop child exploitation material on the platform. It ends a nearly 3-year-long legal battle.
33: Think of everything you could do with NIB.
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30: Rugby League World is rallying around Rabbitohs star Jai Arrow following his shock diagnosis of motor neurone disease. Former Souths teammate and good friend George Burgess lost his dad to the same disease almost 20 years ago. He says it's a tough battle.
1: It's very cruel and he's definitely got a fight on his hand, but you know, he's got the whole Rugby League community and by the sounds of it, the whole Australian community behind him. So I'm sure we'll all band together and do as much as we can to fight this terrible disease.
30: And tonight, depleted Dolphins and Raiders sides will face off in Thursday footy. A number of stars in Origin training camp ahead of Game 1 next week.
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30: Mostly sunny today with the slight chance of a shower later on, 20, and the chance of a shower tomorrow. Possible late showers coming through on Saturday. Right now, it's 19 degrees in the west, the same in the city. 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
7: And you got Tony Tenaglia this afternoon. I have officially declared this afternoon a snow repeat frenzy. So this morning, Higo played a song that was played on the Christian O'Connell Show. Last hour, I repeated two songs played this morning on the Christian O'Connell Show. This hour, I am going to repeat at least another one. So what you've got to do is make sure that cheat sheet is next to you, right? Because you need to cross-reference everything I play against that cheat sheet. The minute you see me play something on that cheat sheet, call us on 1355 22. So we get you on standby for 7 nights at Big Sky Resort in Montana. We're going to throw in the flights with Delta Airlines for you. I'm going to give you some lift passes, some ski rental and some spending money. And we've sorted an Enchanted Forest experience for two. All right. Is Bill Medley and Jennifer Warnes on that cheat sheet? Because this might be the song that gets you on standby for Christian O'Connell's Snow Repeat Weekday. This is Gold, Just Great Songs.

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up on Gold, just great songs. Home of Christian O'Connell's Snow Repeat Workday to the USA. We are on a Snow Repeat frenzy today. I've decided that I'm just going to, you know, repeat a whole bunch of songs that we're playing this morning on the show because I want to get as many of you on standby as I can. So Pigo repeated a song this morning. I repeated two songs last hour, and I guarantee that another song, well, at least one other song, will be repeated before three. Now, it's not Pat Benatar all fired up. I've checked the cheat sheet at thegoldwebsite.com.au. That is not on the list. I can tell you, though, that the next repeated song will play within the next 10 minutes. And that's when you'll need to call 1355 22. Rest easy for a few minutes, though, because it's not Robbie Williams and Angels, okay? This is Gold, just great songs.

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2: Katrina, tell me, why are you calling me?
3: Because you played the Proclaimers.
2: I did play the Proclaimers. I'm on my way.
3: Yes, for the sixth time.
2: Oh, is that the song that was played this morning on the Krishna O'Connell show?
3: Yes.
2: Did you hear it, or are you looking at the cheat sheet?
3: No, I heard it on the cheat sheet. I read it on the cheat sheet.
2: You heard it on the cheat sheet. Okay, I love how you combine the two there. It is on the cheat sheet. You are now on standby for 7 nights at Big Sky Resort in Montana with flights for two with Delta Airlines, lift passes, ski rental, spending money, and an enchanted forest experience for two.
3: Oh, my gosh. Thank you so much. Boys, say hello.
2: Hello, boys. I'm guessing everybody wants to go to the snow in Montana.
4: Yes, yes.
5: Yes, I love hot chocolate.
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2: Then you can go and build some snowmen together, have a snowball fight, do the angel wing things in the snow. 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
3: 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It's the best.
2: Cool. All right, well, you're now on standby, and after two tomorrow, we're going to find out who actually scores this amazing trip to the USA. Good luck.
3: Okay, awesome. Thank you so much.
2: 30 minutes left of our Snow Repeat Workday. You reckon we can squeeze one more in? Catch me repeating another song. 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
21: 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M for motorway runtime from the tunnel exit heading out to the M7 in Eastern Creek, just a little over 20 minutes at the moment. Delays are starting to build. There's a bus crash in Erskine Park, closing Erskine Park Road northbound at Lenore Drive. A medical emergency in East Lakes and Wentworth Avenue, and eastbound lane currently blocked off on the approach to Page Street. M5 motorways filling westbound towards Moorbank Avenue. Expect some congestion over the Rye Bridge travelling southbound. Absolutely everything is on sale at Freedom. 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That's Sydney's latest traffic.
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24: Hi there, I'm Kate O'Ree with the latest. A school bus has crashed in Western Sydney with half a dozen rushed to hospital. The bus, which crashed into a tree at Erskine Park, had 41 students and teachers on board. The driver had to be freed by specialist fireys. They've been taken to hospital along with five students. The latest unemployment figures are out and they're slightly worse than economists were expecting. Unemployment rose from 4.3 to 4.5% in April with close to 19,000 jobs lost. It's already exceeded the Reserve Bank's forecast, which expects the unemployment rate to sit at 4.2% in June. Some international economists now forecasting rates will stay on hold for the rest of the year. The Prime Minister is on the defence again today over those property tax changes after backflipping on an election promise. Anthony Albanese says it's been done to help younger Aussies get a home.
25: I don't want for the generation who are listening to this program and the ones to come to be the first generation that basically give up on housing.
24: The opposition leader says he doesn't support new oil and gas taxes flagged by One Nation. Pauline Hanson has unveiled a policy calling for a 10% levy on all Aussie oil and gas. Angus Taylor has told a conference he's against it.
26: As I always say, when you put a tax on something, you get less of it. In short, we need to get busy digging and drilling.
24: And Canberra has set aside $7 million to help combat diphtheria. It's the largest outbreak in Australia in 35 years, with 230 already infected with the virus. There are no reported cases in New South Wales.
23: Could a membership from NIB make your life amazing? Potentially. 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NIB. Potentially amazing.
24: Retiring Souths and Origin star Jai Arrow has revealed his symptoms of motor neurone disease have progressed rapidly since diagnosis. Arrow revealing his speech has changed since November when he was first told it was MND. With a baby at home, Arrow says he's going to put up a fight, adding he wants to do any trial or medication he can. In Thursday night footy, the Dolphins and Raiders face off, both sides down a few stars who have been called up for Origin duty.
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24: Mostly clear this afternoon with a slight chance of a shower tonight, 20, and the chance of a shower tomorrow too. Possible late showers on Saturday. Right now it's 20 in the west, 18 in the city. 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
6: 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Yeah, personal friend.
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10: 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That's what the J stands for.
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32: It's showtime.
33: Hello there, Amanda. How are you today?
32: I'm very well. And how are you going?
33: I'm very well. You know how you recommended a movie to me?
32: Remarkably Bright Creatures, about a giant Pacific octopus. Yes. Yep.
33: So I'd like to recommend a movie to you.
32: I'm ready. What
33: I
32: is
33: watched
32: it?
33: Last night on Amazon Prime, and this popped up in my algorithm on Instagram. You know, sometimes little cuts of movies come up on your Instagram?
32: Yeah.
33: And you go, oh, what's that movie? And it was The Ministry of Ungentlemanly Warfare.
32: Oh, God.
33: Came out in 2024.
32: Would I hate it or like it?
33: I reckon you like it. It's a Guy Ritchie movie.
32: So it's violent?
33: You know, Guy Ritchie likes the killing of the Nazis. So if you like killing of Nazis.
32: Oh, I want them all to thrive, Brendan. Leave him alone, you mug. Ryan's nodding. Have you seen it, Ryan?
34: No, I just like Guy Ritchie.
33: Yeah, so anyway, it's Guy Ritchie.
32: Are people got strange Scousy accents?
33: No, they all speak with a stiff upper lip. It's based on a true story during World War II. And when the Germans were looking like they were going to conquer all of Europe, including England, Winston Churchill put together this crack squad of scallywags who went around behind enemy lines in a sailing boat, scuttling and killing Nazis. So it's good. Oh. It's got Adam Richson.
32: Who's Jack Reacher.
33: Jack Reacher, and he looks bigger than anything in that.
32: Wow.
33: He plays a...
32: Imagine the wardrobe budget for those shoulders.
33: Pretends to be a Finnish fisherman.
32: Wow.
33: And then they go, oh boy, and there's a lot of stiff upper lip blow, and then they...
32: Does he do an English accent?
33: Yeah, he does. He's good. And it's got Henry Cavill.
32: Wow, I'm in.
33: With a giant beard, a big seafarer's beard.
32: You know, there must be a lot of filmmakers who are just going through history books looking, like they're fighting Peter Fitzsimons off to look for the small, quirky, undertold story.
33: One day there'll be a movie.
32: A fisherman? He's mine.
33: One day there'll be a movie about us, and I'll be played by Adam.
32: No,
33: Richson.
32: You'll be played by.
33: And you'll be played.
32: No, you'll be played by Martin Short.
33: And you'll. No. And you'll be played by Mr. Yawn.
32: You'll be played by Danny DeVito.
33: And you'll be played from.
32: Oh, Mr. Yawn. Oh, come on. That's not fair.
33: Okay.
32: Yours was fair. Mine's not.
33: You'll be played by. What was that lady's name from The Year of Living Dangerously?
32: I know. Linda Hunt, who was a small statured. Undersized person.
33: Yeah, couldn't tell if it's man, woman.
32: Okay, thank you. Well, we've solved
33: that. Of indiscriminate sex.
32: As long as there's violence.
33: Let's get Guy on the road, on the line. Everyone was snappily dressed, I'll tell you that. But you should watch it.
32: Okay.
33: Diarize it for this week.
32: All I heard was Henry Cavill.
33: Action-packed show today. We have $4,000 up for grabs. $2,000 with Instagram. That's a given. Also, Jam's muscle memory. That's coming up. And we can't do anything until we do Instagram.
32: No, I mean the Fast Five. Give us a call, 1355-22.
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0: Gold, hello there. It's Jonesy and Amanda driving you home.
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2: Faster than the speed of light.
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2: Fast Five.
0: Time for the Fast Five. Five questions. Can you go all the way and answer all five questions correctly? If you do that, Amanda will say...
4: If you answer question five, you get an unlimited 12-month Amazim plan.
0: Travis is in Dramana. Travis.
5: Yep.
0: How are you? Good, thanks. Have you seen any good movies lately?
5: Not really. Oh. I did watch Black Phone 2 yesterday, and that wasn't too bad.
4: What's that
0: one? Black Phone 2?
4: What's that one, Travis?
5: It's a scary movie.
4: Oh.
5: It's about ghosts and that.
4: Was it scary?
5: The guy that's, not really.
4: What's your level of scary? Your level of scary and my level of scary might be different.
0: So Terrifier 3 being the scariest movie to...
5: It's probably 1.5.
0: Well, okay, so not scary at all. Because Amanda, you recommended that movie and I watched it and I enjoyed it very, very much.
4: Remarkably Bright Creatures,
0: and
4: not
0: scary.
4: And I watched
0: The
4: Emotional.
0: Ministry of Ungentlemanly Warfare.
4: Violent, you said, but with Henry Cavill. So
0: Henry Cavill.
4: A bit from column A and a bit from column B.
0: And the
4: B.
0: big guy from Reacher and Guy Ritchie. So everyone was snappily dressed.
4: Travis.
0: And they had snappy repartee.
4: Oh.
0: Worth watching.
4: Travis, here is question number one for you. In which sport would you use a ball that has... 216 stitches.
5: Maybe AFL?
4: No. Sorry, Travis.
0: No. Kylie's in Mornington.
4: Hello, Kylie.
6: Hi. Hi, Jonesy and Amanda.
4: Are you a movie watcher?
6: A little bit. The last one I watched was Apex. But quite scary.
0: I've heard about Apex.
4: What's Apex? Tell me what that is, Kylie.
6: With Charlize Theron, and she's chased by a serial killer in the outback of Australia somewhere.
4: Oh,
6: quite scary.
0: Yeah, and it's got who was? It's got Eric Banner in it.
4: Oh, really? Oh, well, I don't know if I'll be seeing that one.
0: Well, you should see it. You like Eric Banner?
4: Yeah, but not in a skip. Not if he's chasing someone with a knife. In which sport would you use a ball which contains 216 stitches, Kylie?
6: Oh. What was that, sorry?
4: In which sport would you use a ball that contains 216 stitches? What ball has a lot of stitches on it?
6: Softball?
4: Oh, Ryan.
0: No.
4: Okay.
0: No.
4: Close, though. Let me say that it's
0: Kylie,
4: close.
0: Kylie, you are so close. Aaron's in the Northern Beaches.
4: Hi, Aaron.
7: Hey, how we going?
0: Going all right.
4: We're getting closer to the pin here. In which sport would you use a ball that has 216 stitches? It's not a softball.
7: I'm going to go with baseball.
4: It's a baseball.
0: What about Major League? That was a great movie.
4: Oh, have you seen anything that was made?
0: Well, that was good. Charlie Sheen in it. What's your favourite baseball movie?
4: I hope you're asking Aaron and not me.
0: The Natural. What about The Natural with your boyfriend Robert Redford? That was very good.
4: I did like the one with Kevin Costner.
0: Oh, Build It, They Will Come, that one.
4: You don't like that one?
0: Or the other one where he's a baseball player.
4: What?
0: There's the one that he plays that he's a baseball player.
4: That's the same thing you're talking about.
0: No, it's not. No, he wasn't a baseball player in Field of Dreams. He was like a dude that built a baseball field in his corn.
4: Right.
0: And then he was a...
4: An electric shock
0: treatment. Actually, Aaron, you might know this, but the baseball movie that old mate Kevin Costner was in.
4: You're not mistaken for Tim Robbins, are you?
0: No.
8: I've got no clue.
0: Because it was something like...
8: For the love of the game.
4: Hands up, who saw that? No one. Aaron, question number two.
0: You know he's in town at the moment. He's probably listening to this.
4: Let's play reverse it. Even he didn't watch it. What song here is playing in reverse?
0: Any ideas there, Aaron?
7: Nothing's coming to me.
0: Okay.
4: Have a guess. Do you want to hear? We didn't play much of it.
7: Yeah, can I get it again?
4: Yeah, let's. Of course we can.
0: Okay, Aaron.
7: I don't know. So What by Pink.
4: Oh, sorry, Aaron.
0: Good
4: you're
0: guess.
4: Completely correct. No, you're not. I'm sorry about that.
0: I tell you what, we'll put on some heart. And
4: that's
0: you
4: what Pink said about that movie. So What?
0: 13:55:22. Kevin, please call in and defend yourself if you'd like. Play the Fast Five on Gold.

0: Gold. Hello there, it's Jonesy and Amanda driving you home this Thursday afternoon, or Friday Junior as we like to call it.
1: How fast can this thing go?
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3: Jonesy and Amanda's
4: Fast Five.
0: The Fast Five, we're getting some great movie recommendations in.
5: They're all scary ones that I'm never going to watch.
0: Well, Kevin Costner's movie, I said, you were talking about Field of Dreams.
5: Which is a great film.
0: And then you poo-pooed his one, The Love of the Game. What about Tin Cup, Ryan?
5: That's a golf
0: one. Oh, that was a golfy one, yeah.
5: I think that was when he had to give his doctor a sample, wasn't it? Tin cup.
0: Did he?
5: No. The nature of filling a cup.
0: Oh, no, I've never seen it. Yeah, I know. I know filling a cup. And at my age, I've done it a lot. But I thought you were. Shari is in Digger's Rest.
5: Hello, Shari. How are you?
6: Hi, I'm good, guys. How are you?
0: Girl. Great. Seen any good movies lately?
5: Oh, come on.
0: What if she's got a good one?
6: Oh, look, I'm a movie freak, so I love them all, but my son gets me to watch all the shark ones with him all the time.
5: Oh, yeah.
0: Have you seen The Meg?
6: He hunts them all down.
0: Mm. He hunts the shark ones down. I like it.
5: Have you finished talking about movies, Brennan?
0: Well, The Meg. We haven't heard an answer on The Meg.
6: Oh, The Meg. I've seen that many times.
5: Yeah. That one was quite good. I quite enjoyed
0: it. It was made
5: that.
0: In China, and it's got Jason Statham.
5: Mm. Okay, thanks, Bill Collins. We're playing reverse it, Cherie.
0: Trying to get a side hustle going.
5: What song is playing here in reverse?
0: What do you think?
6: The Look by Roxette.
5: Yes, it is.
0: You know it.
5: Question three.
0: You know how it goes.
5: The question here is multiple choice for you. Which country is home to the most lakes in the world? Is it A, Canada, B, Russia, or C, Sweden?
6: Canada.
5: It is. It's Canada. They have the number of lakes larger than 3 square kilometres is close to 2 million. That's a lot, isn't it?
0: That's a lot of lakes. Before adopting the euro, what currency was used in France, Cherie?
6: Oh.
5: If you went to France, what would you have to take? The Italians would have their lira. What would the French have?
6: I have no idea.
5: Sorry.
0: John's in Leila Park.
5: John, do you know what the currency was in France before they adopted the euro?
7: Sorry?
5: Before adopting the euro, what currency was used in France?
7: The franc.
5: The franc, yeah. The French franc. Which
0: Very
5: brings
0: good.
5: You to question
0: John,
5: five, John.
0: You're a dark horse, which was a great movie. Which long-running American talk show is preparing to air its final episode?
5: Sounds like we've caught you moaning.
0: Levi.
5: Hello, Levi.
8: G'day, how are you?
5: Very well.
0: How's things in Ballarat?
8: The answer, French Frank.
5: Yes, we've got that one. We've moved on to question five. I appreciate you may have been on hold and didn't
0: know.
8: Yeah,
0: maybe.
8: Oh, yeah, I didn't hear that.
5: No, we're up to question five. This is where you can win the prize, Levi. Which long-running American talk show is preparing to air its final episode? Now, 11-season run, and it got a bit political and people were trying to pull him off air and he's decided to leave with a bit of help from his network. People are very upset.
8: David.
0: Levi.
5: It's not David Letterman, if that's where you were going.
0: Levi will have to leave it there. Janelle in Orangeville.
5: Hello, Janelle.
9: Hello.
5: Which long-running American talk show is preparing to air its final episode?
9: The Late Show with Stephen Colbert.
0: Yeah,
5: that's the one.
0: Jimmy Kimmel's doing an honourable thing. He's running a best-of show the night of Stephen Colbert's last show.
5: And I think in the final week, Stephen Colbert has had all those kind of talk show guests, as old Jimmy Fallon, Jimmy Kimmel, they've all been on with him.
0: Nice work. Janelle, do you have a favourite movie you'd like to recommend so we can wrap this up?
9: I'm not a movie buff, sorry, okay. Jonesy.
0: Fair enough.
5: It's the most boring part of radio. Do you like scones?
0: Janelle.
5: Actually, I do like scones. I made some on the weekend.
0: Congratulations, Janelle. The jam pack is coming your way. An unlimited 12-month Amaysim plan. Escape your pricey telco with great mobile deals at Amaysim.
9: Awesome. Thanks very much, guys. Have a good afternoon.
5: Thank you, Janelle. Right.
0: She's very organised, Janelle.
5: I'm quite happy for that. Let's move it along.
0: All right.
5: Lots of things are coming up on the show today, including $2,000 with muscle memory.
0: On Gold.
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4: 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In Badgerys Creek on Elizabeth Drive near Warami Drive, we've got a three-vehicle accident eastbound Erskine Park. Erskine Park Road has been shut northbound due to a bus crash at Lenore Drive. Consider using Mamre Road, Lenore Drive and Walgrove Road instead. Police are on site directing you. In Dulwich Hill, New Canterbury Road at Pickett Street, there's been a two-car crash, congestion all directions. M4 Motorway, quite a heavy hot spot westbound as you pass the Cumberland Highway. Plenty of activity along Parramatta Road through Auburn and Granville each way. 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That's Sydney's latest traffic.
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1: Today is Double A Chattery Day. Well, you can any day can be Double A Chattery Day.
0: Thursday,
1: we're like a salada. You can have it just about any time.
0: Thursday is great. It's pie and sausage roll day here. And Dak drops.
1: Double A Chattery. This is the podcast I do with my friend Anita McGregor. And this episode is just bits and pieces that we wanted to talk to each other about. And she found this really interesting survey in light of Tin Hat Tuesday. We did an episode on Double A Chattery because she's a forensic psychologist about conspiracy theories.
0: Mm-hmm.
1: And people are leaning into them all over the world at the moment, as we know with our Tin Hat Tuesdays. But listen to this survey. It's quite interesting. And I'll tell you what it kind of the implications of it after this.
2: There was a survey that went out that asked, the Canadian Armed Forces have been secretly developing an elite army of genetically engineered, super intelligent, giant raccoons. to invade nearby countries, right? You know, Canadian only has really one big border. So this guy who did the research, he coined the term the lizard man constant because about 4% of America believes that lizard people secretly control the earth.
1: Mm-hmm.
2: And this is a pretty constant percentage of people. And so it was basically looking at whether people are kind of cheekily, you know, kind of saying, sure, mutant raccoons.
1: Which I would, if I was given a survey, I'd say, yes, I believe that.
2: Why wouldn't you? Why wouldn't you? But it was what I really found interesting about this survey was that it was trying to go and answer, you know, what percentage of people actually are doing this and what is the impact of that?
1: So what happened was they wanted to test how people answered surveys like that about outlying opinions, mm-hmm. outlying concepts. The idea that a giant raccoon was going to invade America led by the Canadian army, completely ludicrous, you would think. And yet, more than 4% said they believed it, that they thought that, yes, that must be true. But when you drill down on that, they found, as this man says, there's a 4% lizard-believing people. They will always believe that. But if the survey skews and they drilled down and found that a big number of those people, when asked, do you really believe this, said, no, I just answered it for a raz.
0: Yeah.
1: And what the implications of that are quite huge because we all feel that the world is leaning in to more conspiracy theories, where the world's teetering on feeling a little bit unstable, a little bit crazy. People believe that Ellen's eating babies, all the rest mm-hmm. of it. All the calls we get for Tin Hat Tuesday and the algorithm I now see on my phone. People say they believe it, but if you drill down, how many of them actually do? So they said, keep that in mind. The research suggests that some are taking the mickey in surveys, and therefore that obviously skews the results. There will always be the lizard man constant, as mm-hmm. he says. There'll always be certain people that will believe this stuff, but the higher figures than that don't believe it. And that's what they say, is that this survey challenges that people genuinely believe conspiracy theories like COVID being fake or the spread of 5G. In reality, most people who are giving answers to that aren't taking those surveys seriously at all. So when you look at the news and you look at the world and you read a survey that says millions believe something,
0: mm-hmm.
1: take that with a grain of salt. Because when this psychologist in this study looked closer into it, the people that said they believed it, a number of them said, no, I don't really. I'm just in it for the raz. And my husband has always said that Bodie McBoatface changed everything. When people were given a choice of being able to say, let's spin this and flip a table on something stupid, Bodie McBoatface, then you get Brexit, and then you get modern America.
0: Mm-hmm.
1: People just want change. They want a raz, but there are implications of it. So when you read these surveys, these studies, don't panic. The world's not getting crazier. There's just more surveys of crazy stuff.
0: At primary school, I almost became class captain because I said that we'd have hot dog Friday, Frankfurt Friday. I had no power to do that. I didn't have any contacts with big Frankfurt.
1: Well,
0: but people voted for me on the strength of
1: but
0: that.
1: But that's not a conspiracy comment. It's not an outlying concept.
0: But it's exactly what these polls are.
1: Yeah, well, that's true.
0: And I was a bit of
1: read these surveys, these studies. Don't panic. The world's not getting crazier. There's just more surveys of crazy stuff.
0: At primary school, I almost became class captain because I said that we'd have hot dog Friday,

0: Amanda will take your brain somewhere more random. 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
2: 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Mascot Qantas Drive approaching Robie Street. Trucks broken down. Westbound Lane 1 shut. Badgerys Creek. Elizabeth Drive at Warami Drive. 3 vehicle crash eastbound. In Erskine Park, a bus crash has shut Erskine Park Road northbound at Lenore Drive. Police are directing motorists on site. You can consider Mamre Road, Lenore Drive or Woolgrove Road as an alternative run. M4 quite sluggish west. Westbound from the tunnel exit out to Prospect Highway. M5's also filling westbound through Milperra and Henry Lawson Drive. 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That's Sydney's latest traffic.
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0: Gold. Hello there. It's Jonesy Demanda driving you home across Australia. It's Thursday afternoon.
1: Now, we have to be very careful with what we're about to do because a UK radio station made a terrible mistake and frightened a lot of people. So you need to know before you listen to this, King Charles is alive.
0: Yep. Yep.
1: King Charles is alive and well, as far as we know.
0: We don't want to be in trouble like they are.
1: No. Well, what happened was millions of English people woke up this morning. Remember, he's alive, he's alive, he's alive.
0: He's alive.
1: Woke up this morning to this.
2: This is Radio Caroline. We have suspended our normal programs until further notice as a mark of respect following the passing of His Majesty King Charles III. This is Radio Caroline. His Majesty King Charles III has passed away. As a mark of respect, we will now be playing suitable continuous music until further notice.
0: Straight into God Save the King.
1: Hell of a mistake.
0: Yep.
1: He's alive. If you've just joined us, he's alive.
0: It was a mistake. It was a snafu.
1: Well, Radio Caroline have... that's okay. Thank you. You can stop that now. Thank you. Confirmed a computer error activated by its death of a monarch procedures. So every single monarch has an obituary. Every famous person, presumably, particularly on that edge of the age bracket, has an obituary prepared and ready to go. And somehow that was activated. The radio network has said, we apologise to His Majesty the King and to our listeners for in distress caused. They have not explained how the malfunction occurred or how long the false announcement remained on air, because the playback from several hours of Tuesday's broadcast was unavailable on their website. So they took all the evidence away.
0: Oh, yeah.
1: But that played for some hours.
0: Some hours. I would have just gone back to normal programming. I said, hey,
1: what's going on? We wish him the best.
0: King Charles is alive.
1: He's alive and well, as far as we know.
0: Coming up, Jam Muscle Memory, not too late to register for this, $2,000, jonesydemanda.com.au on gold.
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18: 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In Cremorne, Military Road at Cremorne Garden Plaza, bus has broken down eastbound lane 1. A bus crashed in Erskine Park, where Erskine Park Road has been shut northbound at Lenore Drive. Incidents a little further up, but diversions travelling eastbound along Lenore Drive heading towards Woolgrove Road or northbound up Mamre Road. In Badgerys Creek, a crash on Elizabeth Drive eastbound at Warami Drive. M4 Motorway is pretty busy now westbound as you head towards the Prospect Highway. 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That's Sydney's latest traffic.
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21: Hi there, I'm Kate O'Bree with the latest. A bus driver is fighting for life following a crash in Western Sydney, which has also seen school students rush to hospital. More than 40 students and teachers from Erskine Park High were on board when the coach crashed into a tree this afternoon. The driver had to be freed by fireys. 5 students have also been hospitalised. Australia's unemployment rate has crept up, rising from 4.3% to 4.5%. More than 18,500 jobs were lost last month, while there was also a slight drop in the number of people looking for work. It comes amid growing signs the war in Iran, surge in inflation and interest rate hikes are starting to hit. The Treasurer has joined the Foreign Minister in condemning the actions of an Israeli minister. The Security Minister caught taunting detained activists, including Australians, while they were forced to kneel. Jim Chalmers says the actions are disgraceful. The Prime Minister says he doesn't want young Australians to give up on housing. He's been defending changes to negative gearing and capital gains taxes again today, saying it'll help more people get into the market.
22: That essentially is why we've changed our position, because people, more and more people, were getting to the point of saying, I'm never going to have that security that comes with a roof over your own head.
21: And a beauty device brought one of Melbourne's airports to a standstill today. Flights were grounded and passengers told to stay in the car park after a security screening at Avalon Airport picked up what they thought was a bomb this morning. Specialist police finding the package in question was a laser hair removal device in a tin of hot chocolate.
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21: Former Rabbitohs star George Burgess says Jai Arrow's MND diagnosis really hits home. Burgess lost his own dad to the devastating disease close to 20 years ago. He says knowing Jai, he will be facing the challenge with everything he's got.
0: Tough as old boots is Jai, and he'll be taking this fight as hard as anyone will. So I saw him yesterday at the press conference and fronting up, and that's tough to do that. So he's a tough old Queenslander, is Jai, and he's definitely going to be putting up a good fight. So we'll be there with him.
21: Round 12 of the NRL kicks off tonight with the Raiders hosting the Dolphins in a chilly Canberra. A combined 6 stars will be missing from the showdown due to origin duties.
5: Wouldn't you rather be test driving a new Kia right now? 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
21: 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Right now it's 20 in the west, 18 in the city. 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
25: Sense the chemistry between them, but how much of that is real?
26: Mind your own business and shut your pie hole.
23: I wish you well with your show.
27: You know, yesterday how we were talking about stuff that lives rent-free in your head.
28: Yeah.
27: What lives rent-free in my head is something that just happened on the way to work this afternoon. I'm a motorcyclist.
28: You have mentioned it.
27: I'm riding my bike and I'm lane filtering through the traffic, which is now legal in most states.
28: Tell us what that is, what lane filtering
27: is. So you can, when the traffic's stopped and if it's going under 40 kilometres per hour, you can move between the cars.
28: Right.
27: And it makes sense for motorcycles. Motorcycles are more vulnerable when they're stopped in traffic. They're like a little fish swimming ahead of all the other fish.
28: I just put my hand up to say, as a motorist, when you watch people do it when you're stuck in traffic, it fuels anger.
27: It looks reckless, but at the same time,
28: it fuels jealousy.
27: Of course, we'll get a motorbike and then you'll probably
28: imagine
27: find.
28: Imagine if we all had to lane filter around our
27: it'd be
28: each
27: great.
28: Other.
27: Go to Vietnam. They get motorbikes. Go to Bali. They understand them. Anyway, I'm not here to talk about the virtues of motorcycles because you know that I love them. I'm weaving up through the traffic, but there's always one person, either Johnny Unaware or Johnny Sheriff, who's like you and feels, oh, I'm going to stop him from going any further. But there was this guy in his Ford Ranger.
28: What was his name?
27: I don't know. He was just sitting there, but he was moved over. And sometimes, because people go in their own zone, I said, come on, mate, you can move over a bit. And he's heard me. So he's gone, oh, sorry, and he's moved over. And
28: oh,
27: I said,
28: good guy.
27: Thanks, mate. Good on you, champ. Anyway, I've got to the front, and it's a long set of lights. You know, you're waiting for ages. So I'm just sitting there. And then I've been caught out. The light's gone green, and I've gone to take off, and I've stalled the bike.
28: Oh. So he... He let you through, really.
27: Yeah, and then,
28: said,
27: I'm holding him up.
28: Oh.
27: And I just, and then I, you know, you got a helmet on and I'm waving my hands doing this girly, sorry, mate, sorry.
28: Oh, you know, so no.
27: It's living rent-free in my head.
28: Yes.
27: So I apologise to that man in his Ford Ranger. I'm sorry.
28: Johnny Nice Man.
27: Hey, Johnny Nice Man.
28: Everyone in your stories has the first name Johnny.
27: Yeah, yeah. Yeah, I'd like to have Johnny Nice co-host.
28: Instead, I've got Johnny Ice Pipe.
27: Jam, muscle memory is here. That's coming up. JonesyAndAmanda.com.au. I can tell you this, $2,000 is on the line on Gold. 101.7.

0: 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Hello there, it's Jonesy and Amanda driving you home this Thursday afternoon, the 21st of May.
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0: memory. How good is this? Every day, $2,000 could be yours. 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
4: The win
0: register
4: page.
0: Your deets.
4: Go to the win page. What happens is we give you a subject. You have 10 seconds to give us five examples of that subject.
0: Yeah.
4: It's as simple as that, and you will win $2,000.
0: This is the second last chance to do this. But that doesn't mean we're not going to be doing cool stuff. But right now, $2,000, and it all falls down to Glenn of Hampton Park.
4: Hello, Glenn.
5: Hi, guys. How are you?
4: Very well, thank you. You can't even study for this because you've got no idea what the subject matter is going to be.
0: Glenn, we want you to win the money. We have the money. We want you to win the money. You won't
5: win it. I'd love to win it.
4: Okay.
0: And can I just give you some stats? The best answers for the five things, 2.7 seconds.
4: That's not helpful to Glenn because Glenn can take 9.9 seconds.
0: Well, yesterday took almost the full 10 seconds.
4: And that's okay as long as you get in 10 seconds. Have you got your timer there, Ryan?
6: Yeah.
4: Ready to start? All right, Glenn, we're about to start the timer. You have 10 seconds to give us five items of clothing. Go.
5: Socks, shoes, jumper, jacket, T-shirt.
4: Phew. Yes, okay.
0: Yeah, okay, I'll do.
4: I thought you weren't going to make it.
0: Yeah, okay.
4: Phew. Were you looking at everything you're wearing right now? Pantyhose, bustle.
0: Suspenders, stockings. Glenn.
4: You can dress like Liberace.
0: You did it, man.
4: You've won $2,000.
0: $2,000.
5: Oh, you little ripper. Thank you so much.
4: Well done, Glenn.
0: Jeepers.
5: I'm nearly having a heart attack.
0: Mate, you and me both. Glenn.
5: Thank you, guys.
4: Well done,
5: That's
4: Glenn.
5: That's a bit Oh, my gosh, I'm shaking.
0: Good. Glad.
5: Oh, thank you, sir.
0: Carry on about to your business, Glenn.
4: About to your business.
0: About your business. I can't even speak. 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
4: Coming up next, this is something you saw, Brendan. About a male pursuit.
0: Well, one of my mates, a fishing guy, sent me this. He thought it was pretty funny, but I thought this is from a woman's perspective.
4: You thought it was funny. It made me angry.
0: Yeah. We'll talk about that next on Gold.
7: 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We have a lane back open through Erskine Park, northbound Erskine Park Road at Coonawarra Drive after an earlier bus crash. Still seeing emergency roadworks in the area, though, blocking off the left-hand lane. It's still quite busy for Mamre Road, Lenore Drive and Wilgrove Road, as it was an earlier alternative. In Cremorne, a bus breakdown eastbound Military Road near Cremorne Garden Plaza. Badgerys Creek, a three-vehicle crash eastbound Elizabeth Drive. We've had a breakdown clearing off Beverly Hills at the M5 off-ramp to King George's Road westbound. Absolutely everything is on sale at Freedom. 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That's city's latest traffic.
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0: Gold. Hello there. It's Jonesy Demander driving you home. I got a Instagram suggestion from a mate of mine, Damo. He's a fisherman.
1: Mm-hmm.
0: He likes going fishing.
1: I like him.
0: And I recently went fishing with the boys.
1: Two full days
0: of fishing.
1: Two awful days.
0: And at the end of it, I may or may not have fouled it up so they lost a shark. That may or may not have been my fault. I don't know. No. What happened was you're game fishing.
1: Yeah.
0: There was a shark on the line.
1: Everyone excited. It was the like almost
0: rocked.
1: The end of day two.
0: Yeah. And I kind of lurched on the boat.
1: Yeah.
0: And I might have hit the brake on the rod that stops the reel. So the reel stopped and the shark snapped the line.
1: But no one saw that happen.
0: And Damo saved my dignity. So, because those little kids that are on the boat, they kind of worship me a bit. And
1: come on.
0: He said,
1: come on. What's that?
0: He said, Dad, what happened? He said, I think we just had an equipment failure, son.
1: Yeah, I think he was right.
0: And that was, but I haven't been invited to go fishing again. But he did send me this Instagram post from, and he thought it was funny, but it was from a fishing widow.
2: If you feed a man a fish, he'll eat for a day. But if you teach him to fish, you'll literally never see him again because that f***er will be off fishing any chance he gets. And it starts innocent, like a weekend with the boys. Yep, you'll start calling grown men the boys. And soon you'll be raising the kids alone and reminding them what he looks like with a photo of him holding a barramundi in an ugly BCFing English shirt like it's a family portrait. And he'll know tides now and moon cycles and wind directions and water temp, but not your birthdays, not your kids' birthdays, not special events and not f***ing bid night.
0: Right, so that's from Rachel Bell 77.
1: Brilliant.
0: And I like
1: Brilliant.
0: What she's saying.
1: And can I...
0: Although Damien didn't appreciate the irony of that. I said, you know she's being ironic. You know... She's not supporting this.
1: This is very interesting, and I've often said this about men's hobbies, men's leisure time. Men need their time, and their time is an entire weekend. Play cricket for a day, go sailing all day, go fishing all day, ride your bike on a big bike ride all day. What things does your wife do that take all day on a weekend?
0: She, like, you know, she's in the house. She goes into the laundry, spends a bit of time in there.
1: Women go.
0: So don't need
1: women,
0: to be in there so long, honey.
1: Feel bad if they have a long brunch, and then sometimes you go for a girls' weekend away.
0: That's
1: and
0: on
1: that,
0: you.
1: No, well, maybe it is, but at some point, and this is I was talking to someone a few years ago about why you don't see as many cricketers coming through in the community clubs, because modern men, live with modern women who also work. And who have you have chores on the weekend, you do child rearing on the weekend. You can't really spend 2 days playing cricket like you used to. You'd work hard all week and your wife had to accept that that's what you did. The world has changed. But so the men's pursuits, though, still take a long time in a way that women's don't.
0: Yeah.
1: Have you heard a word I just said?
0: I have. I'm listening because you said to me about the sailing thing. Remember I was sailing those old vintage sailboats with Sailor Jerry?
1: Yeah.
0: And my wife didn't realise that you go from 8 in the morning till pretty much 7 at night.
1: Mm.
0: And most of it is just setting up the stupid sailboat, which by and large will tip over and sink, and then you spend the next 4 hours just waiting to be rescued.
1: And that's on a Saturday.
0: Yep.
1: If she wants to go out to dinner, bad luck.
0: One night I came home late and she's a very reasonable woman.
1: She is. She doesn't hold you
0: back.
1: She
0: said, we did have dinner plans, but now we're not going because you're so late. And I said, I'm sorry. And then Jerry said to me, he said, how's Helen going with the sailing? I said, well, she's not overly happy. So Jerry started calling her overly happy.
1: Taking the mickey.
0: How's overly happy going?
1: Thinking
0: tonight?
1: It was a joke.
0: Yeah, thinking it's a joke. Yeah, yeah.
1: And you're lucky. Your kids are grown up because so Helen, if she wants to, she doesn't have to.
0: Well,
1: but
0: she
1: has
0: doesn't
1: the largest...
0: want me hanging around the house around her all the time.
1: But if there were chores
0: and
1: child rearing and stuff that needed to be shared,
0: sure.
1: Taking kids to sport, these pursuits take a long time.
0: Mm-hmm. Baseball, that's a game that takes a long time.
1: Does it?
0: Yeah, that's like as long as cricket.
1: Well, why don't you take that up?
0: No, I don't like baseball.
1: Well, why don't we do this? How about the tribal drum is going to beat for what widow are you?
2: And soon you'll be raising the kids alone and reminding them what he looks like with a photo of him holding a barramundi in an ugly BCFing English shirt.
1: Yeah.
0: Those BCFing shirts are dreadful.
1: Well, this is the thing. What widow are you?
0: 1355 22, we'd love to hear from you on Gold.
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5: 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Newdeal.au, authorised by Clive Palmer for the United Australia Party Gold Coast. In Erskine Park, an earlier bus crash clearing off from Erskine Park Road and traffic is now passing at Coonawarra Drive. The left-hand lane does remain blocked off though due to emergency roadworks and still quite heavy from those earlier diversions heading up Mamre Road and travelling eastbound on Lenore Drive up towards Woolgrove Road. Badgerys Creek, a stack, three cars involved along Elizabeth Drive eastbound. M4 motorway, a bit of a hotspot westbound, exiting the tunnel around Homebush, taking over 40 minutes to get towards Eastern Creek at the M7. Absolutely everything is on sale at Freedom. 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

0: Gold, hello there. It's Jonesy and Amanda driving you home. So a mate of mine sent me this from a, I guess you'd call it a so-called fishing widow.
1: She's brilliant.
0: And he was saying, oh, this is so funny.
2: And soon you'll be raising the kids alone and reminding them what he looks like with a photo of him holding a barramundi in an ugly BCFing English shirt.
1: And I made the point, which I think she's making.
0: I said, I don't know if she's joking so
1: no,
0: much.
1: Because these small hobbies that men take up take a lot of time.
0: And shout out to this lady, Rachel Bell, 77. That's her Instagram.
1: She's brilliant. Instagram. I think that's so funny.
0: But it is. It's just.
1: It's so spot on.
0: But you say that men, we tend to take a lot of time with our hobbies.
1: Yes, you do. Or leave dad alone. He's in the shed.
0: Yep.
1: Or, you know, dad's playing cricket for the day. Mm. Dad's sailing all day. Riding a bike all day.
0: What about Kerri-Anne Kenley's ex? Oh, an ex. I shouldn't say ex.
1: Passed away.
0: Passed away husband, John. He had a train set in his house.
1: Yeah.
0: And it was fantastic.
1: At least he was at home.
0: But
1: he was at home.
0: Like, but Kerri-Anne, you wouldn't have thought would be a train set person, but she got kind of into it.
1: Yeah, but he was at home. He was, you know, and it's not like there were little kids that needed looking after and things like that. I think women get the short end of the stick when it comes to leisure pursuits and the time we give them. And maybe, as you say, that's our own fault. We don't allow ourselves to because we know what needs to be done on a weekend.
0: The tribal drummer's beating for this. Kate has joined us. Hello,
3: hi,
0: Kate.
3: Hi, James and Amanda. Hi.
0: Great.
3: Hi, how are you?
1: What kind of sporting or weekend widow are you?
3: I'm a go-karting widow.
1: Oh. How does that work? Sorry, tell us about it.
3: Yes. So my husband grew up go-karting. He was an avid go-karter. And lo and behold, my 10-year-old son has inherited the genes. So off they go on their go-karting weekends to compete. And I get stuck at home with my two daughters, which, of course, I can't complain about. But, yeah, they go off on their boys' go-karting weekends.
0: Mm.
1: Yeah.
0: And that's the thing, because the son is into it as well.
1: Yeah, so.
0: And he could be like Scotty McLaughlin. Look at him. V8 supercar driver, now having a tip over there in the States.
1: Well, sure.
0: And he started in go-karting.
1: Your daughters, you think, become champion washerwomen. No, that's the thing, is that, you know, you want everyone to pursue their thing. Of course you do. But the stuff that takes a lot of time is fun to do. I'm going to say one more thing. Men like this, like all these men we're talking about, like doing the stuff that they like to do.
0: Yeah, of course.
1: They don't want. No one wants to do the stuff they don't want
0: to
1: do.
0: No one wants to do the
1: but
0: stuff
1: someone
0: they don't want to
1: has
0: do.
1: To.
0: Oh, come on.
1: Someone has to.
0: At least, Kate, you'll be happy in the knowledge that go-karting is cheap.
1: Oh, yeah, right.
3: Oh, yeah, you reckon?
0: It's so cheap. Thank you, Kate. Trish has joined us.
1: Hello, Trish. Tell us about your sporting widowhood.
4: Well, it's not. Well, I see it as a sport. I'm a crazy op shopper. So I can go off for hours and hours and hours. And my husband doesn't even question it anymore. He knows where I am. He's on holidays now. He's my spotter. He'll say left, right, down that street, and off I go.
0: Okay.
1: Really?
0: Thank you, Trish.
1: So it can, of course, it can go the other way. Absolutely, it
0: sure,
1: can.
0: Sure. I think we've moved away from the sun there. Thank you, Trish. Wayne has joined us.
1: Hello, Wayne. What about you? What's your thing?
5: Well, I hate to break it to you, Amanda, but it's not just the men, it's also the women.
1: Yeah, tell me.
5: My wife is obsessed with Tai Chi.
1: But does that only take an hour or so in the morning?
5: She spends all day Saturday when she was competing. She was training 5 days a week. She's been overseas. It's endless. It's been happening for 30 years.
1: Wow.
0: So do you have a problem with this, Wayne?
5: No, not really. It's nice and peaceful and quiet at home on a Saturday. It's good.
1: But it does. But,
0: and that,
1: but
0: if, that if, is the difference.
1: Yeah, that is the, but that
0: between
1: is the difference.
0: Men and women.
1: Not the difference. No, not the difference between men and women, because they have found their Tai Chi in it. They found the yin and the yang. Not every couple does. That's what that video was saying about the fishing. Here it is. Not everyone's happy with the choices.
0: We'll keep this going. 13:55:22 on Gold.
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7: 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Erskine Park Road through Erskine Park, a lane shut northbound near Coonawarra Drive after an earlier bus crash with emergency roadworks. Now, still pretty heavy from those earlier diversions as well up Mamre Road, basically out of Kemps Creek northbound towards the M4. And we're stacked along Old Walgrove Road eastbound towards the M7 and Walgrove Road. Now, Padstow, Fairford Road at Watson Road, there is a truck breakdown northbound and the M4 motorway under pace around Greystanes Road each way. Public transport is ready when you are. Tap on, tap off and travel with a weekly $50 cap. 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That's Sydney's latest traffic.
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0: Gold. Hello there. It's Jonesy and Amanda driving you home. A mate of mine, Damo, sent me this Insta post from a lady and he said, this is funny, except I don't think she's joking.
1: If you feed a man a fish, he'll eat for a day. But if you teach him to fish, you'll literally never see him again because that f***er will be off fishing any chance he gets. And it starts innocent, like a weekend with the boys. Yep, you'll start calling grown men the boys. And soon you'll be raising the kids alone and reminding them what he looks like with a photo of him holding a barramundi in an ugly BCFing angler shirt like it's a family portrait. And he'll know tides now and moon cycles and wind directions and water temp, but not your birthdays, not your kids' birthdays, not special events, and not f***ing bid night.
2: I made the point that men's hobbies take hours and hours and hours and women's don't.
0: What did Harley get into?
2: Well, he used to race a car in the years kind of before I knew him. Having said that, he played cricket and he travelled overseas to play cricket.
0: That's right. He did too. He went on a tour.
2: But he was also a documentary maker, so he'd leave home to work. But that's a different thing. Mm-hmm. My hobbies, I would never say I'm going to watch a Bold and the Beautiful conference for 5 days. I'd never do that.
0: Yeah.
2: We've had a couple of calls of people saying, well, it's the women that do it. So maybe I'm wrong. Maybe everyone does it.
0: Jules has joined us. Hello, Jules.
3: Hey, guys. How are you going?
0: Very well.
2: What's your husband or partner do?
3: Horses. So he gets ex-race horses and trains them up for life after racing, and he takes them out and he competes them, and he's up early in the morning to feed them, and then actually I'm helping him out and feeding them tonight, but yes, it's all-consuming.
2: Did you want it to be all-consuming, or are you used to it now?
3: I'm used to it now. He had a break. When I met him, he reckoned he was done with it.
2: Yeah.
3: But,
2: yeah.
0: So they all say.
2: How many years ago was that, Jules?
3: 18 years ago,
2: yeah.
3: I think.
0: It's like my wife, you know, when I met her and I sold my motorbike, I said, I'm done with motorbikes. And that never happened.
2: Yeah.
0: That's.
2: That old thing. It's showing off in the early days.
0: It's not that I lied. I said I'm done with motorbikes at the moment until I get the next one, which is coming next week.
2: Well, that's like the bunch of flowers my husband brought me the first week we were together. He said, get used to it. And now when I ask him, he says, I meant that bunch.
0: Lisa has joined us.
2: Hello, Lisa.
4: Hi, both. How are you going?
0: Very well.
2: Is this a pursuit that your partner has?
4: Yes, my husband, probably about 7 or 8 years ago, decided he'd do walking for fitness, but it took him to the point where 2 years ago he took a literally 800-kilometre stroll through Europe doing the Camino de Santiago and left me at home with 2 kids for 2 months.
2: Oh, Lisa.
0: That is...
4: The bonus is he took one of them with him,
2: He did the Camino.
4: And a couple of weekends ago... Yeah, a couple of weekends ago, they decided they'd walk, leisurely walk up Mount Kosciuszko as well.
0: Right.
2: Oh.
0: What is he, Forrest Gump?
2: I might go for an afternoon stroll. Thanks, next Lisa. Minute. Thank you.
0: We'll wrap this up with a man. Matthew,
2: hello,
0: how are you?
2: Matthew.
5: Yeah, good. How are you?
0: Great.
2: Are you dobbing yourself in?
5: No, I'm not dobbing myself in. I think my wife got lucky. I used to take my boys away every second weekend, like fishing, camping, four-wheel driving. I think she was got the lucky one.
2: Oh, because she, well, maybe every second one, yeah.
5: Got plenty of time off.
2: Yeah. I could see why you I can hear my own voice echoing in the background. I could see why you'd think that. But I guess you took all the kids, that's one thing.
0: Yeah. If you take the kids away, that is brownie points.
2: Actually, that is true. If it involves
0: the kids,
2: then I think you're right, Matthew. And every second weekend, I think that might be a good arrangement.
0: And then all of a sudden they say, I don't see you or the kids anymore. What happened?
2: Oh, is it they say? Who are that's the they, Brent? All the women that you live with,
0: Your people. That's what they say.
2: The women.
0: The women.
2: Well, this has been a bit of an edumacation.
0: Indeed. Thank you for all your calls. Coming up, Instagram is on the way. Your chance to win $2,000 on Gold.
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25: 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In Hurstville on Forest Road, approaching King George's Road, a car's broken down westbound. Power failure lights out in Carlingford, Pennon Hills Road at Murray Farm Road. Emergency roadworks in Erskine Park Road northbound at Coonawarra Drive. A lane is blocked off here. Trucks broken down Padstow, Fairford Road at Watson Road northbound. Now expect some big delays coming up the M7 northbound into Plumpton. We have a collision here. Two or three lanes are shut passing Power Street. Delays are almost around the Great Western Highway. 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That's Sydney's latest traffic.
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1: Hi there, I'm Kate O'Bree with the latest. A Western Sydney school bus driver is fighting for life after suffering a medical episode in the lead-up to a crash in Erskine Park this afternoon. Up to 10 school students on board at the time have also been taken to hospital after the coach crashed into a tree. It's believed a Year 12 student saw the driver fall unwell and tried to grab the wheel to avert the crash. The big banks have asked the RBA to hit pause on rate hikes at their June meeting. It's after unemployment came in higher than expected. Westpac, ANZ and NAB all tipping there'll be no movement next month. The Prime Minister says he doesn't want young Australians to give up on housing. He's defending changes to negative gearing and capital gains taxes again today, saying it'll help more people get into the market.
2: That essentially is why we've changed our position, because people, more and more people, were getting to the point of saying, I'm never going to have that security that comes with a roof over your own head.
1: Jim Chalmers is defending his decision to take China out of the equation when it comes to critical minerals. Six foreign companies have been told to divest millions of shares in Northern Minerals. The Treasurer says he'll do whatever it takes to protect the nation.
3: Australians should rest assured that in a foreign investment regime which is all about serving Australia's national economic interest, we will do what's necessary to make sure that that's the case.
1: Meantime, the federal government has joined global condemnation, criticising footage of an Israeli minister taunting detained activists. Both Penny Wong and Jim Chalmers have slammed the move, calling it disgraceful.
10: Skip the weekend rush and get it sorted today. 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Drive into Parramatta Hyundai.
1: Rugby League world is rallying around Rabbitohs star Jai Arrow following his shock diagnosis of motor neurone disease. Former Souths teammate and good friend George Burgess lost his dad to the same disease almost 20 years ago. He says it's a tough battle.
4: It's very cruel, and he's definitely got a fight on his hand, but you know, he's got the whole rugby league community and by the sounds of it, the whole Australian community behind him. So I'm sure we'll all band together and do as much as we can to fight this terrible disease.
1: And tonight, depleted Dolphins and Raiders side will face off in Thursday footy. A number of stars in Origin training camp ahead of Game 1 next week.
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1: A couple of showers about for the run home, down to 12 tonight, 20 and showers tomorrow. Showers coming through from late morning on Saturday. 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
28: Jonesy and Amanda.
29: Man, I hate this. Cracks me up.
30: Maybe we should lay off the moonshine.
31: Jonesy's always knocking Amanda.
32: It's so easy.
31: Amanda always knocking Jonesy.
32: I'm done.
33: Stick it in the guts, Barry.
34: Good afternoon to you.
30: If you were more entertaining, Brendan, I wouldn't have to scroll on my phone.
34: What do you say? I'm just focusing on what we're doing. I'm keeping Gen
30: Y,
34: Ryan in order.
30: Like I said, if you weren't so boring, I could not focus. Boring. Focus on my phone. I found some stories, but let me. You get to choose which ones. Like choose your own adventure.
34: Oh, I love it. Do we go with the smugglers or do we go with the pirates?
30: Well, here's like the first the pirates of the stories. The Club garlic clove in the anus. Apparently, it's about parasites.
34: Oh, and another breath? One.
30: keep the vampires away. And another one about giant tortoises.
34: Well,
30: let's go with that. Let's go with that.
34: I thought I was getting a choice here.
30: No. This is it's an incredible story because tortoises live for about 150 years.
34: They do, the Galapagos in particular.
30: Yes. Well, here's two tortoises. The picture I'm looking at is there's a man, a keeper, trying to keep them apart. One's on its back flailing around. The other one's having a go trying to smash into it. Over 120 years ago, one of these giant tortoises stole the other's food and destroyed any chance of peace forever. 120 years ago. Every single day, without fail, they have fought for 2 to 3 minutes, like clockwork, according to the zoo staff. who've had to, who've, generations, as you can imagine, of zoo staff have watched this happen. The food disappeared long ago, as they say. Neither tortoise probably remembers, but the grudge has outlived anyone who can remember what actually happened. So for 120 years, every day, these wow. tortoises have feuded.
34: It wasn't a garlic clove they stole.
30: I don't know, but if you want that story, I can get you more information.
34: Please, please.
30: I'll put it in your inbox.
34: you keep out of my inbox. Instagram is coming up if you'd like to play. 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

0: Gold. Hello there. It's Jonesy Demander driving you home across Australia. We are saving our pub. When I say our pub, I mean yours, ours, everyone's pub, thanks to Forex. Five pubs, $5,000. So to bed this in, at great expense, I've invested in the Jonesy Pubometer.
1: Oh, how much did this cost? Is this like the bosometer that you got when we used to watch Underbelly so you could measure how many bosoms were on it?
0: It was...
1: Do you remember once there was only a half side boob and it, that's when you gave up watching.
0: No, I didn't.
1: You did.
0: No,
1: it wasn't. Because it lost stopping. Interesting to you.
0: Because I am a stats man and I like... Anyway, no, it's nothing like the bosometer. It's the pubometer and it records every pub I've ever been to in my life.
1: Oh, come on.
0: And
1: who's
0: which
1: got,
0: is
1: ain't nobody got time
0: and
1: for that.
0: I've worked all around the country doing this. Yeah. I've worked and I've gone to most pubs in most places. By initiating the pubometer, this device will tap into a core memory of a pub that I have been to and what's on the menu.
1: From then? Or no, now?
0: So any pub that I've been to in my life.
1: The menu that's on it now? Or
0: the menu
1: went?
0: That's on it now.
1: Okay.
0: So, Ryan, fire up the pubometer.
1: That sounds like a poking machine.
0: No, it's the pubometer. Okay. Well, this is good. Today, Last Chance Tavern, South Headland. The
1: is
0: Last that, Chance
1: that,
0: Tavern. I haven't been there for a
1: Western
0: long.
1: Australia?
0: Western Australia, up from Karratha.
1: Absolutely.
0: Down from Port Hedland.
1: Yes, yes.
0: South Hedland, Emu Bitter on tap, LCT Burger.
1: Is that food or beer?
0: No, that's the Last Chance Tavern Burger.
1: Oh, yeah. I see, LCT.
0: Yeah. Yep. And Skimpy serving. Oh. Well, they still got the Skimpy Barmaids. You're kidding me. When I worked in Karratha.
1: Do you want to get out the bosometer?
0: No. Yep. Did you know about the skimpy barmaids? They're not skimpy in size. They're skimpy because they didn't wear much clothes. And it's a bit of a, you know.
1: A what? A what, Brendan?
0: Well, a lot of people have issues with the skimpies.
1: You didn't?
0: When I worked at the radio station in Karratha, at Karratha Tavern, they had skimpies, but the cleaner of the radio station was also a skimpy.
1: Yeah.
0: So one night I locked myself out of the radio station. I had to go to the pub next door. And I had to say to her, oh, can I get the keys to the station?
1: Well, where's she holding them?
0: Well, that's what I mean. She had to go behind the bar because she's in a skimpy.
1: That's right. But she had no room in her clothes to keep, no pockets, I'm
0: imagining. Anyway, so I've just got the website up there, Last Chance Tavern, South Headland. Today you've got Mia Belladonna between 4 and 10.
1: Nice. But if
0: and she's back tomorrow as well.
1: You could win $5,000 for
0: could.
1: That pub.
0: If your local means something to you, and to me it looks like the Last Chance Tavern's doing all right. But the point of a pub is you go there. And you have fun.
1: Oh, you might have the
0: beers
1: most incredible life experience. You might meet the love of your life. You might make friendships for the last forever. The pub is so important.
0: So if you want to be a part of this, go to thegoldwebsite.com.au. Nominate your pub. The pub is calling somewhere between the first sip and the last laugh. It's always a 4X. Instagram is coming up on Gold.
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3: 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Now, that little coastal shower has rolled in and expect some delays up and down Warringah Freeway around North Sydney and Cammeray, also quite stacked over the Harbour Bridge. It's wet around Kingsford as well. We're seeing some congestion slowing up around Anzac Parade. Looking to your run on the M7 motorway, a crawl northbound up on the Great Western Highway to Plumpton with a crash here around Power Street. Emergency roadworks, Erskine Park, Erskine Park Road northbound near Coonawarra Drive, and lights are playing up in Carlingford, Pennant Hills Road, Murray Farm Road. 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That's Sydney's latest traffic.
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0: Gold. Hello there. It's Jonesy and Amanda driving you home.
1: I saw a comedian on my socials the other day. His name is Dustin Nickerson.
0: Mm-hmm.
1: He's a former youth pastor, and it says here he's a clean comedian, so he doesn't work blue, I'm assuming. But he did a very funny bit about Looney Tunes, and there's lots of talk about culture wars, et cetera, et cetera. This is very funny, but it shows you that Bugs Bunny is not immune from the culture wars.
2: I put on Looney Tunes for my kids recently. That show has not aged well. All right, honey, let's meet this cast of characters. First off, we have a pig. His name's Porky. And his thing is he has a speech impediment. She goes, what? I go, yeah, he has a hard time communicating with his peers, and therefore he has really low self-esteem. Okay, you don't like that? Well, check it out. There's this mouse, and he's Mexican. She goes, I don't get it. How's that funny? I go, how's that not funny? You heard what I said, right? Mexican mouse? Okay, you don't like that? Well, check it out. There's this skunk. She goes, what's he doing? I go, he holds women against their will.
0: It's true, Pepe Le Pew.
1: Yeah.
0: And he was French and he smelt.
1: You know.
0: That was the whole thing.
1: How old am I now? 150 million years old.
0: Mm.
1: It's just, is that why he, I didn't.
0: That's
1: connect.
0: Why, yeah, because there was a thing at the time that the
1: French never didn't shower.
0: Yeah.
1: That we've propagated with this conversation.
0: Well,
1: that's why Pepe Le Pew was French.
0: Yes.
1: I didn't.
0: And his name's Le Pew.
1: I didn't even know that. Well, I've learned something today.
0: Yeah.
1: Mm-hmm. And apparently Speedy Gonzalez has a cousin called Slowpoke.
0: Yeah, Slowpoke
1: and
0: Rodriguez.
1: There's someone here on the comments has said, this is when Bugs Bunny said, this is what Bugs Bunny said. I'm not saying
0: go on,
1: this.
0: How you can do it.
1: One little, two little, three little Indians. And then it goes six little Indians. No, that's a half breed.
0: Oh, good old fashioned racism. Oh, no. Coming up.
1: I had no idea about why Pepe Le Pew was French. I never liked Pepe Le Pew, did
0: no,
1: you?
0: No, no.
1: No, and not no. just because he was a creep. I just didn't like
0: him. He was a creep. No, but also the cat was always a black cat, and it'd be going past someone, painting someone, and it'd get a stripe down
1: and
0: its
1: he'd
0: back.
1: Think, oh, there's a skunk.
0: And then he'd go full on creeper.
1: Surely they're French.
0: Yeah.
1: No, now I know.
0: No, Pepe Le Pew was my least favourite.
1: Me too.
0: What was your favourite? Just out of that.
1: Oh, well,
0: you like Foghorn Leghorn.
1: No, I never did.
0: Oh, come on.
1: No, I never did.
0: I said, boy. For us, actually, it was terrible too.
1: It's all terrible.
0: Instagram is not terrible. Instagram is sanctioned by people that like, because you can win cash.
1: Yes.
0: Give nothing us a offensive call. About cash.
1: 1355-22.
0: On gold.
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6: 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It's heavy northbound for the M7 motorway through Plumpton, where two or three lanes have been shut due to a crash passing Power Street. Delays are back at the M4 motorway right now. Now, the M7 motorway is also quite busy westbound heading towards Sunny Holt Road. Some wet conditions slowing up traffic around the city for Warringah Freeway and the Harbour Bridge. Erskine Park emergency work. Erskine Park Road northbound near Coonawarra Drive after a bus crash earlier this afternoon, and the M4 motorway quite heavy westbound at Silverwater Road. 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That's Sydney's latest traffic.
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0: Gold. Hello there. It's Jonesy and Amanda driving you home.
1: Money. Extra cash.
2: I need money. Jonesy and
0: Amanda's. You ought to know. 10 questions, 60 seconds on the clock. You can pass if you don't know an answer. We'll come back to that question if time permits. You get all the questions right, $1,000.
3: You can make it $2,000 by answering a bonus question, but here's where the jeopardy kicks in. It is double or nothing.
0: David is in the Shire. Hello, David.
4: Hey, how you going, Jonesy and Amanda?
3: Hello,
0: doing
3: David.
0: Very well. David, now that we're national, which Shire are you in?
4: Only one, Jonesy.
0: Well,
4: come on.
0: As I said, you tell that to the people of the Surf Coast Shire or the people of the Bass Coast Shire.
3: Or the Hobbits.
0: Okay.
4: Southern, mate. Southern.
0: Did you have a fun fact just about shires? There's a lot of them in Australia.
3: There are no fun facts about shires.
0: In Tasmania, they don't have shires. They have a municipality.
3: Mm-hmm.
0: You can say I'm from the municipality.
3: Are you sure you don't want a job in local government, Brendan?
0: Maybe that's my next move.
3: David.
0: I'm just putting David E so he wins this money.
3: Well, let's see if we'd to give the money away, David. We absolutely would.
4: I'd love for you to give it away, Cindy.
3: We've got 10 questions. We've got 60 seconds. If you're not sure, do say pass because we might have time, okay, to come back.
4: I will. Thank
3: David,
4: you.
3: Here we go. Deep breath. Question number one. A baby cow is called a?
4: Car.
3: Question two. A cobra and fedora are types of what?
4: Cat.
3: Question three. How many events are in a decathlon?
4: 10.
3: Question four. On a compass, what does the W stand for?
4: West.
3: Question five. The Mask was played by which actor?
4: Jim Carrey.
3: Question six. In tennis, how many points is love worth?
4: Zero.
3: Question seven. Natalie Barr is the host on which morning show?
4: Sunrise.
3: Question eight. In which UK city did the Beatles come from?
4: Liverpool.
3: Question nine. On your body, what's the glutamus maximus?
4: It's your bum.
3: Question ten. In what activity would you do an Eskimo roll?
4: A what?
3: Eskimo roll.
4: Eskimo roll. Gymnastics.
3: Oh, David, it's in kayaking.
0: Kayaking.
3: When you go over over, it's called an Eskimo roll.
0: And you had about 20 seconds to go.
3: Oh, yeah. David.
0: Oh.
4: Sorry, guys.
0: David.
4: Fell at the final hurdle.
3: Gee, you were good, though.
0: Man, you
3: not
0: were
3: that that's
0: like,
3: any
4: looking
3: consolation.
4: Forward to Jonesy putting on the tempting pants and everything.
3: Oh, I know.
0: And I would have put those pants on for you, David.
3: As he does down at the Shire every weekend.
0: Oh, mate.
4: They're getting a bit tight around the waist, though, Jonesy. I've got to tell you that.
0: Okay. Who have you been talking to?
4: Now you're glad I missed the last question, mate.
3: David, you played so well.
0: You gave us
3: thank
0: entertainment.
3: You
0: gave us titillation. Thank you.
4: Thanks.
3: Thanks, David.
0: Oh, wow.
3: Oh, so close.
0: So close. JonesyDemanda.com.au if you would like to play Instagram. It'll be back again tomorrow on Gold.
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5: 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M7 motorway still struggling northbound from the Great Western Highway towards Power Street in Plumpton after a two-car crash closing off two lanes. Erskine Park Road near Coonawarra Drive, emergency roadworks northbound. Got a power failure blacking out traffic lights in Carlingford, Pennon Hills Road near Murray Farm Road. Runtime for the M4 motorway westbound from Church Street out to Mulgoa Road sitting at 28 minutes. It's a bit of a hotspot for your westbound run out of the tunnel towards Homebush Bay Drive. Absolutely everything is on sale at Freedom. 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That's City's latest traffic.
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6: Hi there, I'm Sally Pearson. The full AFLW fixture has been unveiled today. The draw features four double headers of women's and men's games, starting with St Kilda and Carlton to kick off the season on August 9. Meanwhile, inaugural Saint Hannah Priest has stood down as skipper for the 2026 season. The Blues and Maroons have gone into camp ahead of next week's third and final women's State of Origin clash. And Aussie Storm Hunter has missed out on a spot in the main draw for next week's French Open after losing her qualifying match overnight.
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0: Gold. Hello there. It's Jonesy and Amanda driving you home. Our former incarnation of the show. We did a breakfast radio show out of Sydney, and we did it for many, many years. Mm-hmm. Many years. And one of those features on the show was something called Local News.
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0: The reason I bring this up, I've got an email here from Pat, jonesydemanda.com.au. Pat has said he used to love Jam Nation, our little one-hour teaser that we used to put out nationally in the afternoon. Now we do the drive show, but Pat has written, hey, Jonesy, now that you guys are doing the national drive show, does that mean you'll be still doing Local News? Because if that's the case, I've got a doozy out of Devonport.
1: So explain what Local News is.
0: Local News, well, there's a lot of big news going on.
1: Yeah.
0: You know.
1: UFOs, are they real? Big stuff.
0: Yeah, Belgians in the Congo, all that sort of stuff. So Local News just brings it back and makes us probably more relaxed.
1: And sometimes the small local stories are the ones that matter the most.
0: And it comes with its own nifty intro.
1: Oh, for each place you somehow miraculously had an introduction.
0: Well, we've got a giant wall here of intros, as you can see.
1: Where's today's Local News?
0: Well, Jemwai Rye, we're looking for Davenport.
1: In
0: Tasmania.
2: I've got Derby.
0: Yep, that's E.
2: Darwin.
0: That's A.
2: Dubbo.
0: No, that's you.
2: How do you spell it? Is it E or an
0: D E?
2: Oh, here it is.
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1: Nice.
0: Ooh, ooh. On May 11, thousands of carrots spilled onto the highway from a truck near Lillico, creating a traffic hazard and forcing police to slow speeds to 40 kilometres per hour. No crash occurred and no one was injured.
1: You know what?
0: The truck driver, however, was interviewed at the scene.
5: What's up, Doc?
0: Investigations.
1: Yeah. No one was injured because they all had brilliant eyesight.
0: Investigations
1: are ongoing.
0: Continue.
5: Righto, you two. That's enough.
1: Hurrah.
0: Ooh, ooh. We'll be back tomorrow for Friday's show. We've got another $2,000 up for grabs with Muscle Memory. That's a given.
1: And $2,000 for Instagram.
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20: 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In Eastern Creek, a three-car crash has now been cleared from the M4 westbound off-ramp to Woolgrove Road. We're going to check your runtime outbound on the M4 motorway from the tunnel exit getting to the M7. It's sitting at 24 minutes, not too shocking. Erskine Park Road near Coonawarra Drive northbound. Emergency roadworks have blocked off a lane after a bus crash earlier this afternoon. Carlingford, Pennant Hills Road at Murray Farm Road. A power failure blacking out lights, a little wet around the coast, and it's really slowing up traffic around the CBD. Trade bumper-to-bumper traffic for bumper-to-bumper savings at Aldi with a hand-picked range of exclusive brands. 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Aldi, good different. That's Sydney's latest traffic.
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23: Hi there, I'm Kate O'Bree with the latest. A bus driver is fighting for life and up to 10 high school students rushed to hospital after the coach crashed into a tree in Western Sydney. It happened in Erskine Park when the driver reportedly suffered a medical episode. It's believed a quick-thinking Year 12 student saw the driver fall unwell and tried to grab the wheel to avert the crash. Danny Ridley will front court again next month after being charged with stealing the camera equipment of Bondi terror attack victim Peter Maher. Peter was among 15 killed on December 14. Police say Ridley, who was also taking photos at the event, stole then pawned the 61-year-old's gear after he was killed. The Israeli ambassador has been ordered to appear before DFAT after footage emerged of an Israeli minister taunting activists. Global leaders have condemned Israel for the treatment of the group, which includes a number of Aussies. The Jewish Council of Australia says the nation should be tougher, calling for sanctions on Israel and the expulsion of the ambassador. Pauline Hanson has outlined her vision for Australia's gas industry, calling for us to follow in the footsteps of Norway. The One Nation leader unveiled her proposal at an energy producers' conference this afternoon, pushing for a 10% levy on all offshore oil and gas production. She says it's about driving Australia's economy forward.
24: One Nation has always fought for a fair return for the Australian people on our country's natural resources.
23: And one of the big four banks has now revised its cash rate forecast following the latest unemployment figures. The jobless rate has risen to its highest in more than 5 years, up 0.2% to 4.5% in April. NAB now believes the Reserve Bank will hold the cash rate in June instead of hiking it.
1: Cherry Parramatta are doing drive deals. So, what are you waiting for? 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
23: Retiring Souths and Origin star Jai Arrow has revealed his symptoms of motor neurone disease have progressed rapidly since diagnosis. Arrow revealing his speech has changed since November when he was first told it was MND. With a baby at home, Arrow says he's going to put up a fight, adding he wants to do any trial or medication he can. In Thursday night footy, the Dolphins and Raiders face off, both sides down a few stars who have been called up for Origin duty.
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23: A couple of showers about for the run home. Down to 12 tonight, 20 in showers tomorrow. Showers coming through from late morning on Saturday. Right now it's 17 in the west, 15 in the city. 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
26: 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It's called Save Our Pub. 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

0: 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We're looking for you to tell us about your pubs that need saving. We're going to give $5,000 to five pubs. And another pub wins the ultimate makeover.
1: Is anybody going to save our pub? 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
0: Christian, I got a feel-good story. You're right, they are really important, the local pubs. Early this year, at a church meeting, we were discussing how to celebrate St. Patrick's.
2: At a church meeting?
0: About a survey, St. Patrick's. I know where this is heading. I jokingly said 6 p.m. mass at church, and then we head down the pub. And I laughed. The priest said, "Actually, that's a great idea. We're not having church on St. Patrick's Day." Then 70 people.
3: Wow.
0: Well, St. Patrick himself, according to the story, was a kind of Pied Piper. 70 people left from church. We all went to the pub for dinner.
2: Cool priest.
0: That is great. Is he blessing the palmer? the holy water there. Jared, that's a great story. Thank you very much. Lucy.
4: Hi, Christian. Hi, team. How are you?
0: We're good. Now, Lucy, tell us about your pub that needs saving.
4: I want to tell you all about Wilbury and Sons in Moorabbin. Really deserves saving. It's a gorgeous little pub. It's actually opened by its owners, Byron and Kylie, right at the beginning of COVID. So they're a gorgeous young couple.
0: Things.
4: Two young kids. Yeah, absolutely. It was a lifelong dream of theirs. And then, yeah, COVID came along. And through COVID, you know, they did everything they could to support the local community. You know, they support local musicians. Byron, he's behind the bar every day, barely has a day off. And then, obviously, in that time, in 5 years, there's been a lot of maintenance they've been putting off. And look, the bar has a pretty cool kind of vintage feel, but, you know, there's only so long you can kind of, you know, have the peeling wallpaper and all the various sort of little bits and pieces they need to do.
0: I mean, I've been in that pub. I know the one you're talking about.
4: Have you?
0: It's a great little pub, yeah.
4: It's a small pub, you know, run by local people, and $5,000.
0: Yeah, but they care. They work so hard, obviously. Yeah. Thank you for telling us about Lucy as well. This is exactly who needs $5,000. And you're right, a lot of these places we're hearing about, they're not just like they take and it's just a business you go to and they receive. They actually look after the local community.
4: Yeah, absolutely. And that's, you know, they pour their heart and soul into it because they love pubs and, you know, they wanted to have one that was really the heart of the community, and they've worked so hard to achieve that.
0: Lucy, thank you very much for telling us about them.
4: Thanks very much. Bye.
0: Graham, your pub.
5: Hey, Gowan, it's the Wishing Well in Carrum.
0: Good name for a pub as well, the Wishing Well. You know, I love hearing all the different names as well. There's a lot of hotels, aren't there?
6: Yes,
0: you know? You know, in the UK, it's a lot of kings and queens in the names. You know, the Queen's Arms, the King's Head, stuff like that. Here, it's a lot of them are hotels, aren't they?
2: Yeah.
0: Yeah. Who have we got here? So we've got the Wishing Well. Graham, tell us about the Wishing Well then.
5: Well, the Wishing Well is just a couple of old shop fronts that were opened up about 30 years ago for locals. We used to go there a fair bit. On a Sunday, there was a group of us blokes that were single dads, and that's where I met my partner for 20 years. Wasn't even out looking for her.
0: Wow, where you old wily fox. What do you mean you found her there? What, was she just stood in the middle of the pub looking for love?
5: No, just what I wasn't looking for, love at the time, and we both just started talking and hit it off.
0: I have you explained to her many times, I'm not looking for love. But
5: at that stage, I wasn't, because I was just going through a nasty breakup.
0: Oh wow! You found love in the pub. Do you know what? Next week on the show, we just do pub stories.
2: Yes.
0: And also, yes, can you make a song for "We Found Love in a"?
2: What about Usher's "Love in This Club"?
0: I want hard no for me.
2: Love
0: no.
2: In this pub.
0: No. Usher is not a pub act. You don't go and see one of those old jukebox, right? And you're flicking through and you flick it through. Oh, they got the greatest hits of Usher. Wait, it's no tracks ever.
2: This is Calvin Harris. He's not a pub act.
0: Oh, that guy is. Oh, yeah, yeah,
2: Harris,
0: yeah.
2: Rihanna.
0: My local pub in London, he used to be the resident DJ. All right, Graham, thank you very much. So don't forget, five of these pubs are going to get $5,000 each. And another one gets the ultimate makeover.
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3: 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Got a multi-vehicle crash in Padstow for the M5. It's westbound just passing Fairford Road. Expect delays. Also for the M5 at the westbound off-ramp to King George's Road in Beverly Hills, a truck's conked out. Over the Sydney Harbour Bridge, a breakdown northbound as you come towards Miller's Point. Erskine Park emergency roadworks on Erskine Park Road northbound at Coonawarra Drive. Glenfield Road in Glenfield, a crash at Old Glenfield Road, and a breakdown in Girraween. It's a truck on the Great Western Highway eastbound near Greystanes Road. 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

0: This is the Christian O'Connell Show right now. We're doing Tombstone Text. What is that, you may be saying? So get your phone out. The first text message that's sitting right at the top of your phone inbox, send it into us. 0475-031043. Imagine that is now your tombstone. Don't edit them. Don't scroll down. Pick that number one. Christian, Simon and Sydney, listen to the show. My tombstone text. It's come from my wife. It was a fart explosion. I heard it come out. Smell next level. I'm guessing you've got a baby or a toddler.
1: I hope so.
0: I really hope so.
2: They poo up to the armpits, Rio.
1: To your armpits or to their own
2: their
1: armpits?
2: Their own.
0: Right. No, it's insane.
2: Yes.
0: It's insane.
2: How could
0: no,
2: that
0: it is.
2: Come out of that tiny
0: yeah.
2: little thing?
0: You're right. Such a small person.
2: Yes.
0: Also, what they don't put in the books is it's the clay-like substance.
2: Yes.
1: Oh, my
0: it's
1: Lord.
0: It's not easy to clear up. Christian, I love this one. I'll be very happy if this is my tombstone. Get wine or something bad will happen.
1: That's good life advice.
0: That's a midweek, someone whose midweek isn't going according to plan. Get wine or something bad's going to happen.
2: That's a warning.
0: Yeah. Christian, my tombstone text is move your butt. Everyone's waiting. I lie down a tombstone because it means what? Is everyone waiting on the other side for me?
1: Yes.
0: No,
1: yeah,
0: cool.
1: Come join me.
0: Oh, the old dead pets. And you're all going to be reunited and family and friends. Lovely. You want a coffee?
2: Hey.
0: Looks cool. Solid and feels good.
1: I hope that's not about the fart.
0: I hope that's not. I really hope that's not. Rio, what's your tombstone text?
1: Mine's from my partner, Will. It says, no, you need to be a model to pull that off.
2: Oh.
1: I was looking at a new shirt online. Christian, I'll show you this now. A new T-shirt.
0: Chambre.
1: I sent this to him.
0: Oh,
1: I said,
0: my word. That is actually revolting. It's puce yellow with blue collars.
2: It's like a gold.
0: Are you dressing up as a French tourist called Claude? I think that's the outfit that Claude has got all France in Guess Who.
1: It's a very...
0: Who are you pretending to be? Please don't get that.
1: Well, that's
0: or if
1: what
0: you
1: it
0: do,
1: is.
0: Don't ever be in my orbit.
2: The colour's not right on
0: colour,
2: your
0: own. Colour, I mean, I'm no colour stylist, but that colour will wash you out.
1: It's got a lovely blue that pops and three big
0: the
1: buttons
0: blue,
1: on
0: yeah,
1: it.
0: The blue, yeah, well then get all the blue, but don't have that awful yellow.
1: He told me I need to be a model to pull that
0: no,
1: off.
0: No, not even Brad Putt. Not even, I don't know who Brad Putt is, by the way.
1: Brad Putt couldn't pull that off.
3: Brad's evil twin.
0: Brad Pitt couldn't pull that off. There's no model alive that can pull that look off. Do not get that.
2: No.
1: Okay.
0: No way.
1: Now it may kind of
0: what possessed
1: even
0: you
1: more?
0: To think that's the look I want?
1: I think it's
0: also, it looks like you're trying to sort of become 13, and that's creepy. You're a man in your 30s.
1: That's whimsical. It's like a Wes, something
0: it's
1: in a
0: not
1: Wes
0: whimsical.
1: Anderson.
0: And, yeah, and there you go, mate. This is the problem with your generation. Life isn't a Wes Anderson movie.
1: But it could be if I was in
0: no,
1: this
0: no,
1: T-shirt.
0: It wouldn't. No,
1: it could be. I could be the Grand Budapest Hotel.
0: You're still in the studio with me, mate, with a shonky air conditioning unit. You're not in a Wes Anderson movie.
1: Okay.
0: He'd be horrified at the lack of colour schemes in this studio.
1: I'm going to get
0: there's
1: this
0: no mauve.
1: I'm getting
0: no,
1: this
0: you're not.
1: T-shirt.
0: No, you're not. Intervention is
2: yes.
0: needed.
3: Where's Bill Murray?
0: All right, then. Send us your text, your tombstone text to 0475-031043.
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6: 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A sidelined multi-car crash on the M5 motorway westbound in Padstow. It's near Fairford Road. We have a city-bound breakdown for the M5 approaching Currajong Road in Casula that's been closing off a lane. And for the M5 westbound off-ramp to King George's Road, Beverly Hills, a truck that's broken down here. In Cartwright, Hoxton Park Road, Ash Road, lights are flashing. We have a crash on Rookwood Road around Laura delays at Muir Road, Girraween truck breakdown Great Western Highway at Greystanes Road eastbound. It's end of financial year at Beaumont Tiles with up to 26% off selected wall and floor tiles. 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That's Sydney's latest traffic.
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0: Christian O'Connell's show. We're doing Tombstone Tax. We do this every Thursday. What is the most recent tax to the top of your phone? Imagine now that is your tombstone. Send it over to me on 0475-031043. Ellen's just done that. Christian, who relates to this, is from my 13-year-old daughter. It's simply her, how she greets me at the moment. Bro! Oh, I nipped that in the bud. I can tell you how to nip that in the bud. It was bro and dude a lot.
1: Oh, no.
0: So I'm your dad.
2: Disrespect.
0: Not bro or dude. The best way to, the only control you have as a parent over teenagers is to turn off their oxygen. And their oxygen isn't oxygen. It's streaming services and the Wi-Fi. I changed the Wi-Fi code. They lost their and I set their greeting. It goes, mom. I was like, no, she doesn't even know what the new one is.
1: Oh, that's great parenting.
0: Nipped it. I know.
3: They'll move.
0: That's the only tip I've got. Then when they leave home, though, it's not the same anymore. You can't do that move anymore. Patsy, what's Tombstone Text for you?
4: Yeah, Gary is a saint. This is producer Caitlin's beautiful father, Gary, who has been staying with her for the past week. And we've got a water leak somewhere in the house because we've got this massive water bill. And we thought, that can't be right.
0: I say, it's huge, your water bill.
4: It's $1,100. It's a lot of money.
0: I mean, you're running a hotel. Okay.
4: No, we do have a teenage daughter who has long showers. But even so, this is ridiculous.
0: She's a merlot, mate.
4: Showering like five times a day. So anyway, beautiful Gary came across yesterday to the house to see if we had a water leak, and we didn't even realise.
0: What a kind thing to do.
4: Oh, he's such a beautiful family.
0: Yeah, he is. He's a lovely guy. So does he turn up to try and find the leak?
4: Yeah, and he did. You know, old school
0: plumber.
4: How did
0: he find it?
4: It was in the loo, and both the loos, and you can't even notice it. You know what he did? He had this plumber's hack of getting a bit of loo paper and sticking it to the back of the cistern on the inside of the bowl, and it was getting wet. He said, look at that. You've got leaks in your toilet. Your cistern's busted. You need a new loo. So there you go.
1: Yeah,
4: so
1: two new loos.
4: Well, two new loos. That's hard to say. Yes.
0: So his idea of fixing it is to tell you need to pay thousands to get a new loo.
4: No, but he diagnosed it, and then he even said...
0: Oh, yeah, probably did you a mate's rate. Listen, you can't... I see where his daughter gets it. They're always on the make. Constantly hustling.
4: No, you said, I've got it.
0: Oh, yeah, mate, I do you right. I've got it. Bunnings now. I'll tell you what, for cash, I'll do it for 20K.
4: No. Well,
0: he's down
4: to
0: here.
4: Out.
0: He thinks everyone's minted in the big smoke working in radio. You get the old radio sort of tariff at the back pocket. Oh,
4: well,
0: look, I could probably do it for 3K cash.
4: He was literally on his way to the airport, so he didn't have time. He said, if I had time, I could do it for you. But this is what it should cost.
0: Oh,
4: don't pay any more
0: nightmare.
4: Than that.
0: Hang on, producer Caitlin is sort of like karaoke at the moment. You've been trained in the fine arts of plumbing, have you, or something? Because it's really distracting. During this whole thing, she's just talking at me, Caitlin.
5: Yeah, well, you were saying my dad's a bloody rip-off, so I was just going, no, he's not.
0: Did I say rip-off?
1: You didn't say rip-off.
0: No, what did I say?
1: Well, you did imply that he was a grifter of some kind.
0: No, did I say grifter? I said always hustling. He's always working. Hard-working guy.
5: He's not hustling.
0: No, absolutely.
5: He went around there, did it for free.
0: I bet he's gutted. He had to go to the airport. Bloody hell. How much is it to cancel the flights worth of rip these idiots off?
5: But no, assistant actually doesn't cost too much, so it's just the thing.
0: And you
5: inside.
0: Work with your dad, do you? Yeah.
5: No, but he's taught me a lot about plumbing over the years.
4: Well, you can come around and fix them, Caitlin.
5: I don't know how to change assistant. Oh, I just know convenient. How to know that it is one, and then get a plumber around. Yes. Right, yeah.
0: Do you reckon you could have a pretty good go?
5: I actually think I.
0: Let's do this live on the show.
4: No.
0: Yes. We will cover the cost of any damages. Do you know what? I reckon you would be able to work it out, actually. You are a mega resourceful person. I actually think you're the most handy person on this show.
4: Yes, she is.
5: Thank
1: a
5: you,
1: low
5: I am.
1: Bar. Low
0: yeah,
1: bar.
0: No, that doesn't matter, though. The bar is where it is. And you and I set that bar real low. Real low. No one could limbo under that low bar in terms of manliness by you and I. Do it live on air. Any damages, we'll pay for.
5: I'll give Dad a call. I'll see if it's an easy one to do. But I'll love to give it a go.
0: There we go. Patch, you happy with that?
4: Does it matter?
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2: 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Botany Road at Fremlin Street. It's heavy here both directions. There's been another car and pedestrian incident through Blakehurst as well. King George's Road northbound at Terry Street. M5 motorway recovering westbound into Padstow at Fairford Road with a sidelined multi-vehicle crash. And in Erskine Park, emergency roadworks continue to shut a lane of Erskine Park Road northbound at Coonawarra Drive after a bus crash this afternoon. 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

0: 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All right, then, we're looking for your fast food bands.
1: I'm on my way to Blueberry Hill.
0: You know what that is? Fats Domino Pizza.
2: Wow.
3: You okay?
2: Silver.
3: Yeah, no, so I thought it was Louis.
0: Yeah, it's hard to. They were. Bill Withers is a lovely guy. You know, he's opened up his own burger place. That's right. Grilled Withers. Grilled.
3: Silver.
0: Build. Tell you also loves a nug.
3: Who?
0: Frontman of the Beatles, Paul McCartney.
3: Oh, that's gold.
0: Don't get stuck behind him at the drive-thru. Come on, McCartney. Okay.
3: Yeah.
0: Got it, yeah.
3: Yeah, gold, okay. I get it.
0: Make a note for me. What about KFC and the Sunshine Band?
3: That's gold too.
0: Hungry Basement Jacks.
4: Oh,
0: where's your fries at? Where's your fries at? Hungry Basement Jacks. And you love a Porto, don't you?
3: I actually do love
0: a
3: Porto.
0: No, who doesn't? Yeah. What about a Portoto?
3: Oh, that's very good. That is gold plus.
0: Come and find me in the pub. Oh. All right, what have you got, Chipmunk?
3: Grilling Heidi.
0: Oh, yeah. It's more grilling. Of a technique, yeah.
3: Yeah,
0: a
3: technique that would use
0: Yeah. Boring.
3: Oh. Finger licking good Charlotte.
0: That's good. Yeah,
3: it's a slow burn.
0: Oh, Hawkeye. Oh, let's go.
5: Colonel plays that.
3: Oh, this composer loves a bit of the Dirty Bird. It's Hans Zimmer.
0: Wow. Wait, that's also gold that's as good. Well. You know I love the great Hans.
3: Thank you.
0: Hans Zimmer is great.
3: And you know what Chad Kroeger says? He goes to get his Macca's burger and he says, I don't want any pickles on it. Take my pickle back.
0: Gold. We took the long way around, but it was worth it. It was worth it. All right, what have you got then? Fast food bands. 2-pack of nuggets.
3: Very good. Gold.
0: Ricky, well done. Cinnabon Jovi.
3: Silver plus.
0: Boz Snags. Oh, my word. That's going to take some beating.
3: Gold plus.
0: Early contender. Danny Powell. That's very good. Boz Snags. Men at Wok.
3: Oh, gold.
0: Also great from Joe. Joshua's got KFC Low Green.
3: Silver plus?
0: Burgatory Amos.
3: Oh, gold.
0: Very good. Very smart. Steve, that's very good. Burgatory Amos. Dirty Birds of Tokyo.
3: Silver plus?
0: Fries Ferdinand.
3: Gold.
0: Smashing Dumplings.
3: Gold.
0: Aaron, that's very good. Smashing Dumplings. Especially dumplings are so good. Aaron, well done. Nelly for tacos.
3: Oh, my God.
0: Yeah.
3: That is...
0: Shut the front door.
3: That is unbelievable.
0: Nelly for tacos.
3: Nelly.
0: I want to almost open up my own taco place and call it Nelly for tacos.
3: Double plus.
0: Juanita, well done. Ben Folds Five Guys.
3: Silver.
0: Dolly, pardon, can you please repeat that?
4: If you've been, if you, million.
0: No, if you go to the drive-thru, they can never hear you. That headset's always on the blink. No.
4: Sorry, can you repeat that, please?
0: I said 10 nuggets.
3: Funny, but bronze.
0: Andy, know that I think it's a gold. Big Mac Street Boys.
3: Silver.
0: Big Macklemore.
3: Gold.
0: Boneless Nugs and Harmony.
3: Gold.
0: Guzman S. Selena Gomez.
3: That's a great effort, Silver.
0: It is, Mark. The Hungry Jackson 5.
3: Silver.
0: Fleetwood McFlurry.
3: Silver plus.
0: And finally, Katy Perry Perry.
3: Yes, yeah, silver.
0: Yeah. All right. Who's winning?
3: They were so good, but Nelly for tacos.
0: Has to be.
3: Has to be.
0: That's the Christian O'Connell Show for today. We are back tomorrow, and we're on a mission. 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It's called Save Our Pub. 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
2: Hi, I'm Kate O'Bree with the latest. A bus driver is fighting for life following a crash in Western Sydney, which has also seen school students taken to hospital. More than 40 students and teachers from Erskine Park High were on board. The driver suffered a medical episode. A Year 12 student tried to grab the wheel in the seconds before the bus crashed into a tree. Danny Ridley has checked in for bail after being charged with stealing from one of the Bondi terror attack victims. He was working alongside Peter Maher on December 14. Maher, a former cop, was shot dead. Ridley has been charged, police accusing him of stealing, then pawning the 61-year-old's camera gear. The Treasurer has joined the Foreign Minister in condemning the actions of an Israeli minister. The Security Minister caught taunting detained activists while they were forced to kneel. Jim Chalmers says the actions are disgraceful. The Prime Minister is on the defence again today over those property tax changes after backflipping on an election promise. Anthony Albanese says it's been done to help younger Aussies get a home.
22: I don't want for the generation who are listening to this program and the ones to come to be the first generation that basically give up on housing.
2: And NAB has become the first of the big four to revise its cash rate forecast in the wake of the latest unemployment data. The jobless rate increased from 4.3 to 4.5% in April. NAB believes the Reserve Bank will hike interest rates once more this year, but will hold off until August instead of June.
20: Get more for your money with a drive deal from Parramatta Jeep. 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
2: Former Rabbitohs star George Burgess says Jai Arrow's MND diagnosis really hits home. Burgess lost his own dad to the devastating disease close to 20 years ago. He says knowing Jai, he will be facing the challenge with everything he's got.
23: Tough as all boots is Jai, and he'll be taking this fight as hard as anyone will. So I saw him yesterday at the press conference and fronting up, and that's tough to do that. So he's a tough old Queenslander, is Jai, and he's definitely going to be putting up a good fight. So we'll be there with him.
2: Round 12 of the NRL kicks off tonight with the Raiders hosting the Dolphins in a chilly Canberra. A combined 6 stars will be missing from the showdown due to origin duties.
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2: A couple of showers about tonight, down to 12 degrees, 20, and showers tomorrow. Showers coming through from late morning on Saturday. Right now it's 17 in the west, 15 in the city. 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
2: 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Je voudrais une bottle of wine.
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1: I
0: got a real
1: good feeling. I signed up to get 3 years worth of free pizza once a week. Early in our marriage, I think my wife realised she'd married a simpleton. My wife called them, but more or less said that actually shame on them that I was a person of limited cognitive abilities. They gave the money back. I got a real good
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0: Christian O'Connell Show. We're doing Tombstone Text. What is that, you may be saying? So get your phone out. The first text message that's sitting right at the top of your phone inbox, send it into us. 0475-031043. Imagine that is now your tombstone. Don't edit them. Don't scroll down. Pick that number one. Christian, Simon in Sydney listens to the show. Good morning, Simon in Sydney. My tombstone text has come from my wife. It was a fart explosion. I heard it come out. Smell next level. I'm guessing you've got a baby or a toddler.
1: I hope so.
0: I really hope so.
2: They poo up to the armpits, Rio.
1: To your armpits or to their own
2: their
1: armpits?
2: Their own.
0: Right. No, it's insane.
2: Yes.
0: It's insane.
2: How could
0: no,
2: that
0: it is.
2: Come out of that tiny
0: yeah.
2: little thing?
0: You're right. Such a small person.
2: Yes.
0: It's also, what they don't put in the books is it's the clay-like substance.
2: Yes.
1: Oh, my
0: it's
1: Lord.
0: It's not easy to clear up. And good morning, everybody.
1: Yeah.
0: What a lovely thing to be having your wheat bix and staring at the radio going, what the hell are they doing?
3: To hose them off.
2: Substance.
0: Yeah. Christian, I love this one. I'll be very happy if this is my tombstone. Get wine or something bad will happen.
1: That's good life advice.
0: That's a midweek, someone whose midweek isn't going according to plan. Get wine or something bad's going to happen.
2: It's a warning.
0: Yeah. Christian, my tombstone text is move your butt. Everyone's waiting. And I've done a tombstone because it means what? Is everyone waiting on the other side for me?
1: Yes.
0: No,
1: yeah,
0: cool.
1: Come join me.
0: Only old dead pets. And you're going to all get me reunited and family and friends. Lovely. You want a coffee? Looks
2: cool.
0: Solid and feels good.
1: I hope that's not about the fart.
0: I hope that's not. I really hope that's not. Rio, what's your tombstone text?
1: Mine's from my partner, Will. It says, no, you need to be a model to pull that off.
2: Oh.
1: I was looking at a new shirt online. Christian, I'll show you his now. A new T-shirt.
0: Chambre.
1: I sent this to him.
0: Oh,
1: I
0: my
1: said,
0: word. That is actually revolting. It's puce, puce yellow with blue collars.
2: It's like a gold.
0: Are you dressing up as a French tourist called Claude? I think that's the outfit that Claude has got all France in Guess Who.
1: It's a very...
0: Who are you pretending to be? Please don't get that.
1: Well, that's
0: or if
1: what
0: you do, don't ever be in my orbit.
2: The colour's not right
0: the
2: on
0: colour,
2: your
0: colour, I mean, I'm no colour stylist, but that colour will wash you out.
1: It's got a lovely blue that pops and three big
0: the
1: buttons
0: blue,
1: on
0: yeah,
1: it.
0: Yeah, well, then get all the blue, but don't have that awful yellow.
1: He told me I need to be a model to pull that
0: no,
1: off.
0: No, not even Brad Putt. I don't know who Brad Putt is, by the way.
1: Brad Putt couldn't pull that off.
3: Brad's evil twin.
0: Brad Pitt couldn't pull that off. There's no model alive that could pull that look off. Do not get that.
2: No.
1: Okay.
0: No way.
1: Now it may kind of
0: what
1: make me
0: possess
1: want it
0: you
1: more.
0: To think that's the look I want?
1: I think it's
0: also
1: kind of...
0: it looks like you're trying to sort of become 13, and that's creepy.
1: That's
0: you're a man
1: that.
0: In your 30s.
1: That's whimsical. It's like a Wes something in
0: it's
1: a Wes
0: whimsical.
1: Anderson.
0: And, yeah, and there you go, mate. This is a problem with your generation. Life isn't a Wes Anderson movie.
1: But it could be if I was in
0: no,
1: this
0: no,
1: t-shirt.
0: It wouldn't. No,
1: it could
0: no.
1: be. I could be the Grand
0: no.
1: Budapest Hotel.
0: You're still in the studio with me, mate, with a shonky air conditioning unit. You're not in a Wes Anderson movie.
1: Okay.
0: He'd be horrified at the lack of colour schemes in this studio.
1: I'm going to get
0: there's
1: this
0: no
1: t-shirt.
0: Mauve.
1: I'm getting
0: no,
1: this
0: you're
1: t-shirt.
0: Not. No, you're not. Intervention is needed.
2: Yes.
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11: Would I hate it or like it?
10: I reckon you like it. It's based on a true story during World War II. It's got Henry Cavill.
11: Wow, I'm in. 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

0: Christian O'Connell Show. We're doing Tombstone Text. We do this every Thursday. What is the most recent text to the top of your phone? Imagine now that is your tombstone. Send it over to me on 0475-031043. Ellen's just done that. Christian who relates to this is from my 13-year-old daughter. It's simply her, how she greets me at the moment. Bro! Oh, I nipped that in the bud. I can tell you how to nip that in the bud. It was bro and dude a lot.
1: Oh, no.
0: So I'm your dad. Not bro or dude. Those bros and dudes don't pay the phone bills and buy you iPhones. So I... best way to... the only control you have as a parent over teenagers is to turn off their oxygen. And their oxygen isn't oxygen. It's streaming services and the Wi-Fi. I changed the Wi-Fi code. They lost their... and I sat there grinning. It goes, Mom. I was like, no, she doesn't even know what the new one is. Oh. You're asking the wrong person. Till this bro and dude stuff stops, you have no Wi-Fi.
2: That's great parenting.
0: Nipped it. I know.
3: They'll move.
0: That's the only tip I've got. That's the only control you've got over them. And then when they leave home, though, it's not the same anymore. You can't do that move anymore. Patsy, what's Tombstone Text for you?
4: Yeah, Gary is a saint. So this was a message.
0: We never heard
4: to
0: about St. Gary. And I mean, I went to a Catholic primary school, but we never talked about St. Gary. Was he the Aussie one?
4: St. Gazza.
0: St. Gazza at the Last Supper.
4: This is producer Caitlin's beautiful father, Gary, who has been staying with her for the past week. And we've got a water leak somewhere in the house because we've got this massive water bill. And we thought, that can't be right.
0: I say, it's huge, your water bill.
4: It's $1,100. It's a lot of money.
0: I mean, if you're running a hotel, okay.
4: No, we do have a teenage daughter who has long showers. But even so, this is
0: she's
4: ridiculous.
0: She's a merlin, mate.
4: Showering like five times a day. So anyway, beautiful Gary came across yesterday to the house to see if we had a water leak, and we didn't even realise.
0: What a kind thing to do.
4: Oh, he's such a beautiful family.
0: Yeah, he is. He's a lovely guy. So does he turn up to try and find the leak?
4: Yeah, and he did. You know, old school
0: plumber.
4: How
0: did he find it?
4: It was in the loo, and both the loos, and you can't even notice it. You know what he did? He had this plumber's hack of getting a bit of loo paper and sticking it to the back of the cistern on the inside of the bowl, and it was getting wet. He said, look at that. You've got leaks in your toilet. Your cistern's busted. You need a new loo. So there you go.
1: Yeah,
4: so
1: two new loos.
4: Well, two new loos. That's hard to say. Yes.
0: So his idea of fixing it is to tell you need to pay thousands to get a new loo.
4: No, but he diagnosed it, and then he even said...
0: Oh, yeah, probably did your mate's rate. Listen, you can't... I see where his daughter gets it. They're always on the make. Constantly hustling.
4: No, you said, I've got it.
0: Oh, yeah, mate, I do you right. I've got it. Bunnings now. I'll tell you what, for cash, I'll do it for 20K.
4: No. Well,
0: he's down here.
4: Out.
0: He thinks everyone's minted in the Big Smoke working in radio. You get the old radio sort of tariff at the back pocket. Oh, look, I could probably do it for 3K cash.
4: He was literally on his way to the airport, so he didn't have time. He said, if I had time, I could do it for you. But this is what it should cost.
0: Oh,
4: don't
0: no,
4: pay any more
0: nightmare.
4: Than that. But at least he diagnosed it. You know, we could have got a million people out there before.
0: So what
4: we
0: have you
4: realized.
0: Got? Go to Bunnings and buy a new toilet.
4: No, I think we've got to get a plumber and get a new cistern. He said two new cisterns. What's a cistern do?
0: Cistern. Yeah. Hang on, producer Caitlin is sort of like karaoke at the moment. You've been trained in the fine arts of plumbing, have you, or something? Because it's really distracting during this whole thing. She's just talking at me, Caitlin. The other side of the studio, I'm like, what's happening right now?
5: Yeah, well, you were saying my dad's a bloody rip-off, so I was just going, no, he's not.
0: Did I say rip-off?
2: You didn't say rip-off.
0: No, what did I say?
2: Well, you did imply good, that he was
0: salt of the
2: a
0: earth.
2: Grifter of some
0: no,
2: kind.
0: No. Did I say grifter? I said always hustling. He's always working.
5: But
0: hard-working
5: not.
0: Guy.
5: He's not hustling.
0: No, absolutely.
5: He went around there, did it for free.
0: I bet he's gutted. He had to go to the airport. Bloody hell. How much is it to cancel the flights worth and rip these idiots off?
5: But no, assistant actually doesn't cost too much, so it's just the thing.
0: And you
5: inside.
0: Work with your dad, do you? Yeah.
5: No, but he's taught me a lot about plumbing over the years because he lives on the Gold Coast. I live in Melbourne. I give him a call.
0: What's that got to do with it? What, they're the best plumbers in the world.
5: Well, I give him a call if I have a problem, and
0: on the Gold Coast. Hello, is that the Gold? Can you put me through? It's the Gold Coast.
4: Well, you can come around and fix them, Caitlin.
5: I don't
4: know
5: how to change a system.
4: Oh,
5: I just
4: how
5: know
4: convenient.
5: How to know that it is one and then get a plumber around. Yes. Right, yeah.
0: Do you reckon you could have a pretty good go?
5: I actually think I.
0: Let's do this live on the show.
4: No!
0: Yes. We will cover the cost of any damages. I, do you know what? I reckon you would be able to work it out, actually. You are a mega resourceful person. I actually think you're the most handy person on this show.
4: Yes, she is.
5: Thank
4: you,
5: low
2: bar. Low.
0: Yeah, no, it doesn't matter, though. The bar is where it is. And you and I set that bar real low. Real low. No one could limbo under that low bar in terms of manliness by you and I. Rio was just moaning to me just now that he's forgotten his protein powder and he was reduced to having some toast.
2: Oh, no.
0: Well, the end of times. Will I be okay to make it to 10 a.m. on mere sustenance of toast?
1: My wife says to me, you grew up on a farm and you still can't do anything.
4: Oh.
0: Do it live on air. Any damages, we will pay for.
5: I'll give Dad a call. I'll see if it's an easy one to do. But I'll love to give it a go.
0: There we go. Pat, you happy with that?
4: No, doesn't matter. Doesn't matter. Floods the house.
0: Check your ARN contract. They own all of us. Yes. Not just our voices, our asses as well, and the toilet we sit on.
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0: of your dreams.
1: All right, time for this week's small thing, big joy. What is it for you? Text me 0475 031043 for Jeff. When the toaster cooks the bread just right and you can butter it from corner to corner. I don't want to see any bread peeking through that butter spread.
2: What sort of brownness do you like? Are you sort of, do you tend to...
1: It needs to be browned.
2: A dark brown?
1: Yeah. I don't understand people that just have no... There's no evidence like that it's been in the toaster.
2: Yeah, it's like a warm piece of white bread.
1: Yeah. You know, sometimes when you're on holiday, you've got to stand by that, the world's slowest toaster.
2: The buffet. Oh.
1: Yes. There's always one lone old guy there waiting for his... Can't you see some people come out, it's barely done. They start altering the side of that thing.
2: Yes, yeah.
1: That's for Jeff. Maggie, getting food out of the microwave before the beep.
2: Oh,
1: no, I love doing that too.
2: Okay.
1: Yeah.
2: What's the thrill in it? Is it like beating the bomb sort of
1: situation?
2: Yeah,
1: no, it is. Okay. Yes. It's like riding the wave before it crashes on the shore, you know, like you're surfing the microwave, really. Lily, arriving at the tram stop right as the tram arrives. Adrian, the big button in the car that folds the mirrors in. Absolute genius invention. It's this reassuring quality to it. Mm. When you see it tuck in.
3: The sound it makes.
1: Yes. Everything's all good. It's like you're tucking in at night time to go to sleep.
2: Yes.
1: Patsy, what small thing, big joy for you? Crushing a nemesis?
4: No. End counting.
1: See that big laugh? That's the laugh, to not of denial, of recognition.
2: Yeah, you didn't say no.
1: Yes, you didn't say no.
4: I love when you get a sneaky Macca's takeaway and then you get your burger out and you look in the bag and there's even just two or three rogue chips in there.
1: Yes. It's like, why are those your favourite ones?
4: Fries.
1: I always think they're the forbidden ones are the best ones that you find. They're like the bonus fries.
2: It's like an encore. You've had the set and now it's like, oh,
1: those are my favourite ones.
4: Yeah, and they're extra salty than the ones that were in the box for some reason. I've never got more taste.
1: I tell you what, it's a small thing, big joy for me. When suddenly I have to get in my wife's car and drive it and I find I discarded. My wife always pretends she doesn't have fast food. And I see plenty of evidence. Someone is. It's either you or who else is in this car?
2: We've got bigger problems.
1: Yeah,
2: we
1: are.
2: Want to talk about it?
1: Actually, no. It's our anniversary.
4: Oh, it is.
1: It's our anniversary
4: Saturday.
1: In 2 days' time.
4: Yes.
1: 28 years. That's not the kind of language you want. No. You're right, Rio. Major problem. It better not be Gary the Grifter. That man. Leave my wife's cistern alone. It is not leaking, Gary. It is not leaking.
3: The patron saint of plumbing.
1: Gary the Grift. No. Rio, small thing, big joy. What's it for you?
2: Yesterday, our neighbour,
1: not the old nonna.
2: No, not the nonna.
1: We don't know who's on the other side. We only know the nonna.
2: Yes. There's Chris, two doors down.
1: Yeah.
2: Who's got one of those little lawn trimmers. He did the entire nature strip for our whole block.
1: Oh, no, that's my God.
3: You need one of those.
2: It was. I was just pacing.
1: Retired.
4: Yeah,
2: he is retired.
1: I think it's actually you've got no job. That should be your job.
2: Yeah. That's your task.
1: You now work for the street, mate. Okay.
3: Get out, Steve.
4: That and putting the bins out and in. You should be doing.
1: No. I agree. No. Absolutely. I reckon even like Obama, he better be out there mowing.
4: Yes.
1: This nature strip is of his neighbours. Now you're not running the country anymore, mate. Listen, POTUS. Doesn't matter, pick up a whippersnipper. Go get everyone's bins in.
4: Kenny in our corner does that and brings packages to the door.
1: They are the legends of the street.
4: Yes,
1: they're the marshals of the street, I think. The retired people.
4: Yeah.
1: They know what's going on, you know? Oh, that was a suspicious car.
4: Yes.
1: He's got too much time on there.
4: We call him Mayor Ken.
1: And also sometimes, though, and we've got one on our street, and I love those people, but, you know, sometimes you just haven't got the time.
2: Yes. I got to be somewhere.
1: For them.
3: Oh,
1: you know, and they have not got to be anywhere. And they're like, they always say this, oh, you look like you're in a rush. Great, then it's obvious. Oh, no, we're going to be here in a long story, are we, Ken?
3: Our one just walked into our house.
1: What?
3: Oh, Steve, how are you doing?
1: Is that why you're moving?
3: Possibly.
1: Don't tell Steve.
3: No.
1: All right, text us. What is your small thing? We love him. I just want to clarify that, actually, mate. The truest thing I've said today, Patsy's joy at crushing a nemesis.
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0: Christian O'Connell Show. We're doing small thing, big joy. Christian, my small thing, big wins. That's not what I'm saying. Putting the overflowing bins out and finding space in the neighbor's hard-filled bin to get the rest of the weekly rubbish in. I get that. Small thing, big joy, Christian. When the washing machine and the dryer happen to finish their cycles at the same time. That way you can take the dry stuff out and put the wet stuff in. Santa, you're right. You've synced up life. Christian, what about eating ice cream with a teaspoon? No.
1: Talk me through that.
0: Yeah.
1: I need to know more.
0: Yeah.
1: What also, am I missing out
0: what
1: on?
0: What about when they, you've ever been to Europe, they give you that tiny little thing.
1: Yes, the little like,
0: what is this, toothpick?
1: Spade or something like that. Yes.
0: Tiny is never enough. You sing big joy, Christian, when the washing machine and the dryer happen to finish their cycles at the same time. That way you can take the dry stuff out and put the wet stuff in. Santa, you're right. You've synced up life. Christian, what about eating ice

0: Christian, my small thing, big joy, squashing a mosquito that's been buzzing when you're in bed at night.
1: Oh, yeah.
0: Worst thing in the world. Happened to me the other night.
2: Oh, yeah.
0: And you think, oh, I'm going to go to sleep. I won't hear it. And I'm like, wait, what if it gets into my ear and lays eggs there?
2: Oh,
0: because I'm sure I saw a thing about this and, like, someone had, like, insect eggs in their ear and then they buried into their brain.
3: That doesn't sound right.
0: But late at night, once you have that thought, it doesn't matter if it's real. You can't unknow that. The light has to come on. Where is that bloody thing?
3: And as soon as you drift off to sleep, you become the...
0: And you're like, yeah, it's on my shoulder.
3: You know,
0: here I am. It's honing on me. It has an unfair advantage. I'm getting off these pheromones. But you're right, small thing, big joy. Christian, I'd elevate that to medium joy when you squish it. Battery. I mean, look, I don't want to condone hurting animals, but you're right. That squishing of that isn't a small thing, big joy. It's a big one. Christian, mine is going through 11 sets of traffic lights to go to work. When I get green lights all the way, that is the best. It takes 10 minutes off my time. Love it. Christian, we call Thursday Little Friday. I'm a teacher.
2: Oh,
0: oh my God! Can we borrow that, Anne Louise?
3: That's great.
0: I love that Little Friday. You're right. It's Friday's little brother.
3: That means you really only have to get to Wednesday, and then you're at the weekend.
0: You're right.
3: Little Friday.
0: Yes. You're right. Let's start that now on a Wednesday, confusing everybody and going, "Welcome to the weekend." Anne Louise, that is great. I love Little Fridays. That's what we're going to call Thursday's show from now on. No more Thursdays, guys.
3: Thursday's done.
0: I don't want to hear any more about it. It's Little Friday. All right, coming up next.
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It's not so much that we need your help. It's the pubs of Australia that really need your help. 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

0: All right, thanks to 4X, the pub is calling somewhere between the first sip and the last laugh. It's always a 4X. So at the start of this year, we start talking about the Australian pubs and what's happened to them. And this has happened also in the UK as well. They are going by the wayside. We are just not going to the pub as much as we used to. Sadly, that means these pubs are really struggling. The ones that are even left really need our help. 60% of Australian pubs have gone, and they will not be coming back over the last two decades. People are stunned. I was on with Jones and Amanda yesterday. They're getting behind this, and I was chatting to them on their show. Amanda thought I'd made that stat up. It's so big, and it's also so sad. Yeah. And we all know why. You know, we're building our lives for convenience, but convenience isn't the best for connection. And that is where we get to meet and hang out with each other and make stories as well. It's where connection lives. It's in these spaces where we come together. We've got that in sport, and if you go and see live music. But pubs, they're not just a building. It's not just a room. It's like the front room of your community, and they really need your help. So here's what we're going to do about this. Now, the last couple of months, we have been working on the background to try and do as much help as we can. And we are very, very grateful. This is my dream for the show, is that we can use the show sometimes to try and get around and help communities. And thanks to 4X getting involved, that means we can really do a lot more than if it was just us right now. So it means that we can look for five pubs that you tell us about. Each one of those fives gets $5,000 each. That is a huge amount of money to a pub right now. $5,000 will make a big difference to them. Also, on top of that, one pub wins the ultimate makeover. And when I mean ultimate makeover, I mean, think about the block. I mean, Reno. Not us, actual pros doing that.
1: That's not a prize.
0: We'll get to that in the next couple of weeks. No, that's the runners-up prize. Oh, you mean the radio guys are going to do that? God, this really is the end of the pub. Will we make that 60%, 61%? So we need you to tell us about your pub. It's worth fighting for. It's worth saving. First thing I did when I moved here, spoiler alert here, I have spent many hours in pubs. I love the pub. So much so that my local pub in London, even though I changed radio stations in London, I still had the same local pub, the Salisbury. It's a very old pub, dimly lit, a proper pub, roaring fire, strange people and locals in there. But I spent 17 years, that was my second office. And when I announced I was leaving London, I got a phone call from the barman there, Michael, who'd been there during the whole 17 years, distraught that their number one MVP customer was leaving.
2: Oh, no.
0: Possibly at the end of the building.
1: They shut their doors the next day.
0: Please, what would it take to stay? And they threw me and my team a party because I'd spent many happy hours with my team there. Honestly, so many crazy ideas. And so first thing when I moved here was to look to the local pub, which is the London down the road. And we were there last week filming videos for this, actually, for Save Our Pub. And if you see the videos on our social feed, a lot of people go, my God, that looks a beautiful pub. That's our local pub. Mm. It really is a London. There's an old twinkly-eyed guy, Bill, that runs that place, right? Who's the kindest guy, isn't he? He's a legend. And I love the fact that everyone knows this Bill. And Bill let us, he told me, it's been there years. It's also Mick Malloy's local as well. Sometimes I see Mick in there, we share a beer together. And he goes, it's the only time we've ever closed the pub to film something.
2: Really?
0: Yes. And the first ever season of The Front Bar was filmed in that pub.
2: Oh, really?
0: When it was an online YouTube show.
2: Right,
0: yes.
2: Wow.
0: Yeah, it's a brilliant pub. I also sometimes they've lent me to have an office upstairs.
1: Oh, you're kidding.
0: Until my wife said, I don't think it's a good idea to be working from a pub. How much work come out? The ratio to that to drinking. But yeah, that's our local pub. They really matter to people. Mm. It's really, really important. What's your local?
1: My one's the Pride of Newtown, the Marlborough Hotel, affectionately known as Marley to anyone who goes there so often, you need to shorten the name.
3: Great pub.
1: It's a beauty. It's in Newtown in Sydney. We would, every Saturday, would make a pilgrimage from the footy sheds, our local footy club. We'd walk up to the Marley and then we'd spend I think we actually played footy just so we could go to the pub. Like, the pub was the main event. The footy was just sort of like the warm-up act.
0: Yes.
1: And we'd spend the whole day there because it has everything you could possibly need. It's got a beer garden.
0: It's Disneyland for grown-ups.
1: It is. In the afternoon.
0: The magic beardom.
1: You got the beer garden. Then as the day goes on, you move into the dining room and then, come nightfall, the dining room turns into a dance floor and a live band that often includes ex-Australian Test cricketer and ex-host of Who Dares Wins, Mike Whitney, as
0: frontman.
1: No,
0: you are kidding. It's amazing. Each pub has their own unique stories and histories, don't they?
1: Yes, yeah.
0: Wow.
1: And so many of my stories, anytime I catch up with mates from footy, so many stories start with, oh, remember that time at the Marley? Remember that time at the Marley? So I've got so many treasured memories there. I love it so much.
0: I love that story.
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0: Christian, I got a feel-good story. You're right, they are really important, the local pubs. Early this year, at a church meeting, we were discussing how to celebrate St. Patrick's.
1: A church meeting?
0: About a celebrate St. Patrick's? I know where this is heading. I jokingly said 6 p.m. mass at church, and then we head down the pub. And I laughed. The priest said, actually, that's a great idea. We're not having church on St. Patrick's Day, then 70 people. Wow. Well, St. Patrick himself, according to the story, was a kind of Pied Piper. 70 people left from church. We all went to the pub for dinner.
2: Cool priest.
0: That is great. Is he blessing the palmer? the holy water. Jared, that's a great story. Thank you very much. Lucy, good morning, Lucy. Welcome to the show.
3: Hi, Christian. Hi, team. How are you?
0: We're good. Now, Lucy, tell us about your pub that needs saving.
3: I want to tell you all about Wilbury and Sons in Moorabbin. Really deserves saving. It's a gorgeous little pub. It's actually opened by its owners, Byron and Kylie, right at the beginning of COVID. So they're a gorgeous young couple.
0: Things.
3: Two young kids. Yeah, absolutely. It was a lifelong dream of theirs. And then, yeah, COVID came along, and through COVID, you know, they did everything they could to support the local community, you know, did takeaway meals, but obviously really tough for them. But they've kept it going. They support local musicians. Byron, he's behind the bar every day, barely has a day off. And then obviously in that time, in 5 years, there's been a lot of maintenance they've been putting off. And look, the bar has a pretty cool kind of vintage feel, but you know, there's only so long you can kind of, have the peeling wallpaper and all the various sort of little bits and pieces they need to do.
0: I mean, I've been in that pub. I know the one you're talking about.
3: It's
0: a great little pub. Yeah, it's a proper pub.
3: Named after the Travelling Wilburys, like very cool little place. But they've got this little outdoor seating area, which has been really important to them in having, you know, enough seats to bring enough customers in. And it's not winterproofed at all at the moment. So, you know, they do lose that space over winter. And I know they'd love to sort of do that up and make it so that they can utilize that space as well. When it's all wet and cold, as it often is. So, it's a small pub, you know, run by local people, and $5,000.
0: Yeah, but they work so hard, obviously. Yeah. Thank you for telling us about Lucy as well. This is exactly who needs $5,000. And you're right, a lot of these places we're hearing about, they're not just like they take and it's just a business you go to and they receive. They actually look after the local community.
3: Yeah, absolutely. And that's, you know, they support local up-and-coming musicians. You know, they pour their heart and soul into it because they love pubs and, you know, they wanted to have one that was really the heart of the community, and they've worked so hard to achieve that.
0: All right, if you're anywhere near Moorabbin this weekend, pop in and have a beer. And give them a plug again, Lucy. What's it called?
3: Wilbury and Sons in Moorabbin.
0: Yeah, and I'd say that we sent you as well. Lucy, thank you very much for telling us about them. Have a great day.
3: Thanks so much. You too. Bye.
0: Graham, good morning, Graham. Your pub.
4: Hey, going? It's the Wishing Well in Carrum.
0: Good name for a pub as well, the Wishing Well. You know, I love hearing all the different names as well. There's a lot of hotels, aren't there?
5: Yes, you know,
0: in the UK, it's a lot of kings and queens in the names. You know, the Queen's Arms, the King's Head, stuff like that. Here, it's a lot of them are hotels, aren't they?
5: Yeah.
0: Who have we got here? So we've got the Wishing Well. Graham, tell us about the Wishing Well then.
4: Well, the Wishing Well is just an old couple of old shop fronts that were opened up about 30 years ago for locals of all nationalities and kinds and family. We used to go there a fair bit. On a Sunday, there was a group of us blokes that were single dads and their kids, you know, it was like a kid's 2 hour in the morning. They could play pool, eat chips, drinks, and then we'd go off and have lunch.
0: Not the kids?
4: No, they'd go off and have soft drinks.
0: Right, okay, yeah. It's like the idea of kids playing pool. Tough week at kinder this week. Don't even get me started.
4: It was a good place, and that's where I met my partner for 20 years. Wasn't even out looking for her.
0: Wow, where are you, old wily fox? What do you mean you found her there? What, was she just stood in the middle of the pub looking for love?
4: No, I wasn't looking for love at the time, and we both just started talking and hit it off.
0: I have you explained to her many times, I'm not looking for love. But
4: at that stage, I wasn't, because I was just going through a nasty breakup.
0: Oh, wow. And you found love in the pub. Do you know what? Next week on the show, we just do pub stories.
5: Yes.
0: And also, yes, can you make a song for We Found Love in a...
5: What about Usher's Love in This Club?
0: I want
5: love
0: me.
5: In this pub.
0: No. Usher is not a pub act. You don't go and see one of those old jukebox, right? And you're flicking through and you flick it through. Oh, they got the greatest hits of Usher. Wait, it's no tracks ever.
5: Who else is Calvin Harris? He's not a pub act.
0: Oh, that guy is. Oh, yeah. My local pub in London, he used to be the resident DJ. All right, Graham, thank you very much. Let's squeeze one more in. Who we got here? Nicole, good morning.
2: Good morning, Christian. I've got to tell you about my local.
0: Please, off you go, Nicole.
2: It is the best hive of activity. We all go there. It's a cafe turns pub in the evening. But the problem is that it kind of looks the same all day, every day, and it needs a spruce up. But what I really love about it is that we all walk there. Everybody knows everybody in this space. It's a little space, but it is everybody in our community knows. And it's called Bin 3. It's certainly not a tip, but I tell you, it's
0: you rarely hear of an original pub name, do you? Bin 3.
2: Oh, it's the best. Everyone will be like, hey, you going to Bin tonight? Yep, see you there.
0: Oh, I love
2: and you
0: that.
2: Catch up about what's been going on for the week. It's it's a therapy.
0: Yes, it is. And you can't do that on your phone, and you can't do that with streaming. Streaming's always going to be there. These pubs aren't.
2: No, exactly. And, you know, there's been quite a few that have popped up that are aesthetically beautiful and, yeah, lovely, but they don't have what this one has. I've been going there 20 years and it kind of still looks the same. We've got some, you know, and I love them, the Mortimer family. They're all there. The dad comes in. He's just turned 80. Tom is there every day. So family business. But we've still got the bamboo screening in the back. We've got different coloured paint on the floors, a shipping container out the back, some cyclone fencing's out there too.
0: You're really selling this place.
2: Yeah, you know, out
0: you
2: the
0: had
2: back.
0: Me at the bamboo.
2: Oh, well, yeah, right? And it's not, after 20 years, that stuff's not really where the
0: trend
2: is.
0: Yeah, but they'd love to have done it, but they haven't got the money for that.
2: They don't. And if this place goes, we all walk there, and they had for a little while there the bird cage out the front, which is one of those parklet extensions out the front. But the shops around and the council shut it down. So we had a bit of a new extension to the place, and it was pumping. And now we've gone back to what it was because they piled all their money into that and it's been totally wiped out. So
0: that's
2: we need to spruce it up. We need to spruce up the
0: we
2: back.
0: Do.
2: Yeah.
0: We've got to sort that. We've got to sort that shipping container out.
5: We've
0: got to sort that shipping container out. Well, producer on this show wants to make her grandparents live in it.
2: Something could happen if we don't. So I really need your help.
0: All right, Nicole, thank you very much for telling us about Bin 3.
2: Bin 3. Thanks so much, guys. Love your work.
0: All right, thank you very much. All right, you can head to thegoldwebsite.com.au. 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So don't forget, five of these pubs are going to get $5,000 each. And another one gets the ultimate makeover. 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

0: Christian O'Connell Show. Christian, I've got it. What about Rio does a souped-up version of 50 Cent's In Da Pub? Oh, yes. Actually, John, you have it. It's my birthday. I into playing darts. No, I am into playing darts.
1: I mean, some of these lyrics are explicit.
0: Which is why we need to clean it up and put it in a family-friendly front bar, if you don't mind. I'm into playing darts. Come and find me in the pub.
1: Come give me a hug. You can still hug in a pub.
0: I'm not sure about that line.
1: Okay.
0: Come give me a jug.
1: Oh, yes! Yes!
0: And you know what's in that jug, don't you?
1: Beer.
0: Mm-mm.
1: Oh.
0: Mm-mm. 4X, yeah. My friend.
1: Yes,
0: come on. Come on, mate. This guy's a bit slow today.
2: 4X gold.
1: My favourite beer, 4X.
0: That's it. That's
1: it's a two-stepper.
0: It. Well done, well done. Well saved. All right, it's the Christian O'Connell Show, 8.43 on Golf, Chemist Warehouse. 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Today's time waster is fast food bands. Up for grabs, the best in show, $500. Holy moly, golf club gift card. Any excuse for a work party, any excuse. Holy moly, golf club. Book now. Did you know that Usain Bolt ate 1,000 Maccas nugs during the 2008 Beijing Olympics?
1: No way.
0: In his own autobiography, Bolt said he ate boxes of 20 nuggets. 20 for breakfast, 20 for lunch, and dinner. Now, when he's running so quick, he's got a toilet to deal with that. Estimating he downed at least 100 nuggets every 24 hours.
1: Oh, Lord.
0: He won 3 gold medals.
1: He did have a historic game.
0: Incredible run. 3 golds? All right, then. We're looking for your fast food bands. I'm on my way to Blueberry Hill. You know what that is? Fats Domino Pizza.
1: Wow.
2: You okay?
1: Silver. I thought it was Louis Armstrong.
0: Yeah, it's hard to. They were. Bill Withers is a lovely guy. You know, he's opened up his own burger place. That's right. Grilled Withers. Grilled.
1: Silver.
0: Billed. Telly also loves a nug.
1: Who?
0: Frontman of the Beatles, Paul McCartney.
1: God.
0: Don't get stuck behind him at the drive-thru. Come on, McCartney. Okay.
1: Yeah.
0: Got it, yeah.
1: Yeah, gold, okay. I get it.
0: Make a note for it. What about KFC and the Sunshine Band?
1: That's gold too.
0: Hungry Basement Jacks.
3: Oh,
0: where's
3: yeah.
0: Where's your fries at? Where's your fries at? Hungry Basement Jacks. And you love a Porto, don't you?
1: I actually do love
0: a
1: Porto.
0: No, who doesn't? Yeah. What about a Porto?
1: Oh, that's very good. That is gold plus.
0: Come and find me in the pub. Oh, I'm into playing darts. Fill up my jug with 4X. I don't see you writing any of this down, by the way.
1: I've written down 4X.
0: You play this back, will you, and get it transcribed?
1: No. Yes.
0: All right, what have you got, Chipmunk?
1: Grilling Heidi.
0: Yeah. It's more grilling. Of a technique, yeah.
1: Yeah, a technique that would use fast food.
0: Boring.
1: Finger licking good Charlotte.
0: It's
1: a slow burn.
0: Hawkeye. Let's go.
2: Colonel plays that.
1: Oh, this composer loves a bit of the Dirty Bird. It's Hans Zimmer.
0: Wow, wait, that's also a gold as well. You know I love the great Hans. Hans Zimmer is great.
1: And you know what Chad Kroeger says? He goes to get his Macca's burger and he says, I don't want any pickles on it. Take my pickle back.
0: Gold. We took the long way around, but it was worth it. It was worth it. All right, what have you got then? Fast food bands, text them in. We'll mark them next. 0475-03-1043.
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0: Christian O'Connell's show. Time wasted today. We're looking for your fast food bands. 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Great fun. Holy moly. 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All right, let's get into them. Two-pack of nuggets.
1: Very good. Gold.
0: Ricky, well done. Cinnabon Jovi.
1: Silver Plus.
0: Little Subway. The Subway.
2: Subway.
0: No, it's very good, Brewster.
1: Silver.
0: Boz Snacks. Oh, my word. That's going to take some beating. Early contender. Danny Powell. That's very good. Boz Snacks. Men at Wok.
1: Gold.
0: Also great from Joe. How to finger licking good.
1: Silver.
0: Not Nicole Schwarzinger, but Nicole Schnitzinger.
1: Very good, too.
0: Well done.
1: Gold.
0: Boys to Menu.
1: Silver.
0: I mean, they have a menu, but they're not, fast food places aren't known for the menu. Yes. Could I see the menu, please? That was to the chef's table. Simply Red Rooster.
1: Silver.
0: KFC Hammer.
1: Silver Plus.
0: I don't know. Joshua's got KFC Low Green.
1: Silver Plus.
0: Burgatory Amos.
1: Oh,
0: very good. Very smart. Steve, that's very good. Burgatory Amos. Dirty Birds of Tokyo.
1: Silver Plus.
0: Fries Ferdinand.
1: Gold.
0: Smashing Dumplings.
1: Gold.
0: Aaron, that's very good. Smashing Dumplings. Smashing Dumplings is so good. Aaron, well done. My Chemical Coleslaw does not work, but it made me laugh.
1: Bronze.
0: The Grillage People.
1: That's good too. Gold.
0: Sue. Run KFC.
1: Silver.
0: Panic at the Soft Serve.
1: Bronze.
0: Nelly for Tacos.
1: Oh my God, yeah. That is...
0: Shut the front door.
1: That is unbelievable.
0: Nelly for Tacos.
1: Nelly.
0: I want to almost open up my own taco place and call it Nelly for Tacos.
1: Double plus.
0: Juanita, well done. Ben Folds Five Guys.
1: Silver.
0: Dolly, pardon, can you please repeat that?
2: If you've been, million.
0: No, if you go to the drive-thru, they can never hear you. That headset's always on the ring. No.
3: Sorry, can you repeat that, please?
0: I said 10 nuggets.
1: Funny, but bronze.
0: Andy, know that I think it's a gold. Big Mac Street Boys.
1: Silver.
0: Big Macklemore.
1: Gold.
0: Boneless Nugs and Harmony.
1: Gold.
0: Guzman S. Selena Gomez.
1: That's a great effort, Silver.
0: It is, Mark. The Hungry Jackson 5.
1: Silver.
0: Fleetwood McFlurry.
1: Silver Plus.
0: And finally, Katy Perry Perry.
1: Yes, Silver.
3: Yeah.
0: All right. Who's winning?
1: They were so good, but Nelly for Tacos.
0: Has to be. Today's winner.
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0: That's too damn bad.
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24: I wish you well with your show.
29: You know, yesterday how we were talking about stuff that lives rent-free in your head.
30: Yeah.
29: What lives rent-free in my head is something that just happened on the way to work this afternoon. I'm a motorcyclist.
30: You have mentioned it.
29: I'm riding my bike and I'm lane filtering through the traffic, which is now legal in most states.
30: Tell us what that is, what lane filtering is.
29: So you can, when the traffic's stopped and if it's going under 40 kilometres per hour, you can move between the cars.
30: Right.
29: And it makes sense for motorcycles. Motorcycles are more vulnerable when they're stopped in traffic. They're like a little fish swimming ahead of all the other fish.
30: I just put my hand up to say, as a motorist, when you watch people do it when you're stuck in traffic, it fuels anger.
29: It looks reckless, but at the same time,
30: it fuels jealousy.
29: Of course, we'll get a motorbike, and then you'll probably
30: imagine
29: find
30: if we all had to lane filter around each other.
29: Go to Vietnam; they get motorbikes. Go to Bali; they understand it. Anyway, I'm not here to talk about the virtues of motorcycles because you know that I love them. I'm weaving up through the traffic, but there's always one person, either Johnny Unaware or Johnny Sheriff, who's like you and feels, oh, I'm going to stop him from going any further. But there was this guy in his Ford Ranger.
30: What was his name?
29: I don't know. He was just sitting there, but he was moved over. And sometimes, because people go in their own zone, I said, come on, mate, you can move over a bit. And he's heard me. So he's gone, oh, sorry, and he's moved over.
30: Oh,
29: I said,
30: good
29: guy.
30: Thanks,
29: mate. Good on you, champ. Anyway, I've got to the front, and it's a long set of lights. You know, you're waiting for ages, so I'm just sitting there. And then I've been caught out. The light's gone green, and I've gone to take off, and I've stalled the bike.
30: Oh. So he... He let you through, really, and then I'm holding him up. Oh.
29: And I just, and then I, you know, you got a helmet on, and I'm waving my hands, doing this girly, sorry, mate, sorry.
30: Oh, yeah, so no.
29: It's living rent-free in my head.
30: Yes.
29: So I apologise to that man in his Ford Ranger. I'm sorry.
30: Johnny Nice Man.
29: Hey, Johnny Nice Man.
30: Everyone in your stories has the first name Johnny.
29: Yeah, yeah. Yeah, I'd like to have Johnny Nice co-host.
30: Instead, I've got Johnny Ice Pipe.
29: Jam, muscle memory is here. That's coming up. JonesyAndAmanda.com.au. I can tell you this, $2,000 is on the line. Jonesy and Amanda driving you home with Jam Nation.

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0: 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Every day $2,000 could be yours. 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Register
4: page.
0: Your deets.
4: Go to the win page. What happens is we give you a subject. You have 10 seconds to give us five examples of that subject.
0: Yeah.
4: It's as simple as that and you will win $2,000.
0: This is the second last chance to do this. But that doesn't mean we're not going to be doing cool stuff. But right now, $2,000 and it all falls down to Glenn of Hampton Park.
4: Hello, Glenn.
5: Hi, guys. How are you?
4: Very Glenn. Well, thank you. You can't even study for this because you've got no idea what the subject matter is going to be.
0: Glenn, we want you to win the money. We have the money. We want you to win the money. You won't
5: win it. I'd love to win it.
4: Okay.
0: And can I just give you some stats? The best answers for the five things, 2.7 seconds.
4: That's not helpful to Glenn because Glenn can take 9.9 seconds.
0: Well, yesterday took almost the full 10 seconds.
4: And that's okay. As long as you get in in 10 seconds. Have you got your timer there, Ryan?
6: Yeah.
4: Ready to start? All right, Glenn. We're about to start the timer. You have 10 seconds to give us five items of clothing. Go.
5: Socks, shoes, jumper, jacket, T-shirt.
4: Phew. Yes, okay.
0: Yeah, okay, I'll do.
4: I thought you weren't going to make it.
0: Yeah,
4: okay. Phew. Were you looking at everything you're wearing right now? Pantyhose, bustle.
0: Suspenders, stockings. Glenn,
4: you can dress like Liberace. You
0: did it,
4: man. You've won $2,000.
0: $2,000.
5: Oh, you little ripper. Thank you so much.
4: Well done, Glenn.
0: Jeepers.
5: I'm nearly having a heart attack.
0: Man, you and me both. Glenn.
5: Thank you, guys.
4: Well done,
5: that's
4: Glenn.
5: That's a bit... Oh, my gosh, I'm shaking.
0: Good. Glad.
5: Oh, thank you, sir.
0: Carry on about to your business, Glenn.
4: About to your business.
0: About your business. I can't even speak. So that's our second last chance. Will you be able to make it a clean sweep tomorrow? JonesyAndAmanda.com.au. 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
4: Coming up next, this is something you saw,
0: yes.
4: Brendan. About a male pursuit.
0: Well, one of my mates, a fishing guy, sent me this. He thought it was pretty funny, but I thought this is from woman's perspective.
4: You thought it was funny. It made me angry.
0: Yeah. Jonesy and Amanda driving you home with Jam Nation.
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0: Hello there, it's Jonesy Demander driving you home. I got an Instagram suggestion from a mate of mine, Damo. He's a fisherman.
1: Mm-hmm.
0: He likes going fishing.
1: I like him.
0: And I recently went fishing with the boys.
1: Two full days of fishing. Two awful days.
0: And at the end of it, I may or may not have fouled it up so they lost a shark. That may or may not have been my fault. I don't know. What happened was you're game fishing.
1: Yeah.
0: There was a shark on the line.
1: Everyone excited. It was like almost the end of day two.
0: Yeah. And I kind of lurched on the boat.
1: Yeah.
0: And I might have hit the brake on the rod that stops the reel. So the reel stopped and the shark snapped the line.
1: But no one saw that happen.
0: And Damo saved my dignity. So, because those little kids that are on the boat, they kind of worship me a bit. And
1: come on.
0: He said,
1: come on. What's that?
0: He said, Dad, what happened? He said, I think we just had an equipment failure, son.
1: Yeah, I think he was right.
0: And that was, but I haven't been invited to go fishing again. But he did send me this Instagram post from, and he thought it was funny, but it was from a fishing widow.
2: If you feed a man a fish, he'll eat for a day. But if you teach him to fish, you'll literally never see him again. Because that f***er will be off fishing any chance he gets. And it starts innocent. Like a weekend with the boys. Yep, you'll start calling grown men the boys. And soon you'll be raising the kids alone and reminding them what he looks like with a photo of him holding a barramundi in an ugly BCFing angler shirt like it's a family portrait. And he'll know tides now and moon cycles and wind directions and water temp, but not your birthdays, not your kids' birthdays, not special events, and not f***ing big night.
0: Right, so that's from Rachel Bell 77.
1: Brilliant.
0: And I like
1: Brilliant.
0: What she's saying.
1: And can I...
0: Although Damien didn't appreciate the irony of that. I said, you know she's being ironic. You know... She's not supporting this.
1: This is very interesting, and I've often said this about men's hobbies, men's leisure time. Men need their time, and their time is an entire weekend. Play cricket for a day, go sailing all day, go fishing all day, ride your bike on a big bike ride all day. What things does your wife do that take all day on a weekend?
0: She, like, you know, she's in the house. She goes into the laundry, spends a bit of time in there.
1: Women
0: so, don't, you don't need
1: women,
0: to be in there so long, honey.
1: Feel bad if they have a long brunch. And then sometimes you go for a girls' weekend away.
0: That's
1: and
0: on
1: that,
0: you.
1: No, well, maybe it is. But at some point, and this is, I was talking to someone a few years ago about why you don't see as many cricketers coming through in the community clubs. Because modern men live with modern women who also work. And who have, you have chores on the weekend, you do child rearing on the weekend. You can't really spend 2 days playing cricket like you used to, that you'd work hard all week and your wife had to accept that that's what you did. The world has changed.
0: That's true.
1: But so the men's pursuits, though, still take a long time in a way that women's don't.
0: Yeah.
1: Have you heard a word I just said?
0: I have. I'm listening because you said to me about the sailing thing. Remember I was sailing those old vintage sailboats with Sailor Jerry?
1: Yeah.
0: And my wife didn't realise that you go from 8 in the morning till pretty much 7 at night.
1: Mm.
0: And most of it is just setting up the stupid sailboat, which by and large will tip over and sink, and then you spend the next 4 hours just waiting to be rescued.
1: And that's on a Saturday. Yep. If she wants to go out to dinner, bad luck.
0: One night I came home late and she's a very reasonable
1: she
0: woman.
1: She is. She doesn't hold you
0: she
1: back.
0: She said, we did have dinner plans, but now we're not going because you're so late. And I said, I'm sorry. And then Jerry said to me, he said, how's Helen going with the sailing? I said, well, she's not overly happy. So Jerry started calling her overly happy.
1: Taking the mickey.
0: How's overly happy going?
1: Thinking it was a joke.
0: Yeah, thinking it's a joke.
1: Thinking it's a joke.
0: Yeah, yeah.
1: And you're lucky. Your kids are grown up because so Helen, if she wants to, she doesn't have to.
0: Well, she doesn't want me hanging around the house around her all the time.
1: But if there were chores and child rearing and stuff that needed to be shared, taking kids to sport, these pursuits take a long time.
0: Mm-hmm. Baseball, that's a game that takes a long time.
1: Does it?
0: Yeah, that's like as long as cricket.
1: Well, why don't you take that up?
0: No, I don't like baseball.
1: Well, why don't we do this? How about the tribal drum is going to beat for What Widow Are You?
2: And soon you'll be raising the kids alone and reminding them what he looks like with a photo of him holding a barramundi in an ugly BCFing angler shirt.
1: Yeah.
0: Those BCFing shirts are dreadful.
1: Well, this is the thing. What Widow Are You?
0: Jonesy Demander driving you home with Jam Nation.

0: It's Jonesy the Man driving you home. So a mate of mine sent me this from a, I guess you'd call it a so-called fishing widow.
1: She's brilliant.
0: And he was saying, oh, this is so funny.
2: And soon you'll be raising the kids alone and reminding them what he looks like with a photo of him holding a barramundi in an ugly BCFing English shirt.
1: And I made the point, which I think she's
0: I said,
1: making.
0: I don't know if she's joking so
1: no,
0: much.
1: Because these small hobbies that men take up take a lot of time.
0: And shout out to this lady, Rachel Bell, 77. That's her Instagram.
1: She's brilliant.
0: Instagram
1: I think that's so funny.
0: But it is. It's just.
1: It's so spot on.
0: But you say that men, we tend to take a lot of time with our hobbies.
1: Yes, you do. Or leave dad alone. He's in the shed.
0: Yep.
1: Or, you know, dad's playing cricket for the day. Mm. Dad's sailing all day. Riding a bike all day.
0: What about Kerri-Anne Kenley's ex? Oh, an ex. I shouldn't say ex.
1: Passed away.
0: Passed away husband, John. He had a train set in his house.
1: Yeah.
0: And it was
1: fantastic. At least he was at home.
0: But
1: he was at home.
0: Like, but Kerri-Anne, you wouldn't have thought would be a train set person, but she got kind of into it.
1: Yeah, but he was at home. He was, you know, and it's not like there were little kids that needed looking after and things like that. I think women get the short end of the stick when it comes to leisure pursuits and the time we give them. And maybe, as you say, that's our own fault. We don't allow ourselves to because we know what needs to be done on a weekend.
0: The tribal drummer's beating for this. Kate has joined us. Hello,
3: hi,
0: Kate.
3: Hi, Jonesy and Amanda. Hi.
0: Great.
3: Hi, how are you?
1: What kind of sporting or weekend widow are you?
3: I'm a go-karting widow.
1: Oh. How does that work? So, tell us about it.
3: Yes. So my husband grew up go-karting. He was an avid go-karter. And lo and behold, my 10-year-old son has inherited the genes. So off they go on their go-karting weekends to compete. And I get stuck at home with my two daughters, which, of course, I can't complain about. But, yeah, they go off on their boys' go-karting weekend.
0: Mm.
1: Yeah.
0: And that's the thing, because the son is into it as well.
1: Yeah, so.
0: And he could be like Scotty McLaughlin. Look at him. V8 supercar driver, now having a tip over there in the States.
1: Well, sure. But in the meantime.
0: And he started in go-karting.
1: Your daughters, you think, become champion washerwomen. No, that's the thing, is that, you know, you want everyone to pursue their thing. Of course you do. But the stuff that takes a lot of time is fun to do. I'm going to say one more thing. Men like this, like all these men we're talking about, like doing the stuff that they like to do.
0: Yeah, of course.
1: They don't want. No one wants to do the stuff they don't want
0: to
1: do.
0: No one wants to do the
1: but
0: stuff
1: someone
0: they don't
1: want has to.
0: Oh, come on.
1: Someone has to.
0: At least, Kate, you'll be happy in the knowledge that go-karting is cheap.
1: Oh, yeah, right.
3: Oh, yeah, you're right. You reckon?
0: It's so cheap. Thank you, Kate. Trish has joined us.
1: Hello, Trish. Tell us about your sporting widowhood.
4: Well, it's not. Well, I see it as a sport. I'm a crazy op shopper, so I can go off for hours and hours and hours. And my husband doesn't even question it anymore. He knows where I am. He's on holidays now. He's my spotter. He'll say left, right, down that street, and off I go.
0: Okay.
1: Really?
0: Thank you, Trish.
1: So it can, of course, it can go the other way. Absolutely, it can.
0: Sure. I think we've moved away from the sun there. Thank you, Trish. Wayne has joined us.
1: Hello, Wayne. What about you? What's your thing?
5: Well, I hate to break it to you, Amanda, but it's not just the men, it's also the women.
1: Yeah, tell me.
5: My wife is obsessed with Tai Chi.
1: But does that only take an hour or so in the morning?
5: She spends all day Saturday when she was competing. She was training 5 days a week. She's been overseas. It's endless. It's been happening for 30 years.
1: Wow.
0: So do you have a problem with this, Wayne?
5: No, not really. It's nice and peaceful and quiet at home on a Saturday. It's good.
1: But it does. But
0: and that.
1: But if
0: that
1: if,
0: is the difference.
1: Yeah, that is the. But that
0: between
1: is the difference.
0: Men and women.
1: Not the difference. No, not the difference between men and women. Because they have found their Tai Chi in it. They found the yin and the yang. Not every couple does. That's what that video was saying about the fishing. Here it is. Not everyone's happy with the choices.
0: Jonesy and Amanda driving you home with Jam Nation.
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0: Hello there, it's Jonesy and Amanda driving you home. A mate of mine, Damo, sent me this Insta post from a lady and he said, this is funny, except I don't think she's joking.
1: If you feed a man a fish, he'll eat for a day. But if you teach him to fish, you'll literally never see him again because that f***er will be off fishing any chance he gets. And it starts innocent, like a weekend with the boys. Yep, you'll start calling grown men the boys. And soon you'll be raising the kids alone and reminding them what he looks like with a photo of him holding a barramundi in an ugly BCFing English shirt like it's a family portrait. And he'll know tides now and moon cycles and wind directions and water temp, but not your birthdays, not your kids' birthdays, not special events, and not f***ing bin night.
2: I made the point that men's hobbies take hours and hours and hours and women's don't.
0: What did Harley get into?
2: Well, he used to race a car in the years kind of before I knew him. Having said that, he played cricket and he travelled overseas to play cricket.
0: That's right. He did tour. He went on a tour.
2: But he was also a documentary maker, so he'd leave home to work. But that's a different thing. Mm-hmm. My hobbies, I would never say I'm going to watch a Bold and the Beautiful conference for 5 days. I'd never do that.
0: Yeah.
2: We've had a couple of calls of people saying, well, it's the women that do it. So maybe I'm wrong. Maybe everyone does it.
0: Jules has joined us. Hello, Jules.
3: Hey, guys. How are you going?
0: Very well.
2: What's your husband or partner do?
3: Horses. So he gets ex-race horses and trains them up for life after racing, and he takes them out and he competes them, and he's up early in the morning to feed them, and then I'm helping him out and feeding them tonight. But, yes, it's all-consuming.
2: Did you want it to be all-consuming, or are you used to it now?
3: I'm used to it now. He had a break when I met him. He reckoned he was done with it.
2: Yeah.
3: But
2: yeah.
0: So they all say.
2: How many years ago was that, Jules?
3: 18 years ago, I think.
0: It's like my wife, you know, when I met her and I sold my motorbike, I said, I'm done with motorbikes, and that never happened.
2: Yeah.
0: That's
2: Thing. It's showing off in the early days.
0: It's that I lied. I said I'm done with motorbikes at the moment until I get the next one, which is coming next week.
2: Well, that's like the bunch of flowers my husband brought me the first week we were together. He said, get used to it. And now when I ask him, he says, I meant that bunch.
0: Lisa has joined us.
2: Hello, Lisa.
4: Hi, both. How are you going?
0: Very well.
2: Is this a pursuit that your partner has?
4: Yes, my husband, probably about 7 or 8 years ago, decided he'd do walking for fitness, but it took him to the point where 2 years ago he took a literally 800-kilometre stroll through Europe doing the Camino de Santiago and left me at home with 2 kids for 2 months.
2: Oh, Lisa.
0: That is...
4: The bonus is he took one of them with him,
2: He did the Camino.
4: And a couple of weekends ago... Yeah, a couple of weekends ago, they decided they'd leisurely walk up Mount Kosciuszko as well.
0: Right. What is he, Forrest Gump?
2: I might go for an afternoon stroll. Thanks, next Lisa. Minute. Thank you.
0: We'll wrap this up with a man. Matthew, how are you?
2: Hello, Matthew.
5: Yeah, good. How are you?
0: Great.
2: Are you dobbing yourself in?
5: No, I'm not dobbing myself in. I think my wife got lucky. I used to take my boys away every second weekend, like fishing, camping, four-wheel driving. I think she was got the lucky one.
2: Oh, because she, well, maybe every second one, yeah.
5: Got plenty of time off.
2: Yeah. I could see why you can hear my own voice echoing in the background. I could see why you'd think that, but I guess you took all the kids, that's one thing.
0: Yeah, take the kids away, that is brownie points
2: actually,
0: all
2: that
0: day.
2: Is true. If it involves the kids, then I think you're right, Matthew. And that's every second weekend,

0: that might be a good arrangement.
1: And then all of a sudden they say, I don't see you or the kids anymore. What happened?
0: Oh, is it they say? Who are that's the they, Brent? All the women that you live with, sure.
1: Your people, that's what they say.
0: The women. Well, this has been a bit of an edumacation.
1: Indeed. Thank you for all your calls. Coming up, Instagram is on the way. Your chance to win $2,000. Jonesy and Amanda driving you home with Jam Nation.
2: Remember the Armchair Experts? 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Adam, you remember that?
3: I do remember that a little bit. 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
2: That's it. We did it for 7 years. It didn't disappear. It just got a little different. We're in podcast form now.
3: Good.
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23: Yeah, it's only a request for them to do it again.
24: Jonesy and Amanda.
25: Man, I hate this. Cracks me up.
26: Maybe you should lay off the moonshine.
27: Jonesy's always knocking Amanda.
28: It's so weak.
27: Amanda always knocking Jonesy.
28: I'm done.
1: Good afternoon to you.
0: If you're more entertaining, Brendan, I wouldn't have to scroll on my phone.
1: What do you say? I'm just focusing on what we're doing. I'm keeping Gen
0: Y like
1: Rye in order.
0: So boring. I could not focus. Boring. Focus on my phone. I found some stories, but let me. You get to choose which ones. Like choose your own adventure.
1: Oh, I love them. Do we go with the smugglers or do we go with the pirates?
0: Well, here's like the first of the stories. Club garlic clove in the anus. Okay, it's about parasites.
1: Oh, and another breath. One.
0: keep the vampires away. And another one about giant tortoises.
1: Well,
0: let's go with that. Let's go with that.
1: I thought I was getting a choice.
0: No. This is it's an incredible story because tortoises live for about 150 years.
1: They do, the Galapagos in particular.
0: Yes. Well, here's two tortoises. The picture I'm looking at is there's a man, a keeper, trying to keep them apart. One's on its back flailing around. The other one's having a go trying to smash into it. Over 120 years ago, one of these giant tortoises stole the other's food and destroyed any chance of peace forever. 120 years ago. Every single day, without fail, they have fought for 2 to 3 minutes, like clockwork, according to the zoo staff, who've had to, generations, as you can imagine, of zoo staff have watched this happen. The food disappeared long ago, as they say. Neither tortoise probably remembers. But the grudge has outlived anyone who can remember what actually happened. So for 120 years, every day, these tortoises have feuded.
1: It wasn't a garlic clove they stole.
0: I don't know. But if you want that story, I can get you more information.
1: Please, please.
0: I'll put it in your inbox.
1: You keep out of my inbox. Instagram is coming up. If you'd like to play, jonesydemanda.com.au with Jam Nation.

0: Hello there, it's Jonesy Demander driving you home across Australia. We are saving our pub. When I say our pub, I mean yours, ours, everyone's pub, thanks to Forex. Five pubs, $5,000. So to bed this in, at great expense, I've invested in the Jonesy Pubometer.
1: Oh, how much did this cost? Is this like the buzzometer that you got when we used to watch Underbelly, so you could measure how many bosoms were on it?
0: It was...
1: Do you remember once there was only a half side boob and it rang? That's when you gave up watching.
0: No, I didn't.
1: You did. No, it wasn't. Because it lost stopping. Interesting to you.
0: Because I am a stats man and I like... Anyway, no, it's nothing like the busometer. It's the pubometer and it records every pub I've ever been to in my life.
1: Oh, come on.
0: And
1: who's
0: which
1: got,
0: is one
1: ain't
0: two.
1: Nobody got time for that.
0: I've worked all around the country doing this. Yeah. I've worked and I've gone to most pubs in most places. By initiating the pubometer, this device will tap into a core memory of a pub that I have been to and what's on the menu.
1: From then? Or no, now?
0: So any pub that I've been to in my life.
1: The menu that's on it now? Or
0: the menu
1: went?
0: That's on it now.
1: Okay.
0: So, Ryan, fire up the pubometer.
1: That sounds like a poking machine.
0: Tonight's pubometer. Okay. Well, this is good. Today, Last Chance Tavern, South Headland.
1: Is that Tavern.
0: I haven't been there for a while.
1: Western
0: Australia, up from Karratha.
1: Absolutely.
0: Down from Port Hedland.
1: Yes, yes.
0: South Hedland, Emu Bitter on tap, LCT Burger.
1: Is that food or beer?
0: No, that's the Last Chance Tavern Burger.
1: Oh, yeah. I see, LCT.
0: Yeah. And Skimpy serving. Oh. Well, they still got the Skimpy barmaids. You're kidding me. When I worked in Karratha.
1: Do you want to get out the buzzometer?
0: No. Yep. Did you know about the skimpy barmaids? They're not skimpy in size. They're skimpy because they didn't wear much clothes. And it's a bit of a, you know.
1: A what? A what, Brendan?
0: Well, a lot of people have issues with the skimpies.
1: You didn't?
0: When I worked at the radio station in Karratha, at Karratha Tavern, they had skimpies, but the cleaner of the radio station was also a skimpy.
1: Yeah.
0: So one night I locked myself out of the radio station. I had to go to the pub next door. And I had to say to her, oh, can I get the keys to the station?
1: Well, where's she holding them?
0: Well, that's what I mean. She had to go behind the bar because she's in a skimpy.
1: That's right. But she had no room in her clothes to keep, no pockets, I'm
0: imagining.
1: Anyway,
0: so I've just got the website up there, Last Chance Tavern, South Headland. Today you've got Mia Belladonna between 4 and 10.
1: Nice. But if
0: and she's back tomorrow as well.
1: You could win $5,000 for
0: could.
1: That pub.
0: If your local means something to you, and to me it looks like the Last Chance Tavern's doing all right. But the point of a pub is you go there. And you have fun.
1: Oh, you might have the
0: beers
1: most incredible life experience. You might meet the love of your life. You might make friendships for the last forever. The pub is so important.
0: So if you want to be a part of this, go to thegoldwebsite.com.au. Nominate your pub. The pub is calling somewhere between the first sip and the last laugh. It's always a 4X. Instagram is coming up. Jonesy Demander driving you home with Jam Nation.
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0: And his thing is he has a speech impediment. She goes, what? I go, yeah, he has a hard time communicating with his peers, and therefore he has really low self-esteem. Okay, you don't like that? Well, check it out. There's this mouse, and he's Mexican. She goes, I don't get it. How's that funny? I go, how's that not funny? You heard what I said, right? Mexican mouse? Okay, you don't like that? Well, check it out. There's this skunk. She goes, what's he doing? I go, he holds women against their will.
1: It's true. Pepe Le Pew.
2: Yeah.
1: And he was French and he smelt.
2: You know.
1: That was the whole thing.
2: How old am I now? 150 million years old.
1: Mm.
2: It's just, is that why he, I didn't.
1: That's
2: connect.
1: Why, yeah, because there was a thing
2: a
1: at the time that the
2: French
1: never
2: didn't shower.
1: Yeah.
2: That we've propagated with this conversation.
1: Well,
2: that's why Pepe Le Pew was French.
1: Yes.
2: I didn't.
1: And his name's Le Pew.
2: I didn't even know that. Well, I've learned something today.
1: Yeah.
2: And apparently Speedy Gonzalez has a cousin called Slowpoke.
1: Yeah, Slowpoke Rodriguez.
2: There's someone here on the comments has said, this is when Bugs Bunny said, this is what Bugs Bunny said. I'm not saying
1: no,
2: this.
1: No, you can do it.
2: One little, two little, three little Indians. Then it goes six little Indians. No, that's a half breed.
1: Oh, good old-fashioned racism. Oh, no. Coming up.
2: I had no idea about why Pepe Le Pew was French. I never liked Pepe Le Pew, did you?
1: No,
2: no. No, and not just because he was a creep. I just didn't like
1: him. He was a creep. No, but also the cat was always a black cat, and it'd be going past someone, painting someone, and it'd get a stripe down
2: and
1: his
2: back. And he'd think, oh, there's a skunk.
1: And then he'd go full on creep.
2: Surely they're French.
1: Yeah.
2: No, now I know. No,
1: Pepe Le Pew was my least favorite.
2: Me too.
1: What was your favorite? Just out of that.
2: Oh, well,
1: you like Foghorn Leghorn.
2: No, I never did.
1: Oh, come on.
2: No, I never did.
1: I said, boy. For us, actually, he was terrible too.
2: It's all terrible.
1: Instagram is not terrible. Instagram is sanctioned by people that like, because you can win cash.
2: Yes.
1: Jonesy Demanda driving you home with Jam Nation.

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1: Free money. Fast money.
2: Extra cash.
3: Any money. Jonesy and Amanda's.
0: You ought to know. 10 questions, 60 seconds on the clock. You can pass if you don't know an answer. We'll come back to that question if time permits. You get all the questions right, $1,000.
4: You can make it $2,000 by answering a bonus question, but here's where the jeopardy kicks in. It is double or nothing.
0: David is in the Shire. Hello, David.
5: Hey, how you going, Jonesy and Amanda?
4: Hello,
0: doing very
4: David.
0: Well. David, now that we're national, which Shire are you in?
5: Well, is there only one, Jonesy?
0: Well,
5: come on.
0: As I said, you tell that to the people of the Surf Coast Shire or the people of the Bass Coast Shire.
4: Or the Hobbits.
0: Okay.
5: Sutherland, mate. Sutherland.
0: Did you have a fun fact just about Shires? There's a lot of them in Australia.
4: There are no fun facts about Shires.
0: In Tasmania, they don't have Shires. They have a municipality.
4: Mm-hmm.
0: But I think you can say I'm from the municipality.
4: Are you sure you don't want a job in local government, Brendan?
0: Maybe that's my next move.
4: David,
0: I'm just putting David E so he wins this money.
4: Well, let's see. To give the money away, David. We absolutely would.
5: I'd love for you to give it away.
4: We've got 10 questions. We've got 60 seconds. If you're not sure, do say pass because we might have time, okay, to come back.
5: I will. Thank
4: David,
5: you.
4: Here we go. Deep breath. Question number one. A baby cow is called a?
5: Car.
4: Question two. A cobra and fedora are types of what? Question three, how many events are in a decathlon?
5: 10.
4: Question four, on a compass, what does the W stand for?
5: West.
4: Question five, the mask was played by which actor?
5: Jim Carrey.
4: Question six, in tennis, how many points is love worth?
5: 0.
4: Question seven, Natalie Barr is the host on which morning show?
5: Sunrise.
4: Question eight, in which UK city did the Beatles come from?
5: Liverpool.
4: Question 9. On your body, what's the glutamus maximus?
5: It's your bum.
4: Question 10. In what activity would you do an Eskimo roll?
5: A what?
4: Eskimo roll.
5: Eskimo roll. Gymnastics.
4: David, it's in kayaking.
0: Kayaking.
4: When you go over the, over, it's called an Eskimo roll.
0: And you had about 20 seconds to go.
4: David.
0: Oh,
5: sorry, guys.
0: David.
5: Fell at the final hurdle.
4: Gee, you were good, though.
0: Oh, man, you
4: not
0: were
4: that that's
0: like
4: any
5: looking
4: consolation.
5: Forward to Jonesy putting on the tempting pants and everything.
4: I know.
0: And I would have put those pants on for you, David.
4: As he does down at the Shire every weekend.
0: Oh, mate.
5: They're getting a bit tight around the waist, though, Jonesy. I've got to tell you that.
0: Okay. Who have you been talking to?
5: Now you're glad I missed the last question, mate.
4: David, you played so well.
0: You gave us entertainment. You gave us titillation. Thank you.
5: Thanks.
4: Thanks, David.
0: Oh, wow.
4: Oh, so close.
0: So close. JonesyDemanda.com.au if you would like to play Instagram. It'll be back again tomorrow with Jam Nation.
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0: Hello there, it's Jonesy Demander driving you home. Our former incarnation of the show, we did a breakfast radio show out of Sydney and we did it for many, many years, And one of those features on the show was something called Local News.
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0: The reason I bring this up, I got an email here from Pat, jonesydemander.com.au. Pat has said, used to love Jam Nation, our little 1 hour teaser that we used to put out nationally in the afternoon. Now we do the drive show, but Pat has written, hey Jonesy, now that you guys are doing the national drive show, does that mean you'll be still doing Local News? Because if that's the case, I've got a doozy out of Devonport.
1: So explain what Local News is.
0: Local News, well, there's a lot of big news going on.
1: Yeah.
0: You know.
1: UFOs, are they real? Big stuff.
0: Yeah, Belgians in the Congo, all that sort of stuff. So Local News just brings it back and makes us probably more relaxed.
1: And sometimes the small local stories are the ones that matter the most.
0: And it comes with its own nifty intro.
1: Oh, for each place you somehow miraculously had an introduction.
0: Well, we've got a giant wall here of intros, as you can see.
1: Where's today's Local News?
0: Well, Jemwai Rai, we're looking for Davenport.
1: In Tassie. Okay.
0: Tasmania.
2: I've got Derby.
0: Yep, that's E.
2: Darwin.
0: That's A.
2: Dubbo.
0: No, that's you.
2: How do you spell it? Is it E or an
0: D E?
2: Oh, here it is.
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1: Nice.
0: Ooh, ooh. On May 11, thousands of carrots spilled onto the highway from a truck near Lillico, creating a traffic hazard and forcing police to slow speeds to 40 kilometres per hour. No crash occurred and no one was injured.
1: You know what?
0: The truck driver, however, was interviewed at the scene.
5: What's up, Doc?
0: Investigations.
1: Yeah. No one was injured because they all had brilliant eyesight.
0: Investigations
1: are ongoing.
0: Continue.
5: Righto, you two. That's enough.
1: Hurrah.
0: Ooh, ooh. We'll be back tomorrow for Friday's show. We've got another $2,000 up for grabs with Muscle Memory. That's a given.
1: And $2,000 for Instagram.
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0: Hi, Dr. Justin Coulson from the Happy Families podcast here. 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
19: Good morning, I'm James Royce. Experts remain divided as to what they believe the Reserve Bank has in store for borrowers next month. The NAB is expecting another hike to the cash rate. However, BetaShares chief economist David Bassanese says rising unemployment could force them to keep it on hold.
20: Look, these numbers can be volatile on a month-to-month basis, but it does suggest, you know, tentative signs the labour market is starting to weaken on the back of the interest rate rises that we've seen and the decline in business sentiment.
19: A man is in custody after a threat was made against Melbourne's Bourke Street. The scare was sparked yesterday afternoon when details of an alleged plot were phoned through to Channel 9 in Sydney, who passed it on to police. The critical incident response team then tracked a 31-year-old man down to a McDonald's where he was arrested. They say there was never a risk to the public safety. Three people have been charged with murder after a man fell to his death from a balcony in Sydney's northwest. The 44-year-old victim was unable to be saved after the fall at Castle Hill on Sunday morning. One Nation's relationship with the media remains strained, with Pauline Hanson overheard swearing about a journalist after one of her advisers snapped at the reporter at a press conference in Adelaide.
21: Shut up. We're done.
22: Did you just say shut up?
21: Yes, I did tell you to shut up.
19: And a meteor has lit up the sky across parts of the country, with residents of New South Wales and the ACT reporting a bright flash of light around 6:30 last night.
18: Cherry Parramatta are doing drive deals. 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
19: Starting with NRL, and the Dolphins have kick-started round 12 with a controversial 30 points to 22 win over Canberra in the nation's capital. Most of the controversy surrounds the bunker, placing Raiders forward Morgan Smithies on report over an incident during a tackle on Ray Stone that the referees didn't seem to be worried about. That has infuriated coach Ricky Stewart.
23: Very frustrating situation for those who are involved as players and coaches. I mean, all the years I've been involved in the game as a coach, I've never been so confused.
19: Over to AFL, and a calf injury to Isaac Rankin has further soured the Crows' 9-point loss to Hawthorn in last night's Round 11 opener in Launceston. Adelaide coach Matty Nix expecting his star to be sidelined for some time.
24: The fact that he wasn't able to come back out means there'll be something there on a scan, and we'll just have to have a look at that. We go into a longer break now, a bye, so it takes a week off, hopefully it's nothing major.
19: And he wasn't the only casualty for the Crows. Callum Archie hurt his thumb, or James Petling suffered a head knock.
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19: Showers easing across Sydney, tops of 20 for the west, 21 in the city. Showers tomorrow, highs of 21 to 22. Shower two Sunday, 22, same but 23 Monday. It is your last day to win your way to the USA. Catch us repeating any song played this morning by Christian to win with Christian O'Connell's Snow Repeat Workday to the USA.
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21: Good morning, I'm James Royce. There is mixed news for borrowers on the back of yesterday's jobs data that shows unemployment at levels we haven't seen since 2021. Most economists believe that'll be enough for the Reserve Bank to hit pause on any plans for a rate hike next.

0: month, but Canstar Sally Tindall says that doesn't mean we're out of the woods.
1: A pause does not mean the end of the rate hikes for certain. In fact, two of the big banks are still forecasting further hikes. They're just expecting them later in the year.
0: Police say there was never a threat to the public after a man was arrested over an alleged threat against Melbourne's Bourke Street. The Channel 9 Sydney newsroom received a tip-off about the plot before passing it on to police. They arrested a 31-year-old man at a McDonald's last night. He's still waiting to be questioned. A Liberal senator has distanced herself from a podcaster who claims that Australia's being flooded by Asian and African immigrants. Jacinta Price was a guest on a podcast hosted by combat veteran Sam Bamford and didn't challenge his remarks. She's released a statement saying she didn't intend to endorse every point he made during the program. And the Congo soccer team has cancelled its pre-World Cup training camp as a result of the Ebola outbreak in eastern parts of the country. It comes as America's top diplomat, Marco Rubio, slams the World Health Organization over its handling of the outbreak.
2: The World Health Organization has unfortunately not done well around the world. I think they failed miserably during COVID. They covered for China. And that's how we're getting out of it.
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0: Starting with AFL, and Hawthorn snapped its two-game losing streak with a 9-point win over the Crows in Launceston. The Hawks overcame a clunky start to pile on 7 goals in a row with Blake Hardwick slotting 4. Coach Sam Mitchell says it was a nice end to a hard week given the club's been booted from its Tassie home.
4: It's been a bit emotional the last 24 hours. You know, you see so many of the local people that we run into all the time and how disappointed they are about, you know, the decision, and that's not in our hands, but all we can do is make the most of, you know, the next 7 opportunities and maybe a practice game as well.
0: Meantime, Adelaide sweating on a calf injury that forced Isaac Rankin off early. They're now waiting for the results of scans. Over to NRL, and Dolphins coach Christian Wolff says his side's building as a finals threat after last night's 30-22 win over the Raiders.
5: What I loved is just the way we hung in and defended our line there at the end, and everything you want to see in a footy team. We had a lot of spirit, a lot of desire to win for each other and play for each other, and it's a great win for the club.
0: And just one game tonight with the Dogs at home to Melbourne.
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0: Showers easing across Sydney. Tops of 20 for the west, 21 in the city. Showers tomorrow, highs of 21 to 22. Shower to Sunday, 22. Same but 23 Monday. It is your last day to win your way to the USA. 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
1: 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In St Mary's, a car and semi-trailer have collided on the Great Western Highway, westbound approaching Glossop Street. In Burwood Heights, a crash, Liverpool Road at Weldon Street, there's a lane closed each way. At Fairfield Heights, traffic lights are flashing yellow. Hamilton Road at the Boulevard. In Mascot, the overhead sprinklers have activated in the airport tunnel. There's water over General Holmes Drive. The left southbound lane in the tunnel is closed. The M2 building both ways at Pennant Hills Road, and travel time from Windsor Road heading east to the Lane Cove Tunnel is 11 minutes. 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That's Sydney's latest traffic.
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20: 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The sprinklers in the airport tunnel were activated this morning. That's affecting southbound traffic on General Holmes Drive at Mascot. Left lane remains blocked. In St Mary's, an earlier car and semi-trailer crash has been cleared from the Great Western Highway. Westbound traffic recovering near Glossop Street. On the M1 Pacific Motorway at Far Point, there's a broken down truck. It's blocking the left southbound lane. The M2 building past Penrith Hills Road both ways. Travel time eastbound from Windsor Road to the Lane Cove Tunnel is 11 minutes. 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That's Sydney's latest traffic.
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22: Morning, I'm Petrina Jones. Three people have now been charged with murder after a man fell from a unit complex in Sydney's northwest. On Sunday morning, police were called to Crane Road at Castle Hill after receiving reports that a man was shouting from the balcony of the complex. A 44-year-old was found with serious injuries in the garden below and died at the scene. A man and two women in their 30s are each facing a charge of murder and will face court today. A Sydney newsroom has alerted police to a threat targeting Melbourne's Bourke Street. The team at Nine passed the information on to Crime Stoppers, with a 31-year-old man eventually arrested at a McDonald's last night. Victoria Police says there was never any threat to the public. Israel's ambassador to Australia has condemned the actions of his country's National Security Minister. Ben Gavir posted a video online which showed him taunting activists who'd been bound and detained. Hillel Newman has told 7:30 the minister was out of line.
23: The leadership of Israel has condemned what he did. It's disgraceful. That's not the approach of the government of Israel. It's not the policy of the government of Israel. It doesn't reflect the values of the state of Israel.
22: A teenager has been charged after he allegedly graffitied a building at Cogra in Sydney's south this week. And a suspected meteor has lit up the Sydney skyline. Dashcam footage from several cars shows it hurtling through the air before burning up around 6:30 last night. Your sport is coming up next with Alex Cullen.
24: Unlock even greater value with a Thompson Mitsubishi drive deal today. 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
25: Four wins in a row for the Dolphins after a come-from-behind victory over Canberra in the nation's capital last night. The Finns running out 30-22 winners in the end to jump into the top eight. But coach Christian Wolf says there's still room for improvement.
26: Probably could have been a little bit smarter in that second half. We sort of allowed it to become a little bit scrappy, and you know, there's no doubt in our effort and our desire to win, but we just looked like we thought we had to win it quickly.
25: A series of mistakes and controversial penalties cost the Raiders, who are now 12th on the ladder. Captain Joseph Tarpany telling Nine the loss hurts.
27: Yeah, heaps, especially we got players out, they got players out, so it was a scrappy game. But yeah, we need to put some winning performances together to give them their aid and give us a chance at finals 40.
25: Tonight, round 12 continues with the Dogs hosting the Storm, aiming to snap a five-game losing streak. Switching codes, and the Hawks have beaten the Crows by 9 points in the AFL last night. The Swans take on the Cats in Geelong tomorrow, while the Giants are in action Sunday hosting the Lions. And in basketball, the NBA playoffs continue this morning with the Knicks hosting the Cavs in Game 2 of their Conference Series Finals. That's Gold Sport.
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22: Showers 21, similar tomorrow and Sunday, tops of 22 both days. Right now it's 13 degrees in the city, and it's your last day to win your way to the USA. 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

0: morning, it's the Christian O'Connell Show on goal for Chemist Warehouse. Friday morning. Good morning, Pats.
1: Morning.
0: Good morning, Rio.
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3: Morning, morning, morning.
0: All right, let's get into this week's double thumbs up. This is where, at the start of Friday's show, we have you covered on a Friday. I know what it's like. You're always trying to work out what TV show out of the thousands to stream right now, every movie ever made. There's too much choice. We cut through that. We go around the team. What are we enjoying at the moment? It might be a new favourite TV show for you. We call it Double Thumbs Up. Patsy, what have you been into?
1: Yes, I've started watching Kylie, which has just dropped this week on Netflix. It's a three-part series of Kylie Minogue and essentially her rise to stardom. And it's very raw. It's very honest. And she starts out from her early days as a young girl, rising up through the acting ranks, and also, you know, her massive burst of stardom in the UK.
0: Huge in the UK.
1: Yes.
0: And massive.
1: It is. It's fantastic.
0: Incredible life story as well.
1: Amazing life story. So Jason Donovan is on it. Gosh, he's likable. I've fallen in love with him again.
0: I've interviewed him a couple of times. He's a funny guy.
1: Oh, he is hilarious in this. He tells a story about how they went to an NXS concert in Sydney. There was him and Kylie, and they met Michael behind, you know, backstage. And he said,
0: of course, you forget that she went out with him for ages.
1: Yeah, and he said there was something off in their relationship because they dated for a long time. He said, I knew there was something not right. Anyway, so Michael said, come to the after party. You've got to come. So anyway. It's quite funny how he described it, how the band all got into this big, long stretch limo after this amazing concert. And he said, I had this little banged up Ford Fiesta and Kylie and I have got on it and chuck, chuck, chuck, chuck, chuck. It was really funny. Nick Cave is in it as well. Look, it is brilliant and it's very, very honest. And the most startling thing for me at the end of the third episode was how she reveals that she was diagnosed for a second time with breast cancer.
0: Yeah, I saw that news. That's really heartbreaking.
1: Yeah, in 2001. And she's okay now, but, you know, going through that, and it's obviously very traumatic for her. But I think what this will do is, like we did, and also with Delta when she went through her cancer battle, is it raises awareness. So it's so brilliant of her to share that because it's obviously deeply personal and very traumatic. And, you know, the rates of mammograms after just the first time was phenomenal in Australia. Overall screening bookings rose 40% in the 2 weeks.
0: Wow, talk about
1: publicity.
0: Impact.
1: Yep. So look, Breast Cancer Network Australia is your go-to, ladies. Have a look on the website. Any information, they'll show your local screening
0: They are an
1: addresses.
0: Amazing organisation. They are so well run. They do such great work.
1: Yeah, and look, there is a helpline number, 1-800-500-258. But look them up on the web and do have a look at Kylie. I think you'll thoroughly enjoy it.
0: It's our show to watch this weekend, so I'm glad it's good.
1: The Michael Hutchence relationship, I can't help but feel that he was her soulmate. And she said, I've been searching for love like it since. And it's actually quite sad because
0: it is. The whole story, him and her, and then obviously what happened to him as well.
1: Yeah.
0: It's a heartbreaking love affair.
1: And you can tell she just lights up when she talks about Michael. So, yeah, it's great on Netflix.
0: All right, we're going to take a break. When we come back, we'll get into Rio Nice. Please share yours as well. What are you enjoying at the moment? Not just TV shows. It might be something you've seen at the cinema or a book. Text yours 0475 031043. 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
6: 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On the M7 in Horsley Park, a car fire southbound just near the Horsley Drive. It's over in the breakdown lane. And in Temascot, the overhead sprinklers have activated in the airport tunnel. There's a bit of water over General Holmes Drive southbound in the tunnel with the left lane closed. And the M5 building quickly, citybound Currajong Road to Moorbank Avenue. Travel time to the main tunnel is 18 minutes. 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

0: Well, we call it double thumbs up. Basically, your recommendations. What are you really enjoying at the moment? Yes, we can go and Google. It takes too long. We still love recommendations. Even when I'm shopping, I always have a peek in other people's baskets.
1: Recommendations.
0: Just if there's something I didn't know about. I've not tried that flavour of Arnett's. Thank you, stranger. For me this week, then, it's a couple of things. We watched the last episode of the brilliant eight-parter on Netflix, starring Steve Coogan, the first thing he's ever done for Netflix. Serious role, brilliant drama, true story. It's called Legends. Cannot recommend that enough. You'll tear through it over the weekend. Really, really good real-life story set in the 90s. The other documentary, if you love a sports documentary, and I do, part of the Untold Stories, which is a very good series on Netflix, is The Miracle of Istanbul. It's the extraordinary comeback story, probably one of the greatest ones in the Champions League of Liverpool in 2005, 3-0 down at halftime. All the players admit they were in a really average team that year, and they just thought, we're going to go down in history as the biggest loss this club's ever had in a European final, and they came back and won it.
2: Wow.
0: It's an unbelievable story of sports. The best sports stories are overcoming the odds when you're really down. It's the underdog story, and it's so well told. The Liverpool, I always have a soft spot for Liverpool. Sarah and I, my second ever breakfast show that was hired to do, we moved from down south to Liverpool. It's a great city. Very, very funny people, and they are really funny on this documentary as well. Just a different time as well, 2005, when you were, if you won a game, the coach told them that if anyone got in before 4 a.m., you would not be playing in the next game.
3: Wow.
0: Right. Imagine now, there's just, for obvious reasons, that is not. This is when they're trying to make it to the highest stage they're in, to Champions League final. If anyone comes in before 4 a.m., you're not playing. But anyway, it's a great documentary, really well made. And then the one thing we're all watching as a family and really enjoying, it is the right edge of terrifying as well. It's not out-and-out horror. It's called Widow's Bay. New TV show is getting a lot of hype, on and rightly so, on Apple TV with Matthew Reese. If you saw The Americans, he's the co-star of that. That is outstanding. Really, really good fun. Rio, what is it for you? What are you enjoying?
1: I've just finished watching The Roast of Kevin Hart on
0: Netflix.
1: Good, isn't
0: it? If you're easily offended, don't watch it.
1: Even me, I'm very much not easily offended. Some of the things that were said shocked me to my
0: and
1: core.
0: I rarely get shocked at stand-up, but that, forget anything Ricky Gervais has ever said, or even Jimmy Carr.
1: Yes, no.
0: Not just that, they all just have to yuck it up.
1: They just have to, the camera zooms.
0: There's no way you're laughing at all that stuff being said about your life.
1: The most personal, horrible thing said to you, and this camera zooms in on your face, and these celebrities, which is funny.
0: Forced to laugh. And it's hard for someone because of all the Botox and fillers.
1: Yes.
0: Their faces are they're going to crack.
1: It's like nothing I've ever seen. Watch it for the sheer spectacle. And
0: who was your favourite comedian up there? Hinchcliffe or?
1: No, he sort of kind of rubs me the wrong way.
0: Yes,
1: Cheryl Underwood was
0: very
1: brilliant.
0: Good. Was she incredible?
1: I thought, I'll tell you the bits to skip over. Skip over Tom Brady. My Lord, that was excruciating.
0: Well, you can tell he's just reading on. Also, you're not a comedian, mate.
1: No, like
0: you're
1: a robot.
0: Stay in your lane.
1: Yes, yeah.
0: He is like a robot.
1: I don't know why they wheel him out there with the most
0: reading off jokes that he doesn't really understand that he's reading off an auto cue.
1: So true.
0: No, he is.
1: He doesn't know what he's saying.
0: No, he's got no idea how it works. It's like stand-up.
1: They give him like 12 minutes.
0: Yeah.
1: Just skip past that.
0: Yeah.
1: But Cheryl Underwood's incredible. Shane Gillis, great host.
0: Shane Gillis, I thought, was brilliant.
1: Usher at the start, that song I thought was really funny.
0: Yes.
1: Lizzo was brilliant. It's a roller coaster. A lot of highs, a lot of lows, but there's just not TV.
0: If you want to be shocked, and I think it's actually good these days to still be shocked, that will do it for you.
1: Yes. It will shock. There's no person on earth that won't be shocked by some of these
0: shows.
1: The
0: one person I think is genuinely having a good time, and I think he always is because he's got so much money, is Kevin Hart.
1: Oh, he's loving it.
0: I think he's just thinking, the money I got for this deal.
1: Yes. Yeah. If you want to say horrible things to me for billions of dollars, I'll do it.
0: Yes, it's a fair deal.
1: Yeah.
0: All right, so that's on Netflix, The Roast of Kevin Hart.
1: Correct.
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2: 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On the M7 in Horsley Park, we have a vehicle fire southbound just near the Horsley Drive. It's over in the breakdown lane. And in Beverly Hills, a truck has broken down along King George's Road in lane 2 southbound, approaching Stony Creek Road. Mascot, the overhead sprinklers, have

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0: Mindset on you, 10 to 7, Friday morning, Christian O'Connell Show on Gold. Word just reached me, Alex, that you got your moving day wrong.
1: Yeah.
0: How is that possible?
1: I don't know. There's a lot going on in my life, Christian.
0: Not that much.
1: My life is in boxes. We're moving.
0: I'm surprised there isn't a couple more boxes. And Bonnie's not kicked it to the curb.
1: And I'm in the box all taped up.
0: The ultimate box that we'll all end up in.
1: Put him in the bin. Get rid of him.
0: How can you get the day wrong? Well, yesterday's show, we were talking about moving.
1: When I told you, I was like, oh, I thought it was Thursday. But it's Friday. And
0: how,
1: it's today.
0: How? So many questions are spinning around my head right now. Where are the thoughts? So when did you find out? Do you try and get into the new place?
1: Yeah. No.
0: The old people are there. No, you don't move in yet.
1: Yesterday morning, I was like, oh, that's right. It's not until tomorrow. So Bonnie thought it was Saturday.
2: What?
1: Oh,
2: my God.
1: Is it the 22nd of Friday or a Saturday? I'm like, it's Friday, I think.
0: You've booked the pros to come and move you. Yes, when are they getting there?
1: They're coming today, I promise you. The pros,
0: right.
1: The removalists are coming today at 9 a.m. I managed to push it out an hour because the kids are going to be there from 8. It's going to be absolute chaos.
0: Oh, God.
1: So they'll be at school, and it's on like Donkey Kong.
0: Yes, it will. So your weekend basically is just unpacking.
1: Yes, it is. Settling in, sorting, all that really fun stuff.
0: All right, let's kick off Knock Off Friday. The best question of the week is, of course, what time are you knocking off today? Tell us, what time are you knocking off and what are you looking forward to this weekend? Thanks to Forex, the pub's calling somewhere between the first sip and the last laugh. It's always a Forex. Right now, the show, we are on a mission to save the Australian pubs. They're dying out. In the last 20 years, 60% of Australian pubs have gone and they're not coming back. Tell us about your local pub that needs saving. This is incredible. Five pubs are going to get $5,000 each, and another one gets the ultimate makeover. We have five slabs of Forex right now to kickstart your weekend. Packing is so much easier with the Forex.
3: Yeah. So true.
0: The Forex will do the unpacking. I call it uncan and unpack.
1: Oh, a helpful
0: hand. You can have that Forex. Rio, what time are you knocking off today?
2: I'm knocking off at 1 o'clock, and then I'm going back to Sydney to visit my family, and then we're going to be in Sydney next week for the State of Origin.
0: State of Origin. I cannot wait. Are you excited? You must have been before.
2: I'm pumped. I've been to one, maybe about 10 years ago. It'll be an experience like you've never had. It is truly brutal, amazing, exciting. Very violent, I think, is one way to describe it.
0: I can't wait.
4: Wow.
0: Can't wait.
2: You'll be screaming, you'll be yelling.
0: It's gladiatorial just to watch it on the TV screen, but to be there.
2: Oh, yes.
0: Visceral, feel those smacks. Is it like, you know, when I got your tickets to go to your first UFC event,
2: yes,
0: and you were like, oh my God, the noise when they kick each other in the leg and head?
2: That first hit off, when he's running up, hit up, sorry. That first kick when he comes down and smashes into the Queenslanders will be a loud crack like you've never heard before.
0: What time are you knocking off today? What's your weekend?
4: Well, I've got a big weekend. We're getting 2 cubic metres of stones delivered on our driveway at 8 a.m. in the morning to put across our garden
0: beds. As opposed to 8 a.m. in the evening?
4: No, and early so we can hit the ground running, and we won't be able to get the cars out. So we have to clear it or we can't get the cars out for the weekend because it's getting dumped right in the middle of the driveway.
0: So what are you doing with all the stones?
4: Putting it over the garden beds instead of mulch because the birds were getting in the mulch and digging it everywhere and it fades after a while. So a lot of the neighbours have got stones. They look quite nice. So we thought, oh, yeah, we might jump on
0: things
4: board.
0: Things bogans love.
4: It's not stones. A bogan thing,
0: no,
4: stones,
0: they do.
4: Thank you.
0: They're like nature. They just
4: no.
0: You either want to, you know, gravel it over or tarmac it over, you know.
2: It's like that or Italian nonnas love to put pebbles all over the front
0: they do.
2: Yard. And
4: really,
2: yeah.
4: Mr. Stereotype of Friday. Is that wrong?
2: Yes, they do.
0: They do.
2: I would say 80% of nonnas have pebbles in front of their
0: I'd
2: garden.
0: I'd say that's an 88%. No, they do. They love that. They love a bit of rockery, don't they?
2: They hate the greenery.
0: Hate the greenery.
4: Oh, I've still got lots of greenery. It's
0: well,
4: just
0: not
4: giving
0: much.
4: The
0: You've
4: weeds
0: got 2 cubic metres of horrid old concrete on it.
4: Well, we've got fake turf, so that's green.
0: Oh, God. So David Attenborough is weeping right now.
4: Fake turf, get on it. It's brilliant. Don't
0: and how much will you be involved in this? Is this poor old Chris's weekend?
4: Oh, no, I'll be delegating. They need someone to delegate and make the cups of tea. No, Chris, over there. No, you haven't got quite enough there. Put that over there. No, it'll be good.
0: Great weekend ahead of him. Yeah. All right, lines are open now. Give us a call. Knock off Friday. We have 5 slabs. All 4X to help your weekend go a bit better. 13:55:22. What time are you knocking off today? What's the highlight of your weekend? And you can also text me 0475-031043.
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16: 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In Beverly Hills, a truck has broken down on King George's Road in the center lane, southbound approaching Stony Creek Road. In Brighton-Lesands, a couple of cars are parked on President Avenue eastbound in the left turn lane at the Grand Parade, causing some pretty heavy congestion. And in Mascot, the overhead sprinklers have activated in the airport tunnel, the M5 building citybound Kurrajong Road to Moorbank Avenue. Travel time to the main tunnel is 22 minutes. Experience Sydney's must-do Vivid experience with a Vivid Sydney climb. See the city sparkle from the summit of the Sydney Harbour Bridge. Don't miss out. Book now at bridgeclimb.com. That's Sydney's latest traffic.
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18: Morning, I'm Katrina Jones. It's court today for three people charged with the murder of a man in Sydney's northwest. Police allege the trio is involved in the death of a 44-year-old who fell from a balcony at Castle Hill on Sunday morning. A bus driver is this morning fighting for life after reportedly suffering a medical episode behind the wheel in Western Sydney. A Year 12 student tried to grab the wheel of the bus as it started to veer off the road and hit a tree at Erskine Park yesterday. 10 students and a teacher have been treated for minor injuries. One Nation's relationship with the media remains strained, with Pauline Hanson overheard swearing about a journalist after one of her advisers snapped at the reporter at a media conference in Adelaide.
19: We're done.
20: Did you just say shut up?
19: Yes, I did tell you to shut up.
18: A man is in custody after a threat targeting Melbourne's Bourke Street was phoned through to the Nine Sydney newsroom. The 31-year-old was tracked down and arrested at a McDonald's store last night. A meteor has lit up the sky across parts of the country, with residents across Sydney and the state reporting a bright flash around 6:30 last night. Experts say it may have been up to half a metre in size. And Aussie shoppers appear to have lost faith in the major supermarkets, with a Finder poll finding almost 80% believe they're being gouged at the checkout. Your sport is coming up next with Alex Cullen.
21: 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Wherever you're headed now, make sure Parramatta Jeep is on the way.
22: Four wins in a row for the Dolphins after a come-from-behind victory over Canberra in the nation's capital last night. The Finns running out 30-22 winners in the end to jump into the top eight. But coach Christian Wolf says there's still room for improvement.
23: Probably could have been a little bit smarter in that second half. We sort of allowed it to become a little bit scrappy, and you know, there's no doubt in our effort and our desire to win, but we just looked like we thought we had to win it quickly.
22: A series of mistakes and controversial penalties cost the Raiders, who are now 12th on the ladder. Captain Joseph Tarpany telling Nine the loss hurts.
24: Yeah, heaps, especially we got players out, they got players out, so it was a scrappy game. But yeah, we need to put some winning performances together to give them the aid and give us a chance at finals 40.
22: Tonight, round 12 continues with the Dogs hosting the Storm, aiming to snap a five-game losing streak. Switching codes, and the Hawks have beaten the Crows by 9 points in the AFL last night. The Swans take on the Cats in Geelong tomorrow, while the Giants are in action Sunday hosting the Lions. And in basketball, the NBA playoffs continue this morning with the Knicks hosting the Cavs in Game 2 of their Conference Series Finals. That's Gold Sport.
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18: Showers 21, similar tomorrow and Sunday, tops of 22 both days. Right now it's 13 degrees in the city, and it's your last day to win your way to the USA. 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
0: Good morning, Friday morning. Welcome to the Christian O'Connell Show. It is 5 minutes past seven. We're doing Knockoff Friday, the best question of the week. You get asked, what time are you knocking off today? And what is the highlight of your weekend? Tell us 0475 031043.

0: Choir Boys, Run to Paradise. It's the Christian O'Connell Show on Go for Chemist Warehouse. It is 8 minutes past seven. We're doing Knock Off Friday. This question to get asked on a Friday is, what time are you knocking off today? Tell us, what time are you knocking off today? And what is the highlight for you this weekend? Today, just like yesterday, and also tomorrow, as soon as we knock off the radio show, I will go to another smaller, way smaller studio, like a little broom cupboard, and speak into another microphone for 4 hours as I record the audiobook of my new book.
1: Oh,
2: hey, that's exciting. Yeah.
0: Did
2: though.
0: It yesterday for 4 hours.
2: Gosh.
0: It's a third done.
2: Hey, well, yeah. That's good.
0: Yeah.
2: That's good.
0: You go slightly crazy.
2: Yeah.
0: You go slightly crazy. But I'm always thinking about the people that get the audiobook. And I guess because of the way people engage with what we do here, audiobooks, when I put them out, are really important to people. Mm. Especially in this country, more than the UK, because it's so big.
2: Yeah.
0: So people are like, oh, I got a 4 or 5 hour drive to go and see my nonna. Christian can be, oh, he's just doing a show for me. It's just me and Christian for a couple of hours. So I always think, oh my God, I wonder who's going to be listening to this, what trip I'm going on with them while we have this conversation.
2: Yes.
0: But yeah, it's this, you're sealed into this booth. I had a 5 minute break yesterday in 4 hours.
2: Oh,
3: no.
2: What?
0: Yep. Yep.
2: Oh,
0: yeah, like yeah, the guy tea. Was like, do you want some lunch or anything? No, let's keep going.
3: Just get it done.
0: And because I was off sick Monday and Tuesday, I've got to go back tomorrow, Saturday, our wedding anniversary. Oh. My wife seemed fine. My wife seemed fine.
3: It's a perfect
0: she
3: day.
0: Was like, I actually thought she was like, hey, get out of the house.
3: Saturday to herself? Oh, lovely.
0: What are you saying?
3: No, that is...
0: Is that the gift? That's the wedding anniversary gift.
3: Yes.
0: I did say to you, you can come with me if you want. Like, what a gift. Just hear the stories. Private audience. Hear those stories you've probably heard anyway. Certainly don't need to hear again. All right, so knock off. Catherine, what time are you knocking off today? What's the highlight of your weekend?
4: The highlight of my weekend is just hearing that you're doing the audio version of your book, because I love audio books and I've pre-ordered yours.
0: Oh, brilliant. Well, do you know what? I'll give you a shout out. I'm about to get stuck into chapter 8 to 11 today. So I go, hey, Catherine, hello.
4: Oh, good on you. Thanks so much. Well, in honour of that, I'm going to knock off at 11:30 and meet about 40 to 60 of my friends up at the pub for lunch.
2: That's a lot of friends.
0: Wow. I mean, how are you popular? We haven't got that many listeners.
4: Well, they have to come. I organised it. No, I'm involved with a bunch of people that we have a couple of ear hairs and a bit of tail on some racehorses. So we're a syndicate and we get together for lunch every once in a while.
0: Oh, this sounds like a hoot. That is going to be a blast today, is it? That's the place to be.
4: Yeah,
0: that'll be raucous.
4: The trainer and the manager come along and we have a meal and a good old chin wag and a few, frothies and stuff like that. So we have a ball.
0: Fantastic. That's brilliant. And where are you going? Give your pup a shout out. Where are you off to?
4: Oh, it's Steeples in Mornington.
0: Right. Oh, well, listen, have a lovely time.
4: Good pub. Thank you so much. And happy anniversary for tomorrow.
0: Thank you very much. Have a lovely weekend, Catherine. Thanks for calling the show.
4: You're welcome. Bye.
0: Let's go to Stella. Good morning, Stella.
5: Good morning, Christian. How are you today?
0: Stella, that is a classic name. Stella is an awesome name.
5: Of course it is. It's mine.
0: I don't think I've ever spoken to a Stella before.
2: Really?
0: No.
3: First time for everything.
0: I know. 8 years after moving here, I finally meet her. Stella. Stella, come on, we're chatting. Now, Stella, what time are you knocking off today, mate? What's the highlight of your weekend?
5: I am knocking off right now because my son gets married tomorrow.
0: Oh, congratulations to you all. Wow, what a big moment that's going to be.
5: Absolutely. He's going to share your anniversary, isn't he?
0: Wow. True. It's a good day, May the 23rd. It's a lucky day. Hey, yes. And tell me this then. How do you feel about that?
5: A little sad and a little nervous, a little excited and all over the place.
0: Yeah. And is this your first one getting married?
5: Yes, it is my first son, yeah.
0: God, there won't be a dry eye with you tomorrow, will there, when you see that? It's a big thing, I bet.
5: Oh, yes, it will be just magnificent. I can't wait. I'm so thrilled.
0: Right. And you got your hair, you got your outfit all sorted?
5: All sorted. Everything sorted. Yep.
0: Good. Okay. Well, listen, have a lovely day tomorrow. I hope your whole family does. And congratulations as well.
5: Thank you very much.
0: All right. Let's go to Nathan now. Good morning, Nathan.
6: Good morning.
0: Nathan, what time are you knocking off today? What are you up to this weekend?
6: Hopefully about 4 o'clock. I'm taking my son to soccer tomorrow. Yeah, soccer. And then on Sunday, I'm going gold panning down at O'Allen Ford, which is the Shoalhaven River.
0: Fantastic. And that's obviously something you've done before?
6: Yeah, yeah, absolutely love it.
0: And do you get much?
6: Yeah, just bits and pieces. Just really fine gold, but yeah, it's great to get out and good to get the kids out there digging holes.
0: I bet. That's great fun. And what do you do with the bits then? Do you get money for them?
6: No, I just keep them. I've got bugger off, so it's just more the fun.
0: Hey, you never know. This Sunday might be the lucky one.
6: Yeah, I'm not going to make $1 million doing it.
0: Nathan, thank you very much for giving us a call. Have a lovely weekend.
6: Thank you so much, you too, and happy
1: Wherever
6: anniversary.
1: You wake up, you belong here. 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
8: 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In Beverly Hills, a broken down truck on King George's Road in the centre lane southbound approaching Stony Creek Road has long queues all the way back past the M5. Brighton LeSands, a couple of cars are parked on President Avenue eastbound in the left turn lane at the Grand Parade, causing some heavy congestion. And in Berkshire Park, a broken down van southbound on Richmond Road just before Elara Boulevard. The M4 busy eastbound through the M7 interchange. Travel time to Homebush Bay Drive is 20 minutes. 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That's Sydney's latest traffic.
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0: 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Friday morning, Christian O'Connell Show here on Gold. Michael Jackson, Black and White. Christian, I'm pouring a slab of concrete this weekend. A slab of 4X to celebrate would be perfect. Any chance you got to spare? Yes, it's yours, sir.

0: Cool White. Good morning. It's the Christian O'Connell Show, Friday morning on Gold, 7:24. Coming up in the next 10 minutes, we have the People's Playlist. We do this every Friday on the show. We give you a theme, you pick all the songs. Now, some emails. This week's Late to the Party. Before that, Patsy, a warning for you this weekend about the rocks.
1: Oh, what's that?
0: Christian Pats has got a life of lifting and washing those rocks unless they are sealed.
1: Oh.
0: I have friends that have these and their weekends are lost to lifting and washing them every few months. Or they turn green and slimy like a kind of snot or booger consistency. Patsy will not like that. The hyacinth bouquet of the show.
1: What am I meant to individually wash each rock with
0: according
1: warm,
0: to Chris,
1: soapy water?
0: Yes.
1: Oh, that's my husband. Is that my husband,
0: yeah,
1: Chris,
0: poor
1: being
0: Chris.
1: Silly?
0: I can imagine Monday, Chris is lying flat out. He's put his back out. Lifting and wash is a young man's game.
2: The snot rocks.
1: What am I meant to... Can you please write back and tell me what I'm meant to seal them with?
0: Because I've got PA. Them.
2: Just Google it.
0: I'm doing the show.
1: Seal with? Who seals rocks?
0: All right, Chris, can you get back to me? Christian, when you said your wife was fine... for you to spend 4 hours on your anniversary tomorrow doing your audiobook, did she say it was okay or it was fine?
1: Mm.
0: Because, my friend, those are very different answers. Mm. You don't want her to say it's fine. Otherwise, that means you really should be getting a gift.
2: What was it? Okay or fine?
0: No, it's fine.
2: Oh, yeah. It's fine. It's fine.
0: Do you know what? I thought, actually, the other day, I thought, you know what would be quite a nice thing to do, to write down some things I've learned from 28 years of marriage. I got to one thing, right? And I put aside an hour and I couldn't think of anything else I'd actually learned.
2: I'd love to know what
0: it's
2: it is.
0: It's so sad. It's so sad.
3: That you're always
0: wrong.
3: I keep
0: making the same mistakes.
1: Oh.
0: Even now, on the eve of 28 years, I'm like, should I get a gift? Does she really mean it's okay to work for 4 hours on a Saturday?
4: Late to the party.
0: Late to the Party is the home of all your delicious emails. We love getting your emails. Anything you hear us talk about on the show, or may you be catching up with an old podcast, nothing we talk about on the show we ever leave completely behind. You can pick it up whenever you want and get involved in the conversation. Inbox is always wide open. Christian@christianoconnell.com.au. Jono, stepbrothers update. Christian, listening to Punny Business Names, a podcast from a couple of weeks ago, we were talking about good names for businesses. You know, companies make a lot of effort, like Wok and Roll. There's a lawnmowing business Dave told us about, just roots and leaves. Christian, you were talking about the stair builders called Step Brothers. My son is a joiner who works for them. What are the odds? And get this, the owners, Paul and Simon, actually are stepbrothers.
2: You're kidding.
0: No. Isn't that amazing?
2: That is the best thing I've ever heard.
0: They have a business called Step Brothers, and wait for it. They're not only do they work in the step-making, stair-building business, they are stepbrothers.
2: And their surname is John and Steve Step.
0: Incredible. Thank you so much, Jono, for updating about that. And then Jane's got this, and I'm sure we can all relate to this. Christian, mine's not about snacks. I was listening to the show the other week. It's about somebody that's sneaky. My girlfriend goes out and gets her husband's dry cleaning. She keeps all the plastic and coat hangers in the back of the car. So when she goes and buys new clothes, she puts them on there. Her husband thinks she's just picking up the dry cleaning.
1: That is brilliant.
0: That is genius. God, the level of ingenuity to play the long game. Go, hang on. What else could I do with those hangers? Does anyone else do this thing sometimes where if you have a snack or anything, you will have it round the corner or park up sometimes by the side of outside a stranger's house, eat it, and then destroy the evidence in their bin?
2: Yes, either their bin or maybe like a local, you know, the local bins that you can put council stuff in. You have to destroy the evidence, otherwise they will find it.
0: Yep. Caitlin, is this you? Do you do that?
5: I literally did this a month ago. So my partner, very strict on food, doesn't ever let us get takeaway. I got some cheeky chicken nuggets the other day. And oddly, I went to go and pick up my dry cleaning and I saw just a local bin. So I grabbed it out of my bag, out of my car. I took it and I popped it in the bin on the way to the dry cleaners. Two
0: Don't
5: birds,
0: you feel good?
5: One stone.
0: Don't you feel so good? You thought they're never going to know. And they go, are you hungry? Not that hungry at the moment. I'm all right to leave it for another couple of hours. And then they go, have you eaten? Have you smelled your breath? I smell nugs. Thank you very much for your emails. Christian@christianoconnell.com.au.
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7: 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In Beverly Hills, a broken-down truck on King George's Road in the Centrelane southbound approaching Stony Creek Road has long queues all the way back past the M5. Right in LaSands, a couple of cars are parked on President Avenue eastbound in the left-turn lane at the Grand Parade, causing some heavy congestion. And in Berkshire Park, a broken-down van southbound on Richmond Road just before Elara Boulevard. The M4 busy eastbound through the M7 interchange. Travel time to Homebush Bay Drive is 20 minutes. 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That's Sydney's latest traffic.
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9: Morning, I'm Katrina Jones. Three people have now been charged with murder after a man fell from a unit complex in Sydney's northwest. On Sunday morning, police were called to Crane Road at Castle Hill after receiving reports that a man was shouting from the balcony of the complex. A 44-year-old was found with serious injuries in the garden below and died at the scene. A man and two women in their 30s are each facing a charge of murder and will face court today. A Sydney newsroom has alerted police to a threat targeting Melbourne's Bourke Street. The team at Nine passed the information on to Crime Stoppers, with a 31-year-old man eventually arrested at a McDonald's last night. Victoria Police says there was never any threat to the public. Israel's ambassador to Australia has condemned the actions of his country's National Security Minister. Ben Gavir posted a video online which showed him taunting activists who'd been bound and detained. Hillel Newman has told 7:30 the minister was out of line.
10: The leadership of Israel has condemned what he did. It's disgraceful. That's not the approach of the government of Israel. It's not the policy of the government of Israel. It doesn't reflect the values of the state of Israel.
9: A teenager has been charged after he allegedly graffitied a building at Cogra in Sydney's south this week. And a suspected meteor has lit up the Sydney skyline. Dashcam footage from several cars shows it hurtling through the air before burning up around 6:30 last night. Your sport is coming up next with Alex Cullen.
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0: The Dolphins have upset the Raiders 30-22 in Canberra last night, despite missing four Origin stars for the clash. It lifts the Finns to seventh on the ladder. Captain Isaiah Katoa telling Nine the fresh faces brought plenty of energy.
11: The opportunity that you give the young boys to come up and obviously show how important they are to this club.
0: The Raiders led by 6 points midway through the first half before a number of controversial penalties, including one where the bunker placed Raiders forward Morgan Smithies on report for pushing his forearm down into Ray Stone's face. Coach Ricky Stewart fuming at the league's inconsistencies.
12: You can't have a rule and apply it one week and not the next week. I've never been so confused, and it's disappointing.
0: Tonight, just the one game, with Canterbury hoping to snap a 5-game losing streak when they host the Melbourne Storm. Spanish star Juan Mata has won the A-League MVP award for this year. It's ahead of tomorrow night's grand final in New Zealand between Sydney FC and Auckland. And the F1s are in Montreal with the opening practice session for the Canadian Grand Prix, getting underway early tomorrow morning. That's Gold Sport.
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9: Showers 21, similar tomorrow and Sunday, tops of 22 both days. Right now it's 13 degrees in the city, and it's your last day to win your way to the USA. 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
0: Christian, sneaky business. A friend thought he and his secret girlfriend were being stalked by her husband when a white car used to park up outside their house. Turns out it was a neighbor having a sneaky car dart on the way home. Car dart? What? Dan, there's nothing good about this story. There's nothing good about that story. Christian, my wife will hide all the takeaway wrappers. 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It's because she didn't buy me anything. Christian, that is the ultimate betrayal. God damn, you're right, that stinks.

0: I'm gotta be honest, I'm having trouble focusing. An hour and 20 minutes ago, the team put in an order for some hot food. A team member said, I'm gonna grab some food. The show's almost over, guys. Don't tease me. An hour and 20 minutes ago. If you say there's ham and cheese toasty coming, I presume it's coming in the next 5 minutes. Oh, not me, but my stomach brain does. Mm. And it's been gurgling for the last hour and 20 minutes. How long does it take to get ham and cheese toasty?
1: Yeah, maybe they're, you know, milking the
0: Someone's
1: cow.
0: Someone's not milking the cow, carving up the prosciutto. Sonda, where are you? Christian, the smell of hot chips lingers for a long time.
1: True.
0: Wow, sounds like an opening to a great classic novel.
1: Confucius says.
0: Yes. The smell of hot chips lingers for a long time. You need to drive with the windows open and the air going for at least 10 minutes. We've got to come back to this on Monday. One of you coined it sneaky business. Dan did the something. And I think that's a great phrase for sneaky business. Not about people having an affair or anything like that.
1: No one said just, it was going to.
0: Sorry?
1: No one suggested that.
0: You sound shifty.
1: you sound
0: really, no. Someone
1: got
0: a bit sweaty.
1: And then you suddenly
0: everything
1: go,
0: right
1: we don't
0: at
1: want
0: home?
1: Any story about cheating.
0: Oh, no.
1: I've never said anything about cheating.
0: You're the one that went. You did.
1: You brought it in.
0: Did you hear him, guys?
2: Yeah, I heard it.
0: Yeah. Did you hear that?
2: I can hear the sweat through
0: the sweat
2: speaker.
0: There. What are you up to?
1: What are you up to?
0: A lot of business trips recently to Sydney. Who is Sydney? Another guy? Wow-wee, you dirty old dog. Caught out. That's what we're doing Monday, caught out. If you're called Rio and you're a dirty dog, call in Monday. First call, Rio in the studio. The call's coming from within the building. The smell of hot chips lingers for a long time.

0: songs for Friday's show.
1: All right, Peel's Playlist. We give you a theme, you pick all the songs. Every Friday, we hand the music over to you. Today's one.
2: Songs about cheating.
1: Yeah, you got it. Got it. You really want to confess, don't you? All right, what have you been up to?
2: No. Not for now.
1: Not for now.
3: Oh.
1: Wow.
3: It's a safe space.
1: It's got an exclusive.
2: No, it's not.
1: It's got an exclusive,
2: it's the least safe space in the world.
1: Yeah. All right, today, from 8 this morning, a whole hour of music picked by you. The theme is songs in the title, I, You, We, Me. It's got to have I, You, We, Me. Any of those. Not all those, by the way. Otherwise, you're thinking, hang on, I haven't heard of a single song. I, You, We, Me. We all know it. There's hundreds of them. Whole hour, easy to pick. It's going to have I in the title, or you, or we, or me. Or you, I, we, me. And, coming up with that one for the last 5 minutes. All right, Rhea, what have you got?
2: I've got a forgotten banger from 2004. Everyone listening will go, ah, this song. Gavin DeGraw, I Don't Want to Be.
1: Love this. This is a blast from the past.
2: Yeah, it was a time when white guys that wore hats ruled the airwaves. Gavin DeGraw, Jason Mraz, John Mayer, Ben Lee.
1: Yes, Jason Mraz. Yes. I'd fight as well the same thing as well with old mate with the surfboard on the beach and a guitar.
2: Jack Johnson.
1: Jack Johnson. Yes, you knew who I meant. Yeah. Jack Johnson. Do you know how big that was?
2: Yes.
1: He was huge.
2: Taylor. Was it?
1: Yes, Taylor? Yes. Brilliant song. Patsy, what are you going for, mate?
3: Because I'm in my Kylie phase again. Can't get it out of my mouth, but let's not get it. Can you just play the song, please?
1: Yeah,
3: I don't know.
1: Sure,
3: I just had a brain freeze.

0: yeah, this is a vibe. It's a caffeine banger. Shot. It's a double shot.
1: Yes. 1980, the year I was born, baby. And I'll need to play this today while I'm moving, just to get me going, you know?
0: You got the show, you check the calendar, mate. You got the right day. They probably already moved last week. Hey, wait a minute, this isn't my wife.
1: Hey. Next week.
0: Who's cheating?
2: You said this isn't my wife.
0: Who's cheating? New feature on a Monday. Who's cheating who?
1: Jumping
0: who's cheating
1: fence.
0: Who? All right, we can work it out. All right, what do you want us to play in the title? You or I or we or me? Text in your songs. Make the big Friday ones. We're kickstarting your weekend. Don't forget 0475-03-1043. And you can call us. We'll take your song requests next. 13:55:22.
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5: 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In Brighton Lesands, a breakdown on President Avenue eastbound in the left turn lane at the Grand Parade is causing some heavy congestion this morning. In Beverly Hills, a broken down truck has cleared from King George's Road southbound approaching Stony Creek Road with delays slightly easing. The M2 building eastbound at Delhi Road with travel time eastbound Windsor Road to Lane Cove Tunnel, 11 minutes. 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

0: Oh, that's better. Don't I sound better to listen to? You know why? I've just had my ham and cheese toasting. Delicious. Oh, we're not making you hungry. Oh, my God. Doesn't it feel good to have warm food this time of morning?
1: New person.
0: Patsy, have you had yours?
2: I've just woken up for the day, I think. Now I've got some food to my brain.
0: Just rounding into the last hour or two.
2: It makes such a difference when you eat breakfast. Like, it gets you going for the day.
0: Are you Professor Andrew Huberman?
2: I normally have yogurt, but I forgot this morning.
0: Guys, Patsy's just invented breakfast.
2: Thank you.
0: I tell you what, I wish you'd have had some food before that last break. I just said to Lockie, our sound wizard, can you get the audio? This is it. It sounds like we've played around with it. This is how it went out live.
2: Can't get it out of my mouth, but let's not get it. Can you just play the song, please?
0: You were just trying to say is, can't get you out of my head. That's all you need to do.
3: Oh, no, is that what you were trying to say?
0: Yeah. Funny. Nana, what song do you want to hear, love?
2: Can't get it out of my mouth, but let's not get it. Can you just play the song,
0: let's
2: please?
3: Let's not get it.
0: And I was getting angry. Can you just play the bloody song?
3: Can't get it out of my mouth.
0: Idiots.
2: It's my rap version.
0: Yeah, it is.
2: Can't get it out of my mouth, but let's not get it. Can you just play the song, please? I say we have Toasty Friday now.
0: Yeah, I agree. Yes. I agree. But let's start the show with before the show starts, not midway in the second half. All right, so songs coming up from 8, picked by you. Today's People's Playlist is songs, and in the title, they must have me or myself or I.
3: Me, you, I.
0: Can we just play the song, please? Can we just play the hour? Me, I, we,
3: you.
2: You.
0: Myself from. Anyway, Janelle, good morning, Janelle.
4: Good morning, Christian.
0: Janelle, what would you love us to play?
4: We Are the Champions.
0: Oh. Excellent.
5: We are the champions. We are the champions. No time for losing.
0: Good song, Big Friday Bagger. Thank you very much, Janelle. Have a lovely weekend. Veronica, good morning. Hazards on. Veronica.
6: Good morning, Christian and gang. Happy Friday.
0: Happy Friday. Veronica, what can we play you this morning?
6: Something I hear you say every morning, Christian. Call Me by Blondie.
0: It's my anthem. This is a great song. Friday banger as well. Veronica, have a lovely weekend. Thanks for calling.
6: Thanks, Christian.
0: Robin, good morning. Robin?
7: Oh, hello.
0: Robin?
7: Yes, here. Hi.
0: There's a little bit of hide and seek going on today with the listeners. Robin, what can we play you?
7: Ah, it's by The Promises. Baby, it's you who makes me feel the things that you do.
0: Feels like Pink before there was Pink. Pre-Pink.
7: It's brilliant. I love it.
3: Number 4 in Germany, this song.
0: Hey,
2: really?
0: Yeah, that's where we base. That's how this gold playlist is always based around what happens in Deutschland, as Sudeboss calls it.
1: Luftballons.
0: Yes. Great song. Robin, thank you very much. Some of the other ones coming in. Take Me Home, Country Roads.
2: Alex, you can only have one song, not two.
8: Oh, yeah, I love this song. John
0: Denver. It's 500 cylinders today. Strong sledges. A darkness, I believe in a thing called love.
2: Oh, yes.
0: Let's play this. I saw them here last year. They were still brilliant. Toured Australia.
2: Yeah,
0: still amazing live.
8: I saw them in Perth.
0: They're so good.
8: Best cover of AC/DC I've ever heard.
0: Better the Devil You Know.
3: Oh, yeah.
0: I'm going to begin the hour with this. Patsy, you love her. What's the song you love?
2: Can't get it out of my mouth.
0: Sorry, what?
2: Let's not get it. Can you just play the song, please?
0: Okay, next caller. When it's on by The Who. And then one, whenever you turn this station on, it's either Mondo Rock or it's this, Eminem cleaning out my closet.

You know, Tom and Dre remix. You know that big old 11-minute one we often play at midday? Eminem at lunch. With or without you.

0: That has to play till the next hour. And what about this? Transvision Vamp, blast from the 80s. And also, yes, Shane, listening in Sydney, is a fellow fan of De La Soul. It's Just Me, Myself, and I.
1: What I do ain't make-believe. People say yes. I sit and try.
2: Eminem and this back-to-back.
0: Yeah, back-to-back, double play. Just out of the 8 news, you know. All right, we'll stop playing your songs. And then coming up during the next half an hour, I've got a brand new Time Waster and your stories of catches and drops.
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2: 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In Bridal of Sands, a breakdown along President Avenue eastbound over in the left-turn lane at the Grand Parade. Still seeing some heavy congestion at the Rosehill Interchange. It's slowing from the M4 Tunnel and City Westlink onto the Anzac Bridge. Drummoyne, Victoria Road also slow citybound from the Gladesville to the Iron Cove Bridge, and the M4 busy eastbound through the M7 Interchange. Travel time to Homebush Bay Drive is 18 minutes. 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
15: Morning, I'm Petrina Jones. A man and two women face court today charged with murder after a man fell to his death from a Castle Hill balcony. The man's body was found in the garden below his Crane Road unit on Sunday morning. 11 Aussies are being flown from Israel to Istanbul after being arrested on an aid flotilla to Gaza. The boat, which had people from 40 nations on board, was intercepted by authorities on Monday. Niamh O'Connor is one of the Aussies who was detained. Her father, Chris, has told the ABC that he's proud of his daughter.
16: And my daughter and all those participants, not only are they brave because they went knowing that they could be subjected to greater physical violence than what they had in the first, but they are decent human beings.
15: Meanwhile, Israel's ambassador to Australia has condemned the actions of Israel's national security minister, who's been caught taunting the activists. Police have recovered the final images of victims from the Bondi terror attack after a memory card was found during a raid in Sydney's west. 35-year-old Danny Ridley has been charged after allegedly stealing the camera from a photographer who was killed in the attack. The memory card was later recovered from his Maryong home. And a Sydney mum has won the right to work from home. The Fair Work Commission agreeing that her commute from her Boralra home to her city office would impact her family life. Your sport is coming up next with Alex Cullen.
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17: 4 wins in a row for the Dolphins after a come-from-behind victory over Canberra in the nation's capital last night. The Finns running out 30-22 winners in the end to jump into the top 8. But coach Christian Wolf says there's still room for improvement.
18: Probably could have been a little bit smarter in that second half. We sort of allowed it to become a little bit scrappy, and you know, there's no doubt in our effort and our desire to win, but we just looked like we thought we had to win it quickly.
17: A series of mistakes and controversial penalties cost the Raiders, who are now 12th on the ladder. Captain Joseph Tarpany telling Nine the loss hurts.
19: Yeah, heaps. Especially we got players out, they got players out, so it was a scrappy game. But yeah, we need to put some winning performances together to give them the aid and give us a chance at finals 40.
17: Tonight, round 12 continues with the Dogs hosting the Storm, aiming to snap a 5-game losing streak. Switching codes, and the Hawks have beaten the Crows by 9 points in the AFL last night. The Swans take on the Cats in Geelong tomorrow, while the Giants are in action Sunday hosting the Lions. And in basketball, the NBA playoffs continue this morning with the Knicks hosting the Cavs in game 2 of their conference series finals. That's Gold Sport.
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15: Showers 21, similar tomorrow and Sunday, tops of 22 both days. Right now it's 13 degrees in the city, and it's your last day to win your way to the USA. 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
0: What a banger to kick off this hour. Good morning, this is the Christian O'Connell Show on Gold. 7 minutes past 8, coming up next. Whittaker Fuels stories, catches and drops. Give us a call, 13 55 22. And you can also text me your stories, catches and drops, 0475 031043. Good morning.

0: What a banger to kick off with. Kylie Minogue, Better the Devil You Know. Good morning. It's the Christian O'Connell Show and Guile for Chemist Warehouse. Thank you, listener Fraser. Christian, as the fog clears, your show is like the blue sky shining through and a ray of sunshine hitting people directly in the heart. Fraser, I don't need punching anyone in the heart. I'm happy to part clouds, but I don't want to be punching anyone in the heart. That's not my vibe. I'm not a heart piercer or a heart puncher.
1: Did he hear the
0: I'm more a heart tickler. If you just tuned in, Patsy's on great form today.
2: Can't you get that can't get it out of my mouth, but let's not get it. Can you just play the song, please?
0: Now, a week from now, isn't it the podcast awards?
2: It's Thursday night. I can't
0: I'm going to send them this. So when you win, and you deserve to win, by the way, this is what they should play as you walk up.
2: Can't get it out of my mouth, but let's not get it. Can you just play the song, please?
0: Stop mucking around. Just play. Can you? You're not helping. It sounds like your human beatbox or remixing herself.
2: Short circuiting.
0: Fred again doing a human beatbox. It's a high level of skill to actually be able to do such a thing, really. All right, today we're looking for your stories of catches and drops. What have you got? What's happened? Which one are you? Catch or drop?
1: I've got drop. I was at my mate Callum's wedding. He was marrying a lovely Jewish girl. They had a big Jewish wedding and they got to the part of the night where they do the horror. You know, they do the big circle and they do the horror.
0: That's amazing, isn't it?
1: Yes. Yeah. The Hava Nagilas were starting.
0: Yes.
1: And then, now, Cal's a big guy. He's 6'9", gigantic
0: wow.
1: human.
0: What?
1: Yeah, he's a big boy.
0: Oh. No.
1: You probably see where this is going.
0: How are we?
1: And the three guys, they got to hoist him up.
0: Three? You need to another 33?
1: Straight away, I was like, this ain't going to work.
0: No way.
1: There's absolutely no way.
0: Human pyramid is not happening.
1: The maths ain't mathin'. And they start hoisting him up, and it's already wobbly. Like, of course. They get maybe to shoulder height, and at this point, it's like... And it's like, slowly, like... And once it hits, you know, goes past a certain angle...
0: Timbo! Gravity's calling.
1: Hit the ground.
2: No.
0: I thought this was going to be a story about heroic catch.
1: No.
0: You didn't catch your mate. You're watching the whole thing.
1: I'm not jumping under that 6'9" behemoth. Are you kidding me?
0: On his wedding day?
2: We're probably filming it.
0: Wow, with friends like this. Incredible. Welcome to commercial radio in Australia. That is cold.
1: What am I supposed
0: catch
1: to
0: him.
1: Do?
0: Catch
1: I
0: your man.
1: Catch, no. I can't catch your man
0: Wow. That is cold. Now, a couple of years ago, we got a story from your friend Hammy. His story is incredible. Have a listen to this then. Talk about it's not just a story about a drop, it's redemption as well. And also being caught out having a sick day.
3: I took a day of sick leave at work so I could attend a domestic game at Junction Oval. A massive six came my way. He was my moment to achieve my life ambition. And I dropped it. And where I worked, I've got about 60 TVs in the office. They all had the game on. I'd missed my chance and I got found out by my boss for lying. I wallowed in my failure for about 12 months. I went back to Junction Oval for another game. I've got another chance and this time I caught it.
0: We have the audio from the commentary. Have a listen to this. So this is the drop, Hammy's drop.
4: Oh, that's a fair start.
5: That is. There's a crowd catch. It's gone down, but Marcus Harris won't be worried about that.
0: And then a year later, redemption.
6: Oh, he's just got down and he's absolutely unloaded over long on. And it's taken. Oh, you've got to be good to take catches in the crowd, Darren. And he's done just that.
7: Yeah, he's pretty happy with that, isn't he? Why wouldn't he be?
0: Wow, you're a hero. That is such a great redemption story.
1: And he'll bloody tell you about it. Hammy, who is mate, every time at the park. I know this word for word, beat for beat, this story.
0: But listen to that. That singled out in the commentary.
6: Oh, and he's just got down and he's absolutely unloaded over long on. And it's taken.
1: It was a
6: great you're going to be good to take catches in the crowd, Darren.
0: Whoa.
6: And he's done just
0: that. Dragon rights for life.
7: He's pretty happy with that, isn't he? Why wouldn't he be?
0: Now, producer Caitlin is excitedly jumping up and down on her chair. You've obviously done it. She's going to have the world's greatest catch story coming up, isn't it?
8: I do. I have a great catch story.
0: Yeah.
8: Okay. I was in year 12. I was pulled into the girls' softball team. I'd never played it in my life, ever. I don't know any of the rules. Still to this day, I don't know the rules. So I was put
0: into... Radio.
8: I was put into the outfield. This was to get into the state championships, right?
2: Wow.
8: I'm standing in the outfield. This chick, who is their best player on the other side, hits this ball. It comes flying through the air in my direction. I put my mitt up. Literally, I can't even see it. I just put it up and hope. and bang, I catch it. My whole team's running around, like jumping, screaming through the air. We got her out, and she was their best player, and I didn't even know how to play. And I caught her out, we won it, and we went to the state championships. We didn't win that, but that doesn't matter. Oh.
0: Yay. That is incredible. You know, sometimes we chat to adjudicate, and it's like speaking to a 10-year-old kid in it. Dad, today's school. Put my hand up, don't you have to bloody play it or anything like that. All right, your story is about catches and drops. Give us a call. 13 55 22.
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2: 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In Thornlie, lights are on the flash along the Esplanade at Eddy Street. In Brighton Les Sands, a broken down truck on President Avenue eastbound over in the left turn lane at the Grand Parade, still seeing heavy congestion. In Dean Park, a breakdown reported on Quakers Hill Parkway southbound at Richmond Road. A reminder that 40K school zones are now in force along the Roselle Interchange, slowing on the M4 Tunnel and City West Link onto the Anzac Bridge, and the M4 travel time to Homebush Bay Drive is 18 minutes. 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
0: 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Coming up next, your stories, catches or drops. Give me a call. What have you got? 13 55 22.

0: a brilliant song, You Two, With or Without You. Good morning. It's 8:27 here on Gold. This is the Christian O'Connell Show, Time Waster. Coming out in 5 minutes' time after the news on the way. Right now, your stories, catches and drops. 10 years ago, we were at my wife's grandmother's funeral. I'm one of the coffin bearers. So there's six of us, okay? It's an honour to do that. And however, one of my very young, it turns out, quite weak cousins, who she really favoured, you know, was also chosen. And I said to my wife, he's not strong enough. Yeah, bless her. She was a lovely woman, a strong, sturdy woman. Right?
1: It's all of the earth.
0: It's but strong, sturdy woman. We need,
1: I got it.
0: We
1: got
0: need
1: it.
0: Six men. This is not a job for a weak boy child. It's not. She says, no, Ted really wants to be part of it. I said, I know he does, but you don't get to select yourself sometimes in life. So I think he needs to be on the bench. She says, no, he really wants to be. Okay. Anyway, we're walking down the aisle. Suddenly, it's a really long walk, and he's in front of me, and he's starting to wobble, and it's a long way down this church aisle. And I think, we're actually not going to make it. You know when you actually get scared, actually really scared, like something actually really bad is going to happen? I'm like, if we drop this, how solid are these coffins? I don't want to find out. Then it starts, he's really now, it's tilting and he's buckling. And we're all trying to get another hold on it and the handles. And so everyone's now readjusting and it's moving too quickly. The priest runs, now, I don't mean jogs, runs towards us, palms off young Ted, like pushes him out the way, gets under the coffin. Poor old Nana lifts it up and we begin going. You can just hear sniggers. Wow. It's like a Mexican wave of people trying not to laugh and then just explosions of laughter. And she would have loved it.
2: I reckon she knew. Gosh, that's why she picked the cousin.
0: I reckon she was leaning down. She knew. Couple. Her last joke. All right, we've got some stories about your catches and drops. Andrea, good morning.
3: Good morning. Thank you for making my day so happy with your program.
0: Oh, bless you, Andrew. What a beautiful thing to say. And thank you very much for being part of it now. Andrew, what is your story?
3: Oh, about 15 years ago, I used to teach English to Japanese students who came over to Australia. And I thought I'd give them a really good experience. And I took them to the local rodeo, you know, bucking bulls and all
0: it's
3: that.
0: It's a well-known thing to do, isn't it, with tourists to take them to the rodeo.
2: Japanese kids love the rodeo.
0: A little taste of home.
3: A taste of home, yes. Anyway, we're sitting in the front row of this big arena and all the bulls came out and then they had the horses because the horses are a bit more flighty to give a bit more experience. Anyway, this cowboy is riding this horse, and all of a sudden he comes past us, and the horse gave one big buck. He fell off, flew through the air, and he landed on my lap and a few Japanese kids' lap.
0: What? These,
3: these girls are, very prim and proper and all this type of thing.
0: Sounds like a Magic Mike show you went to.
3: It was.
0: Some sort of stripping rodeo. Oh, dear, I've landed in your lap. And the rodeo really begins now.
3: rodeo. Anyway, nobody was hurt. They couldn't believe their eyes. And then the manager came up and asked us all to come back after the rodeo to meet the horse and to meet the rider.
0: Wow. What a story you've got when you get back to Kyoto.
3: Exactly
2: we met the rider.
3: Exactly.
0: Wow, we really met the rider up close and personal.
3: Yeah, no one got lovely.
0: Lovely.
3: I've never been to a rodeo since.
2: Back.
0: It'll be a letdown. Oh, there's no lap dance on this one. I want my money back.
3: Yeah, that's it.
2: A few dollars in his pocket.
0: Oh, yes. Andrea, great story, Andrea. Andrea, this is a classic story. Thank you so much for calling in. Have a lovely weekend.
3: Yeah, same to you, Christian, guys. Thanks very much.
0: Thank you, Andrea. Tess, good morning.
4: Good morning. I've got a catch story.
0: Yes, off you go. I'm loving these stories today. Off you go, Tess.
4: So I was about 8 years old and our whole family went to Bali for a holiday and we went to one of those massive water slide parks.
0: Awesome.
4: And my younger brother was adamant that he really wanted to go on like the largest slide that they possibly had. And so it was this huge slide, but the water at the end was quite deep. But he wanted to go. So my mum said to my dad, I'll take the kids up and I'll send Tess down first. And then when you see Tess come out, you hop in the water at the end and you can catch my younger brother when he comes out. And so we said, okay, fine. So we went up the 10,000 steps all the way to go up there. And my dad's going, okay, I'll just hang out on the side of the pool. So we get up to the very top and my youngest brother gets cold feet. And so there's this huge line of people behind us. So my mum's getting a bit flustered and she's thinking, I don't know what to do. And she's trying to talk him into doing it and he's getting more and more upset. And so there's this massive 17-year-old boy that kind of would probably be 120 kilos behind us. And she goes, you just go, and I'll talk to him. So she sends this kid down. And so then my father is at the end and this poor 18-year-old boy comes barreling out the end of the water slide and there's this 40-year-old Italian man at the end.
0: Oh, come to Papa. Oh.
2: Mamma mia.
0: Cannonball.
4: So then my mum and my brother come kind of slowly swishing down and we're kind of 30 minutes later with this very coy, like shy look, a sheepish look on her face and my father's God, just so like funny. Murderous.
2: It's a common theme in these stories.
0: It is, isn't it? Yeah. Tess, thank you very much for your story.
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7: 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In Northern Arabian, we have a three-vehicle crash along Waycoast Parkway westbound near Eleanora Road into Thornley. Traffic lights are on the flash along the Esplanade at Eddy Street. In Brighton Les Sands, a broken-down truck on President Avenue eastbound in the left-turn lane of the Grand Parade with heavy congestion still remaining. And in Dean Park, a breakdown has been reported on Quakers Hill Parkway southbound at Richmond Road. 40 Winks and Qantas members. Save up to 50% in-store and online and earn 2,000 bonus Qantas points when you spend $2,999 or more at 40 Winks. 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That's Sydney's latest traffic.
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9: Morning, I'm Petrina Jones. It's court today for three people charged with the murder of a man in Sydney's northwest. Police allege the trio is involved in the death of a 44-year-old who fell from a balcony at Castle Hill on Sunday morning. A bus driver is this morning fighting for life after reportedly suffering a medical episode behind the wheel in Western Sydney. A Year 12 student tried to grab the wheel of the bus as it started to veer off the road and hit a tree at Erskine Park yesterday. 10 students and a teacher have been treated for minor injuries. One Nation's relationship with the media remains strained, with Pauline Hanson overheard swearing about a journalist after one of her advisers snapped at the reporter at a media conference in Adelaide.
10: Did you just say shut up?
11: Yes, I did tell you to shut up.
9: A man is in custody after a threat targeting Melbourne's Bourke Street was phoned through to the Nine Sydney newsroom. The 31-year-old was tracked down and arrested at a McDonald's store last night. A meteor has lit up the sky across parts of the country, with residents across Sydney and the state reporting a bright flash around 6:30 last night. Experts say it may have been up to half a metre in size. And Aussie shoppers appear to have lost faith in the major supermarkets, with a Finder poll finding almost 80% believe they're being gouged at the checkout. Your sport is coming up next with Alex Cullen.
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12: The Dolphins have upset the Raiders 30-22 in Canberra last night, despite missing four Origin stars for the clash. It lifts the Fins to seventh on the ladder. Captain Isaiah Katoa telling Nine the fresh faces brought plenty of energy.
13: The opportunity that you give the young boys to come up and obviously show how important they are to this club.
12: The Raiders led by 6 points midway through the first half before a number of controversial penalties, including one where the bunker placed Raiders forward Morgan Smithies on report for pushing his forearm down into Ray Stone's face. Coach Ricky Stewart fuming at the league's inconsistencies.
10: You can't have a rule and apply it one week and not the next week. I've never been so confused, and it's disappointing.
12: Tonight, just the one game, with Canterbury hoping to snap a five-game losing streak when they host the Melbourne Storm. Spanish star Juan Mata has won the A-League MVP award for this year. It's ahead of tomorrow night's grand final in New Zealand between Sydney FC and Auckland. And the F1s are in Montreal with the opening practice session for the Canadian Grand Prix, getting underway early tomorrow morning. That's Gold Sport.
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9: Showers 21, similar tomorrow and Sunday, tops of 22 both days. Right now it's 13 degrees in the city, and it's your last day to win your way to the USA. 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
2: Long old guitar song.
0: Long old singing it, you know? People's playlist.
2: It's number two in Australia.
0: Yeah, that's... There's been a lot of bad number twos. Number two in many ways. Japan. Promises, baby, it's you. Make a note, never again.
2: First and last.
0: One and done. All right, good morning. It's the Christian O'Connell Show and Gold. If anyone is still with us, I'm Lightning. All right, time wasted today. We are looking for your pub songs. Up for grabs, $500 Holy Moly Golf Club gift card. Any excuse for a work party at Holy Moly Golf Club, book now. 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Heartbreaking. 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Jason, Christian, have you got any slams of Forex left? Love to drink one whilst watching the supercars in Tasmania this weekend. Jason, we will sort you out for that. All right, what do we think are in the top 5 most common pub names in Australia?
2: Imperial.
0: Not in the 5.
3: Royal.
0: Number 1.
2: Oh,
1: good work.
3: I'm a pubs.
4: I was going to say Railway.
0: Number 5. They're each going to get $5,000 and another one gets the ultimate makeover. 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Jason, Christian, have you got any slams of Forex left? Love to drink one whilst watching the supercars in Tasmania this weekend. Jason, we

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1: Terminus.
2: The
0: doesn't help us.
2: No, it's not much of a hint.
1: The.
0: Stop saying
1: no, it should be the. Most common name pub is the. No, Grand.
2: Oh, of course.
1: Yeah. Often paired with the Grand Hotel, isn't it?
2: Yes.
1: Yeah. And in club.
0: Oh, yes. True.
1: All right, so we're looking for your pub songs. Little Mix, Love to Get Around In. Probably guess where I'm going. Yeah. Shout out to my Forex.
0: Gold a million.
1: Oh, one of the best of the year, righty. ABBA love to go down their local Swedish pub and take a pint on me.
0: Gold.
1: REM a little bit feeling sorry for myself. That's right. They're boozing my religion.
0: Boozing my religion. Silver.
1: And Papa, he's at the bag. He's getting some. He's getting some food for us. Papa. Some bar snacks. Papa's got a brand new bag of crisps.
0: Silver Plus.
1: All right, in case you're wondering. And what have you got, Rio? Pub songs.
0: Hey, Schnitty.
3: Hey, Schnitty, you're so fine.
0: Thank you.
3: Yeah.
2: Don't encourage him, Rio.
1: Wrongs.
2: Alex.
1: Which one's that?
3: Yeah.
0: The Verve are down at the pub. They're saying the jugs don't work.
1: Oh, I thought it was going to be Victoria Bittersweet Symphony.
0: No, only Forex here.
3: Bang.
0: Alan Parsons Project out of the pub.
1: Oh, wow. We're going prog rock from the 70s.
0: Yeah.
1: Well, that promises.
0: They're playing, actually. They're the live band.
1: Yeah?
0: They're playing Schooner or Later.
1: That's good. Silver.
0: And Pharrell loves the 4X.
1: Yeah?
0: He's always singing, because I'm tappy. He loves it straight out of the tap.
1: Tap out of the tap. Stinky McStink is knocking at the door once his time wasters back. All right, I blame promises. He's done something to the show. All right, what have you got then? Pub songs, text me 0475 031043.
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6: 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In North Narrabeen, a three-car crash along Wakehurst Parkway, westbound near Eleanora Road. We have delays all the way back to Pittwater Road. Into Thornley, lights are on the flash on the Esplanade at Eddy Street. In Ryde, one northbound lane of Church Street is closed approaching Morrison Road, with delays back over the Ryde Bridge northbound on Concord Road. A reminder that 40K school zones are now in effect. And in Des Moines, Victoria Road slowing citybound from the Gladesville to the Iron Cove Bridge. 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

0: Finally this year, Alex Pitzemanger. What yes. a great song. That yes. is a tune, my friends. Brilliant. It is 5 to 9, Christian O'Connell's show here on Goals. We're looking for your pub songs today on the Time Waster. Don't worry, be happy hour.
1: Silver.
0: Beach Boys. Round, round, I buy a round, I get around.
2: I buy a round.
0: Love that, Justin.
1: Gold.
0: Run to Palmerdice.
1: Silver plus.
0: Well done, Sue. Midnight oil, beds are burning. What about the pub taps are turning?
1: Ooh, that's
0: what
1: a
0: about no?
3: What about no, Scuddy?
0: No. Pour some schooners on me.
1: Silver.
0: Ready a barba?
1: What? A barba? That's
0: yeah,
1: gold.
0: That's great, isn't it? Well done, Kelly. Getting schnitty with it.
1: Oh, gold.
0: Well done, Keith. I like mint nuts and I cannot lie.
1: Silver.
0: Your twist and shout.
1: Yeah, silver.
0: Hot in the schnitty.
1: Gold.
0: Get out of my dreams, get into my bar.
1: Silver.
0: Kahan.
1: Gold.
0: Palmer chameleon. Palmer. Tracy, well done. Pokey's face.
1: Silver.
0: Don't stop believing.
1: Silver.
0: Bohemian Schnapsody.
1: Schnapps, yeah, I yes. guess you could get
0: yes.
1: schnapps.
0: Yes, yeah, bar. Old school liqueur, schnapps.
1: Silver plus.
0: Wendy, well done. George Michael, I want your 4X. Not your sex, you want your 4X.
1: Gold a million.
0: ZZ Top, she's got kegs.
1: Oh,
0: she's got
1: gold.
0: Kegs.
1: She's got kegs, it's gold.
0: I love that, well done. Frederick. Sweet pint of wine.
1: Silver.
0: Mm-hmm. You can call me...
1: Ale?
0: No. Urinal.
1: Ah, gold.
0: Well done, Tim Prowse. That is very good. Palma Mia?
1: Gold.
0: Eye of the Cider. Eye of the Cider.
1: Silver plus.
0: Dancing in the schoon light. Schoon light.
1: That was a good try, but
0: yeah,
1: that's a silver.
0: Yeah, yeah. All right, who's best in show? Oh, no, one last one. I love this
1: okay.
0: one. Dire Straits, Twisted by the Pool Table.
1: Gold. But the winner... She's got kegs, Frederick.
0: Yes, Frederick is how you say his name.
1: So Frederick. Frederick. You've got to roll the R.
0: Yeah, you have. You've really got to roll the R. Frederick. You are today's winner. All right. Melbourne, Adelaide, Brisbane, Perth. Have a great weekend. We are back Monday. 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All you have to do, they would really appreciate it because 5 pubs are going to be getting $5,000. 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Sydney, stay with us. The golden year is...
1: 2007.
0: We'll see you in 5.
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11: Chances are you're on the way to or from work, stuck in traffic, with someone butchering 90s hits in the car next to you. 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
14: 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In North Narrabeen, a three-car crash along Waycoast Parkway, westbound the Eleanor Road with delays back to Pittwater Road. In Thornley, lights are on the flash on the Esplanade at Eddy Street. And in Brighton Sands, a truck has broken down on President Avenue eastbound in a left-turn lane of the Grand Parade with heavy congestion. Rose Bay to Double Bay seeing some heavy delays citybound on New South Head Road, and the M7 clearing well eastbound from Richmond Road to Windsor Road with a travel time of 10 minutes. 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
17: Morning, I'm Petrina Jones. A driver is fighting for life after suffering a medical episode behind the wheel of a bus in Western Sydney. Dozens of students were on board yesterday afternoon when the bus veered off the road and hit a tree at Erskine Park. Greg Marshall from New South Wales Ambulance has told Nine the students tried their best to avoid disaster.
18: So I believe that they realised there was something going wrong with the driver, and they attempted to try and assist and steer the vehicle and maintain the vehicle on the road.
17: Luckily, none of the students were seriously injured. The final batch of ISIS brides are on the move, with footage showing them on a bus leaving their Syrian refugee camp. The six women and their children are expected back in Australia next week, but Social Services Minister Tanya Plibersek has told the ABC it'll hardly be a warm welcome.
19: They'll face the same consequences as the first group, which is if there are any crimes that they're accused of, they'll be taken into custody.
17: A man and two women have been charged with murder after a man fell from a unit complex in Sydney's northwest. A 44-year-old man was found with serious injuries below a balcony in Castle Hill on Sunday and died at the scene. Well, Sydney is about to become brighter, with Vivid officially switching on at 6pm tonight. And Donald Trump may be a no-show at the wedding of his son Donald Jr. in the Bahamas. The president says he's got a bit on his plate this weekend and is currently just a maybe. Your sport is coming up next with Alex Cullen.
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20: The Storm will be missing half its spine when they face the Bulldogs tonight at Olympic Park. Cam Munster and Harry Grant are in Maroons' camp. Overnight, the Dolphins down the Raiders 30-22 in Canberra. Raiders coach Ricky Stewart not happy with the refs.
21: The game has interpretations and rules. We're in a position at the moment where we're picking and choosing when we apply them. Very frustrating situation for those who are involved as players and coaches.
20: Stephen Crichton's gotten through his first Blues training session unscathed. He's been limited to light duties after suffering a shoulder injury back in round 5. And in the AFL last night, the Hawks had a 9-point win over the Crows. The Swans are in Geelong tomorrow. That's Gold Sport.
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17: Showers 21, similar tomorrow and Sunday, tops of 22 both days. Right now it's 13 degrees in the city and it's your last day to win your way to the USA. 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
30: What year is it?
15: Today's Golden Year is...
1: 2007.
0: Good morning, Sydney. This is the Christian O'Connell Show here on Gold. Golden year today, then 2007. Kevin 07.
1: Yes.
0: Do you remember those T-shirts?
1: Yes.
0: Wow. Who did he knock off?
1: He knocked off Johnny Howard.
0: Who was there for what, 20
1: Big
0: years?
1: Innings. 200 years, I think, yeah.
0: Yeah, yeah, yeah. All right, so also in sport. It feels odd to be talking about this because I am a Southampton fan. Now, Southampton were looking like they're poised to get back up into the mighty EPL. Sadly, you may have read about this story. Just a small story involving spying on other teams from an 18-year-old intern has cost the club $200 million. We've thrown out the playoffs, which are tomorrow at Wembley Stadium. It's actually a heartbreaking story for the club, for the fans who booked accommodation, tickets. I really hope the club, as they try and win back their fans, is reimbursing all those fans. Why are you laughing?
1: Because it's you. What
0: do you mean it's happened to me?
1: It happens to your team.
0: Already I don't want to talk about 2007. I don't even want to talk about the Ashes. Is that the only reason you chose 2007? To laugh at the pomp and go back to 5-0, the worst one ever. But in NRL, you had a cheating story.
1: Yes, yeah, so in 2007, Melbourne Storm won the premiership. They also won the premiership in 2009. Then, in 2010, it was the biggest story in Australia.
0: I bet.
1: They found that Melbourne had been breaching the salary cap. And what they had was, they had one set of books, which were the official everything's in line books. And then they had...
0: The real ones.
1: The real ones. They had a secret second book of, like, all our illegal activities.
0: And what was it labelled? Secret second book. Wink, wink.
1: Not illegal books. And it was just a folder full of all, like, detailing all of their illegal payments they'd been paying to the players
0: for
1: years.
0: If you're doing that, why make... It's illegal anyway. Why keep good bookkeeping about dodgy bookkeeping?
1: Great point.
0: Only in Australia. And make sure everything that you're doing illegally, make sure you document it. Perfect. Just so it's easier one day to get found out.
1: Yes, yes.
0: So the police... You know, they would say, always leave a paper trail, dummy.
1: Itemise it for the cops.
0: Yeah, yeah. I want to see it all perfectly miscounted for. And so what did they do?
1: They stripped them of the 2007 premiership, the 2009 premiership.
0: Mm. That was awful.
1: And they just left it blank. So no one,
0: Runners
1: up didn't win. No one.
0: So in pub quizzes, that's probably a great sports question then. Who won that year?
1: Yes, no one won. And then in 2010, I think they stripped them of all their points. So they started at the bottom halfway through the season. They had all their points stripped. They had to start at zero in 2010.
0: Why are you laughing about these awful sports?
1: Because it's Melbourne.
0: It's not your teams.
1: Everyone hates Melbourne.
17: Still.
0: All right. Let's kick off with this then. Rihanna, Shut Up and Dance. Good morning. It's the Christian O'Connell Show on Gold. Golden Year 2007.

0: Good morning, Sydney. Rihanna, Shut Up and Drive, Christian O'Connell Show on Go. Today's golden year, 2007. We have a weeping sports reporter here, Alex. Hearing Rio laughing about what happened in 2007 and NRL, dodgy bookkeeping, hits home.
1: I can't believe they didn't give it to... Why didn't they give it to your team then?
2: Well, this was... I know. There's Parramatta
1: Eels.
2: They
1: hate Parramatta or something, do they?
2: Parramatta Eels is my team, okay? Yeah. I love the Parramatta Eels. They haven't won the grand final since 1986.
3: Oh, since Top Gun came out.
2: Exactly. They were denied by the Melbourne Storm.
1: I feel the need.
2: The salary cap. I remember
1: the
2: hearing...
1: The need to never win it again.
2: No, I remember hearing it in the car. I was so, so angry. I'm still beside myself from anger when they beat us in the grand final. And then it comes out that they, you know, cheated the salary cap. They weren't stripped of the grand final. No, no, no. So in that year, 2009, it just stands that the Melbourne...
1: That doesn't make any sense. It should by default go to Parramatta. That would be the fair and decent thing to do.
2: Nathan Hindmarsh denied a grand final win.
1: You can't have no winners that year.
2: I know.
1: Honestly, sometimes the way this place is run...
2: Nathan Kalas denied
1: no
2: a grand final win. You've really touched a nerve here because it still upsets
1: me. It's actually ruining your weekend.
3: Well, you're supposed to be packing at home to move house, and you're here.
1: No. Sometimes you've got to take that scab off a wound and let it bleed onto the radio.
2: I heard this, and I'm like, no, I can't let this go.
1: No, it's coming back. Denied once more. All right, let's get a fallout boy now from 2007 here on Gold.

0: Fallout Boy, thanks for the memories. Good morning, Sydney. This is the Christian O'Connell Show on Gold. 16 minutes past nine. Gold in here today, 2007. I can't believe I'm about to say this. I came up with an idea a couple of weeks ago and I never heard anything about it, right? And I just presumed, oh, well, damn right. Obviously, the lawyers have got involved. Said there's no way you can do that with listeners on the radio. And then I heard yesterday, oh, by the way, we've been cleared. And I'm like, what, the arm wrestling? We actually aren't really doing this. Are we? I cannot believe this is going to happen.
1: It boggles the mind.
0: It really does. It befuddles the mind.
1: I can't believe we're in this position right now.
0: Well, the good news is, headline is, pair of tickets to be won next week on the show to come to the State of Origin. We're all going on Wednesday night. Can't wait. You can come as well. Now, you got to arm wrestle for them. I got inspired when Rhea was telling me about an insane moment in TV history. While we were doing the Golden Year a couple of years ago, wasn't it? A couple of weeks ago.
1: Yes, it was the NRL footy show. Wendell Saylor was arm wrestling Ben Ross, two ex-NRL players. And I can still hear the crack.
0: Well, you can hear it now, actually. I've got it here. Have a listen to this crack.
2: Ready and go!
3: Oi, medical! Medical! His arms, step his arms.
0: Now, who doesn't want to hear that again on the radio next week?
1: Why are we doing this?
0: No, because actually, you know, what is it? It shows the rivalry.
1: Yeah.
0: What more than arm wrestling?
1: What more than a broken humerus?
0: No, one's getting limbs broken. Are we going to have to get them to sign something?
1: Yes.
0: Because place is in enough legal issues, it doesn't mean any more lawsuits at the moment.
1: We don't
0: Hashtag Khan and Jackie O. They're arm wrestling at the moment.
1: You're going to be signing an indemnity waiver.
0: So, producer Caitlin, have we got rules? How are we allowed to get listeners to come in and arm wrestle each other? Are we doing it on the Tuesday or the Wednesday morning? We can do the morning of the game, right?
4: When it's at fever pitch. The morning of the game. Yeah. State of Origin, energy in the air. But yep. I spoke to the legal team and they said, yeah, no, that's fine. We'll just get them to sign a waiver.
0: I guess this year, this is an easier thing than everything they're dealing with at the moment.
4: Yeah.
0: Oh, is this? Oh, yeah, don't matter. Yeah, small fish.
4: So, yeah, they'll just have to sign a waiver. Just, you know, if anything happens to them, they'll have to manage it themselves. We'll have someone there.
0: We'll have someone there.
4: Of course.
0: When you say we'll have someone there, who do you mean?
4: Like a first aid officer.
0: Oh, right. Okay.
4: Yes. Yeah. So we'll have a first aid officer just in case something goes wrong.
0: That's reassuring, isn't it? You come into a radio studio, there's someone with a defib cart there. Don't mind me. I'm here every show, actually.
1: What's that stretcher for? Oh, don't worry about
0: that. Don't look at that. Just start arm wrestling for State of Origin.
1: Size you up for this
0: and
1: swing.
0: So how we got to do it? What we're doing, rival teams, aren't we?
4: Oh, you must. So it'll be a tough find, but I'm sure there are some loser Queenslanders in Sydney that are happy to go up against the legendary New South Wales people. But yes, we need to get one from Queensland, losers, and someone from New South Wales, winners, to come into studio, battle it out, and you and a friend, whoever wins goes to State of Origin that night.
0: Fantastic. I just got an idea of like just someone and it's leaving the studio in a sling.
1: But going straight
0: to Homebush. If you
1: leave
0: in a sling, you don't win. All right. Should we find out if anyone's actually mad enough to do this? Yes. I'm wondering, is anyone actually going to call in to say, I will arm wrestle for a pair of State of Origin tickets? If that is you, please call now. 13 55 22. Remember this? In 2007, OneRepublic apologised.

One Republic, apologise. Good morning, Sydney. 9:22. Christian O'Connell here on Gold. 2007 is today's golden year. We have a pair of tickets, send you to the State of Origin next Wednesday night. The only thing is you need to arm wrestle another rival fan. Who will win? Put your arms on the line. I've got it. I'm going to call this Arms of Origin. Arm wrestling to win your way to the State of Origin next Wednesday night. If you want to come and take part, call us 13 55 22. Matchbox 20 now.

0: Matchbox 20, how far we've come. 9:25, good morning Sydney, it's the Christian O'Connell Show. On goes. We have a pair of tickets. Come with us. State of Origin. Next Wednesday night. Arms of Origin. That's right, arm wrestling. It's back. You wait, this time next week it's going to be trending on TikTok. Arm talk. Origin talk. Two teams, two arms. Go to wrestle.
1: What a promo.
0: Yeah, you're right.
1: Two teams.
0: Yeah.
1: Mate versus mate.
0: Yes.
1: State versus state.
0: Arm versus arm. I'm thinking the arms, is there a reason they got to have a temporary tattoo on their arm?
1: Yes, definitely. Definitely.
0: Oh, wow. There are a lot of people calling in. I presume we have trouble getting older people. Caitlin, producer Caitlin, is that right? No Queenslanders yet. They're a little bit shy. They don't want to put their arm on the line.
1: Typical.
2: No Queenslanders. They're all wusses.
1: Yeah.
0: Wow.
1: Cowards.
0: Are we going to have to take the streets next week to find them?
2: We might have to. I'd be embarrassed to come on a Sydney show and say I'm a Queenslander. It's embarrassing.
0: All right, mate. We're doing State of Origin tickets. Give us a call. 13 55 22. Phil, you're up for coming in and arm wrestling for State of Origin tickets.
3: Oh, my God, man. Hi, Christian. Oh, my God,
0: hello,
3: I can't believe I'm speaking to you. Oh, I'm small and mighty, 5'2". I'm going to take on any Queenslander.
0: This is what we're looking for. At the moment, there's no competition. You win the tickets. They're too scared to show up.
3: Call.
0: They won't put their arms on the line. Where are you, don't Queenslanders?
1: 5'2". That's
0: yeah,
1: nice
0: but it's
1: and compact.
0: All of his power. Yes. You're right. It's dead. Like Tyson, he's got low centre of gravity.
1: Exactly.
0: All of his power is just in that massive right. I'm like Popeye. Overdeveloped right arm. We won't ask why, Phil. All right, Phil is a contender. Let's go. Lucy. Good morning, Lucy.
4: Good morning.
0: So, why are you stuck in a birdcage or something at the moment?
4: No, just at home.
0: Where are you?
4: At home.
0: Sounds like you're in an aviary. Cockerel, a rooster in the background.
4: They know when you get on the phone.
0: Ah, right, okay. Yeah. Now, listen, Lucy, you're up for coming in and arm wrestling. Arms of Origin. Yep. You up for coming in?
4: Yep.
0: Brilliant, brilliant, brilliant. I love this. Ever been to the game?
4: Yes, many years ago.
0: Right, okay. All right. What is going on there? All right, it could be you. Bring the chooks. Justin's calling in right now. Justin, good morning.
5: Good morning, Christian. How are you going?
0: I'm good, mate. So you might be coming in for Arms of Origin next week. You up for this?
5: Well, I'll give it a good crack. Like I've done arm wrestling with my kids and stuff, but never professional. But I'll give it anything.
0: Oh, this isn't professional.
5: This,
0: let me assure you, this isn't professional. This is it's high stakes, but it's amateur hour, basically. Justin, thank you very much for calling. It might be you. All right, text us 0475-031043 if you're up for coming in Wednesday morning. State of Origin tickets, Wednesday night, you can be there. Arms of Origin, Queenslanders, come on. Don't be so shy. You'll be full of it Wednesday night, 13:55, 22.

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1: 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It's the Christian O'Connell Show here on Gold. 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
1: We used to always go to the Glasgow Arms Hotel. 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
2: 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You always feel welcome.
0: So two things. 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Go and have a drink in your local pub. 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And far here in Sydney?
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2: 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You always feel welcome.
0: So two things.

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0: That is the Christian O'Connell Show for today. Sydney, we are back Monday morning. And the big thing we do on Monday show at 8 a.m. is your misheard lyrics.
1: It's just another misheard Monday.
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0: 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You might hear a great one over the weekend. And then we play them back on a Monday at 8 a.m. If we agree with yours, if we can't hear it. And for the really great ones.
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0: All right, some great ones this week. Adam had Stevie Wonder, Part-Time Lover. Call up, ring once, hang up the phone. Or is it Karate Monks? Hang up the phone. I love the way, it's almost like he's trying to say it the way it should be pronounced. Karate Monks. Adam, great one. Bridget had Tori Amos, Professional Widow. It's Goldie Big. Or is it, it's got to be a pig? 100% it's a pig. And then Ghostbusters, Ray Parker Jr. Who are you going to call? Those bastards?
3: Who are you going to call?
0: Ghostbusters! Maybe a terrible service from the Ghostbusters.
3: Who are you going to call?
2: Ghostbusters!
0: All right, what have you got for Monday? Email me your misheard lyrics over the weekend, Christian at christianoconnell.com.au. Thank you very much for listening to us. Have a great weekend. We'll speak to you Monday morning when you wake up. Take care.
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7: 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In Cherrybrook, a breakdown on Boundary Road. It's just past Francis Greenway Drive. The left eastbound lane is blocked. Brighton Lesands, a broken down truck. Been there a while now on President Avenue. It's blocking the left eastbound left turn lane approaching the Grand Parade. In Thornlea, there are traffic lights flashing yellow. The Esplanade at Eddy Street. And we've got a busy run for the M4, but they're making good time through the Lighthouse Interchange each way. 300,000 Australians homeless. 7.8 million Australians, one meal a day. 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That's Sydney's latest traffic.
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10: Good morning, I'm Sean Fraser. Police will address the media this afternoon after 3 people were charged with murder in Sydney's northwest. A man and 2 women faced court today after a 44-year-old man was found dead below a unit in Castle Hill on Sunday morning. Detectives believe the 44-year-old fell 15 metres to his death. The Greens have signalled they will likely back the government's tax changes announced in the federal budget, but the party says the measures don't actually go far enough and will push for amendments. Green Senator Nick McKim has told the ABC while it's a step in the right direction, they've got the wrong balance.
11: Faced with a once-in-a-generation opportunity to shift more of the tax burden onto super-wealthy people, and in particular super-wealthy property speculators, Labor blinked.
10: Protesters in the Democratic Republic of Congo have set fire to a facility treating Ebola patients. Officials had refused to hand over the body of a young man who died from the virus before family members started lobbing projectiles, starting a fire. And the final batch of ISIS brides are on the move, with footage showing them on a bus leaving their Syrian refugee camp. The 6 women and their children are expected back in Australia next week. But Social Services Minister Tanya Plibersek told the ABC it'll hardly be a warm welcome.
12: They'll face the same consequences as the first group, which is if there are any crimes that they're accused of, they'll be taken into custody and treated with the full force of the law.
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10: Well, Ricky Stewart isn't too impressed with the rest following his side's 30-22 loss to the Dolphins at home. The Raiders led by 6 points midway through the first half before a number of controversial penalties. Ricky Stewart fuming at the league's inconsistencies.
13: You can't have a rule and apply it 1 week and not the next week. It's just, as I say, I've never been so confused, and it's disappointing because I love the game.
10: Jai Arrow will be brought into Maroons camp following his devastating motor neurone disease diagnosis. Queensland vowing to use their mates' shock health battle as extra motivation when they face the Blues in Sydney next week. And in the AFL ladder leaders, the Swans are in Geelong this weekend. They face the Cats tomorrow. Overnight, the Hawks down the Crows.
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10: Showers easing today, a top of 21 degrees. Showers tomorrow and 22. A shower or two on Sunday and 22 degrees. And Sydney, Christian O'Connell wants to save your pub. 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
14: You're about to hear a sign for Aldi's Merino Wool Camisoles for $19.99.
15: Aldi's Merino Wool Camisoles for $19.99.
14: Don't have to shout. All signs lead to the Special Buy Snow Gear sale this Saturday. Aldi, good different.
16: Please repeat.
17: Please repeat.
18: Please repeat that.
19: Christian O'Connell's.
20: Repeat.
19: No repeat workday.
20: Never got it.
19: To the USA.
0: G'day, Sydney. This is Higo, and thank God it's Friday. The countdown is on. Just over 4 hours from now, someone is going to get a phone call from Tony saying they have won 7 nights at Big Sky Resort Montana on us. Now, here's the best part. You think, oh, I can't win. It's impossible. No, my friends. We